4, another 1 4 6 9 0 2 6 6 1 4 another 1 4 6 9 Dr. Sharp numbers no ye free studio and free studio la no biem jisa ne media man we ofra ye no be kasa ewo ye so ye de no so ye free anoma me pa cho o ma 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

remember what the Bible said the other time? He said, if you believe in my name, the things that I was able to do, you would do even one. Is somebody hearing me? It means that it is every. And the Lord spoke to me and said, many of us, we have been crying for a long time.

0: in prayer has made kings become beggars, and beggars are riding on horses. According to scripture, 1 Peter chapter 4 verse 7 says, the end of the world is coming soon. Therefore, be earnest and disciplined in prayer. For this reason, Freedom Time Praying Partner, FTPP, is inviting all to join this power-packed prayer program every Sunday, Monday, Tuesday, and Wednesday midnight, 12 p.m. on... This power-packed program is being led by Reverend Bernard Owusu Ansah.
1: Everything in you that attract evil people,
2: Jesus,
1: by the blood of Jesus Christ of
2: Nazareth,
1: we kill it by fire.
2: Amen.
0: Don't forget that the fervent prayer of a righteous man availeth much. Therefore, be part of this program. For any information, call 0244-115-618.
3: Freedom,
4: the Lord has done it.
3: FTPP.
0: Led by Reverend Bernard Owusu Ansah.
1: Everything in you that attract evil people,
2: Jesus,
1: by the blood of Jesus Christ of
2: Nazareth,
1: we kill it by fire.
2: Amen.
1: Amen.
0: Don't forget that the fervent prayer of a righteous man availeth much. Therefore, be part of this program. For any information, call 0244-115-618.
3: Freedom,
4: the Lord has done it.

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0: Jo aye ye. 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My name is Pastor Bernardo Swansam. This is Freedom Time Praying Partners, your number one prayer family. By the grace of God, it is another night, Tuesday night, for prayers. We have come your way once again as one family, and I'm going to lead you as your prayer leader, to lead you to pray. Go before the throne of grace, the King of Kings and the Lord of Lords. And Ramande was wonderful section. And then so, I already told me in Yamiyamwa Nibayeke say, we are well, we are doing extremely well. I believe so are you. I know you are also doing very, very well by the grace and the mercies of God. My name is Christo Nti Wohoye. Christo Nti Obonifo Enimu Gusu Guase. Yemu Wakwaba, Eba Enenso Sujumediene So. We are live on Facebook, we are live on YouTube, we are live on Adom TV, we are live on Praise TV, we are live on GH, we are live on Light TV, we are live on Ago TV, and we are also live on Angel TV and Joy Prime TV. Catch Ruby Song Funny TV then to hey. Namberena song, na yenka empai bujane mum. Den den den pa. We are also live on Plan B FM 104.5 Plan B, and also Kasapa FM is 102.5, and also Vision 1 FM 93.5, and also number one FM is 105.3, and top is 103.1, and also Happy Energy and Kwa Happy FM is 98.9. And then also Asempa 94.7. Asempa 94.7. Freedom, the Lord has done it. And then so she a quick one. And ra yenya bane yenya bema Minister Paulo. The name di ra was so remo. And then so omo waha Minister Paulo. For you two eh. Na yankomu kidi pa. We're ready to meet Nyame and hold him on a fee and shed Nyame. Ebe yana dream so so.
1: Jesus, we give you all the glory. And you will and then you bring so on my power. Papa, you're sorry, a sephata and a power. Papa, you are ye. Papa, you won't come for. Oluma, you are ye. Who quan a shaw? Who quan a fata war? Papa, you're not sitting quibble. That's a mota and dear for shunning. Upon your furnish, she shall do one. And so, end up when near cool Mahute. Papa, what do you get from when someone said, what do you get from someone? Papa, you're for your sit down command, you're for your sit down command, baby. You're for your sit down command, baby. You're for your sit down command, baby. You're the sitting in a prayer right there. If it's a walk on a sewer, if it's a walk on a fat war, Papa, do I hear you? Papa, do I hear you? Papa, do you want to say? You are your nestle. You are your nephata. You are your nestle. You are your nephata. Only free Akumemo. Yes, it you are ye. Only my city, you are ye. Only my city, you want to say. Yet there was your nestle. Yet there was your nephata. Papa, sit down, Cody. When I'm coding, oh,

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2: 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Take it, Andrew!
3: Watch out!

Ah, ah.

0: Amen.
1: Yes, freedom. Yes, yes, yes,
0: yes, yes, yes, yes, yes, yes, yes, yes, yes, yes, yes, yes, yes, yes, yes, yes, yes, yes, yes, yes, yes,
1: yes, yes, yes, yes,
0: yes,
1: yes, yes,
0: yes, yes, yes, yes, yes, Munda Olumana Simba,
1: Munda
0: Olumana Simba,

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0: 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The one who seated in the throne room perspective above every principality. 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I am talking about Ancient of Days. 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I am talking about the one that seated in the throne room perspective above every principality. I am talking about the King of Kings and the Lord of Lords. 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Wo no ye bonembrane se ye se fata no. Ye be kone ni manadwe we yempai bom. We are going to go before the Lord in prayer tonight. It is Tuesday night and every Tuesday night are for prayers. Please, we are live on Adom TV. We are live on Praise TV. We are live on GH1 TV. We are live on Sony TV. We are live on Light TV. We are live on Joy Prime TV. And we are also live on Angel TV. We are also live on Ago TV and Sony TV as well. Tell a brother, tell a friend to also get connected so that we can all lift up prayer all together. Catch you in one sorry. Also, for video in toho. Now, all my worship on every year, then Paboni Romu Tententeng. Nenyamia, Yesu Chirena Wati Yenisu, the only God who understands our language. I'm talking about the Lord who understands you than anybody. God who understands you than your wife. God who understands you than your husband. The one who understands you than your mother and your father. Oh mama no papa no muntimi ntewase se nyame. 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Yes, wo yiri wo ntimi ntewase se nyame. Ye wo te wo kasa se de wo ye ho a oti ase. Omo ni e be ko nani ma na dwene akusu a kire no. The patcho, we are live on Facebook. The name on Facebook is Original FTPP. Original FTPP. Original FTPP. Get somebody connected. Please go ahead and share it right now. Just type Prophet Bernard Usu Ansa. Prophet Bernard Usu Ansa. Prophet Bernard Usu Ansa on Facebook. Or Original FTPP. The Lord has done it. Original FTPP, the Lord has done it on Facebook. We are right now, we are live right now. The musicia, Kohosia and Shemame, Nayentimi Moa Dofunumbi, Na Omuntimi Mompire, Achadia Kasia Betimidacha Dofubi, A Empire, the greatest gift, the greatest offer you can give to somebody you truly care about is prayer and nothing else. Okay, we want to open our mouth and thank the Lord. Be one of the Radiasi Babia Ubia. Let's open our mouth and bless the name of the Lord. Let's honor him. Let's worship him. Let's love him. Come on now. Somebody open your mouth and bless the name of the Lord. You are not there, Radiasi. You are not there, Radiasi. You are not there, Radiasi. Come on now, come on now, come on now, come on now. Salaman in a Masir, Rabadi and Alabama Sala. Yatosin, Miria Kurra Patana Masia. Limidia, the Robo Somalia, Kalamazin Yakapa. 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Father, we thank you tonight. We adore you tonight. Come on now, somebody lift up your voice. Lift up your voice. 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You are not there, Radiasi. Crown on, crown on, crown on. Yene kesiye manosu, manosu, manosu. Kronyame, danase. Thank him for your life. Thank him for your family. Thank him for your whole house. Come on now. Come on now. Come on now. Azali Madahasa. In the name of Jesus Christ.
1: time with your prayer leader, Pastor Bernard Oswansa.
0: You want to open our mouth one more time, and we are asking the Lord for forgiveness. The takachira would be a say. Normally, we'll be so reverend. Luke chapter number 11, the verse number 1, the Bible says that the disciples went to Jesus and they said unto him and said, Lord, please teach us to pray. Papa, Jesus sat them down and he taught them how to pray. So whenever you are praying, you need to ask God for forgiveness. Won't me nya me bone. Na me na wo ye me bone no. Wo saba me nche anse be na. Me pa chonka me ho chire me obetimi ama me 100 Ghana bia ko pa aduani bi edi. Make sense why me bone bi bu fu dada san ye di nya me. Sometimes you can never go to somebody that you have offended and still ask the person you have offended help. It's not possible. So many of us, we have already offended God, and we always go to him without even asking for forgiveness, and we are rather asking him for help. So quick one, that is the reason why many of us, your prayer does not really work. I want us to pray, and you are asking God for forgiveness, and this is your prayer. Oh God, every sin that I have committed against heaven and earth, every sin that I've committed against man and woman, against heaven and earth, oh God of Israel, forgive me of all my sins and answer into my supplication tonight. Wherever you are, please open your mouth and pray for forgiveness. Open your mouth. Come on now. Come on now. Ask the Lord to forgive you of every sin. Forgive us of our sins, O God. Every sin that we have committed against heaven and earth, Lord, we pray that you forgive us of every sin. You will wash us with your cleansing blood. Rapayato Sibralua Kapaluata Imalaha Zabiato Maliatala Mazua Nekapa Rapato Sibrediata Yazimuata Niapanduatala Madia Nekapa Riato Rapata. Forgive us of every sin that we have committed against man and woman, against heaven and earth. Oh God of Israel, we are asking for your forgiveness. Clean us with your cleansing blood. Wash us with your cleansing blood. Forgive us of our weakness. Forgive us of our sins. Only be ready, Emre Yubiara. 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For your Emre Yubiara chair. 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Rakapa, Zimno Adiata. Rekenderia to Rapalia Namazua. 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Lekapa Rapatua. You are no more fire. You are no more fire. Our next prayer topic, we want to ask the Lord for divine strength. Sometimes whenever you are ready to pray, for no reason you will start feeling sleepy, for no reason you will start feeling weak. The devil does not want you to have the grace to pray. I want us to open our mouth, and this is our next prayer. Oh God, give me divine power and anointing in my prayer tonight. Give me an anointing, grace in my prayer tonight, in the name of Jesus. Please open your mouth and pray for the anointing of God in your prayer. Lift up your voice. Lift up your voice. Lift up your voice. Come on now. Lift up your voice. Lift up your voice. Lift up your voice. Rapaya Shandaya Nabada, Limata Maria Tomaria Talabaria, Limaya Shandaria Talabada, Nikapa Rapayana, Yasandaya Nabaria Tabada, Limata Padma Tomaria, Niamara Sanda Nabada, Rikapa Yapanaba Sanda, Yanabada Sanda Yataya, Divine Power, Supernatural Anointing in my prayer. Somebody lift up your voice, lift up your voice, lift up your voice. Pray for the strength of God. Pray for the anointing of God. Pray for the grace of God in your prayer tonight. Freedom, the Lord. For freedom, let's pray together and win this battle together. Freedom, the Lord has done it.
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0: Isaiah chapter number 45. Hallelujah. And the verse number 1 coming. Can I please get every one of you on Facebook, please? Can you please share the page for me right now? Yes, if you are on Facebook, I beg you, go ahead and share it for me right now. Go ahead, just share it for me right now. The name on Facebook is Original FTPP. Original FTPP, the Lord has done it. Original FTPP, the Lord has done it. Please, go to Facebook, share it right now. Share the link, share the page, share it to be a blessing to everyone. The people you need to tag them, help somebody to pray tonight. Yes, if you know somebody outside Ghana, tell them to also join us on YouTube. And the other one, tell them to join us on YouTube. The name on YouTube is FTPP Life, or FTPP the Lord has done it. FTPP the Lord has done it. We are live on YouTube right now. Come on, help somebody to pray tonight. Anadwi bo wonu ebi wate bo wo dofi bi no ntimi join bi no mompae obi adanya na ka chance onfa ni TV into Adom TV anasa Praise TV anasa Sony TV ana Ago TV ana GH1 TV Light TV Joy Prime TV and an Angel TV. Also, TV seeing you will be to me a bombay. And we are also live on Plan B FM 104.5 and Kasapa 102.5 and Vision 1 93.5, number 1 FM 105.3, Top FM 103.1, 103.1 and Happy 98.9, Energy Onkwa and Asempa. Asempa 94.7. Okay, Isaiah chapter 45 and the verse number 1 coming.
2: Isaiah chapter 45 verse 1.
0: Mm-hmm.
2: Thou says the Lord to his anointed,
0: mm-hmm,
2: to Cyrus,
0: mm-hmm,
2: whose right hand I've held,
0: mm-hmm,
2: to subdue nations before him,
0: mm-hmm,
2: and loose the armor of kings,
0: mm-hmm,
2: to open before him the double doors.
0: To open before him the double doors. Mm-hmm.
2: So that the gate will not be shut.
0: So that the gate will not be shut. So for country, mammy.
3: Mekai Odi for Isaiah. Etia Adriana Enum. Bako Akono. San Arade Katsura de Wasran Kuras. The Amazon in Nifamu. Sama Bre Amanamai Asinani. Nama Sensan I am for Aboswa. Same Bre Apono Nenim. Nin Kuru Apono. Not one to two more.
0: Yeah. Every door that is shouted at you.
2: Yeah.
0: Oh, Obiante.
2: Ah.
0: Wa what dear punemuato. You see Cassel punemuato. Wajuma punemuato. Wa going to punemuato. The Lord said, and I will open double doors.
2: Yeah.
0: I command those doors to be opened in the name of Jesus.
2: Yeah.
0: Tonight prayers, we are praying about our open doors. Somebody say my open doors.
2: My open doors.
0: You are, many of us, you are trusting God for marital breakthrough. But your marital door has been shouted. It has been closed. Your traveling door, you want to travel. The reason why you went for the embassy for visa and you don't get the visa is because your traveling door has been shouted at you. Can you please declare this after me? Say, every door that has been shouted at me.
4: Every door that has been shouted at me.
0: Hear the word of the Lord.
4: Hear the word of the Lord.
0: Open by fire.
4: Open by fire.
0: I want us to first of all tackle this prayer. Every marital door that is shouted at me.
4: Jesus.
0: I know sometimes when you bow at the empire, we see Reverend Media Medican Wale Dada. We are sure. Our dear Nimuti say, is everything okay? Bibi I have a cranomo here. And cranomo to say, Ubi Awale, Abefuni Busasa, Oko Wale Koya Day, Oko Hoko Ya Day, Oko Kuko, Koko Wale Koya Day, and Nijama Kukrenim. Umpai Boni will say every marital door that has been shouted on me, every marital door that has been shouted at me, open in a double way by fire. That is our first prayer topic. You're born a ding. Everywhere. You can be a married woman. You can be a married man. But your marital door has been shouted. And listen to me, my dear. When your marital door is shouted, you can even still be in the marriage. But believe you me, you will never be happy. The things that can make you happy as a married man, the thing that can make you happy as a married woman, believe you me, it will be taken away. Hear the word of the Lord. As I hear the Lord, say this and declare it loud and clear. Every marital door shouted at me. Declare this after me. Every marital door.
4: Every marital door.
0: Shouted at me.
4: Shouted at me.
0: Hear the word of the Lord.
4: Hear the word of the Lord.
0: Open by fire.
4: Open by fire.
0: Every marital door.

0: 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Open by fire.
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0: Prayer.

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0: Every marital tone that has been shouted at you, lift your voice in prayer. Lift your voice. Open thy fire in the name of
1: Jesus Christ.
0: I command your marital doors to be opening. I command your family, your children.
1: Jesus.
0: I command the marital doors that has been shouted to be opened in the name of Jesus. And now whom be do among Esuawadiasua?
1: Yes,
0: who demo by fire, by thunder.
1: Jesus.
0: We command that hand to be broken. Every hand that is holding your marital door. Every hand that is holding your marital door. We command that hand to be broken. Let that satanic hand be broken by fire. Let that demonic hand be broken by fire. I command the happiness of God to enter into your marriage by fire. To enter into your marriage by fire. To enter into your marriage by fire. In the mighty name of Jesus. You want to go for the next prayer topic? Osofo, let's read the scripture again. Put the scripture there for me, Pastor Les. My God. My God. Okay, read it. Let's go.
2: Thou says the Lord to his anointed, to Cyrus, whose right hand I have held to subdue nations before him, and lose the armor of kings.
0: Close.
2: To open before him the double doors, so that the gates will not be shut.
3: God.
0: Mekai, mami.
4: Mekai odi for Isaiah. Iti aya aduana enum.
0: My God.
4: Bako ekono. 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
0: Me bre amanamai.
4: Asin.
1: My God.
4: Na masensan ayem for aboso. 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I want to be you.
0: Me bie bos me yere me yere.
4: Asi me bue apono nenim.
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0: 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Wasi thou sayest the Lord to his anointed, to Cyrus, whose right hand I have holding, to subdue nations before him. Every stubborn demon in my life. Every stubborn demon in my life. I subdue you by the power of Holy Ghost.
5: 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Sofubi omoko program be war. I came on that. As of omoko program, omu ye deliverance. And I won't say, unim the difference between familiar spirit and the one that is under a demonic manipulation. 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Who breaking in the channel panu about good morning? 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And that will freeze what break you. 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Declare this loud and clear. Can we share it one more time on Facebook? Come on now. You need to help others to pray. Go ahead, please share it right now on Facebook. Share it right now on Facebook. Come on now. I want every one of you share it right now. Share it right now. Every one of you share it right now. I feel declare this loud and clear. Every stubborn demon in my life.
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Wow, Biara, Yakua, Wonkro, Baye Biara, Amania Biara, Mamada Kayasu, Yesu Timanati, Yabrawase, Yamania, Yabrawase, Susumavaria, Yabrawase, Yariatuni, Yabrawase, I want you to be Yabrawase, Yetuni, Yabrawase, when you to me, Yabrawase, disappointed to me, Yabrawase. Come on, somebody lift up your voice. Pray. 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
0: Holy Ghost, Holy Ghost, Holy Ghost, Holy Ghost, Holy Ghost.
2: Prayer leader.
0: We want to go for the next prayer topic. Also, we put the scripture there for you one more time. Say, or say, thou seest the Lord to his anointed, to Cyrus, whose right hand have I holded, to subdue nations before him. Say, to subdue nations before him. So we are not saying, and I will loose the lions of the lions of kings to open before him the two leaves gates. And the gates shall not be shouted. So for can we know so mammy?
3: Thou says the Lord to his anointed, to Cyrus, whose right hand I have held, to subdue nations before him.
0: To what?
3: To subdue nations before him.
0: To what?
3: Subdue.
0: That is our next prayer. Also for country, no so mammy.
4: Mekai Odi for Isaiah. It's Adrianai Enum.
5: My God.
4: Mekai Bakono. Sana Radicatre, the Awasrano chorus. The Amason in Nifamu. Summer Bre Amanamayasi Ewan and Nim.
0: May a day.
4: Bre Amanamayasi Ewan and Nim.
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4: Bre Amanamayasi Ewan and Nim.
0: To subdue nations before him. This is our next prayer. Was it to subdue nations before him? This is our next prayer. Oh Father, let every country that I desire subdue before me. Maybe until I see you. Oh Lord, my Father, let every country that I desire to go to live in, to even travel there, subdue before me. Me say me shano ya catch me teacher ni be friend Mr. Kusi. Kumasi division. Amu free school no new tafo MAJSS. 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
5: Ya ni aye be.
0: Se so me mfuru bi da. 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I say uko full player ye hwe certificate. 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Just one ko school a ye ma won full be. 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Isaiah chapter 46 verse number 45 verse number 1. Or say, and nations are subdued before me. Or say na manaman so fo. 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Canada, America, London, Germany, France, Italy, Ahibim, Belgium, Spain. 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
3: Germany.
0: Ehon France, ehon nyame de makọ. 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As a trainer said, empire na me boy say, Father, let nations ma amanaman emre wo mo ho ase. Etuho, so for me say currently na me ko renew me visa. What dey no crowd yourself visa crowd ko renew no interview. America visa ko renew no interview. But me kai say me first time me ko America na me ziko pe visa. Enipa na wono no di mani mu a. Me ma na ye feeling ni process ni bibia ma me no. O ke kan dey ni hunhun, wo kwa ye bebusa say, wo kwa bebusa say na me no na me sire. O he me so say prophet, please don't play with this hope. Now I start to say, this prophet of God went there and they deny him the visa. Or catch them or say, I did it for this pastor and they deny him the visa. I did it for this prophet. No one bought D4 Kassier B deeper. So for D4 Kassier B pan or Ghana, how me person me bonding or no so copper visa near Mano, London. Or catch and say, it's a minya grown up medium. I'm a catcher, master. I have prayed a certain prayer in Isaiah 45 verse 1 that nations are subdued before me. Oh boy, that's why for me see me do on the interview. No, the interview, you know, I say, how are you? Now, me just so I'm fine. Or see, you look familiar, and I'm serious. I'm always on TV. Or so, wow, you are pastor, I'm serious. Energy, yeah. And so for interview, no. And let me pay back, no, I Jimmy passport, let me documents. I say, oh no, what Jimmy passport? Yes, and I say, me mad the Obisam said, me or say, me call Wednesday. I know, cast a memory Tuesday. And I'm say Tuesday, no. Me call baby to me, man. To meet me, I'm moving on. Say, I am Nipan, I'm a summon on me, man. Nipan, I'm funny. 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Boom. Declare this loud and clear. Declare it. Can I get every one of you, please set the page for me one more time? Every one of you. Oh, your battery and bomba woman, this raw bomba woman or bomba woman. Africa, the Mikabi. Say, let the nations subdue before me, oh God.
1: Let the nations subdue before me, oh God.
0: Every nation around this earth
1: shall
0: subdue before me in the name of Jesus. This is your prayer topic. Declare it one more time. Every nation on this earth shall subdue before me in the name of Jesus.
1: Every nation on this earth shall subdue before me in the name of Jesus.
0: Every nation on this earth.
1: Every nation on this earth
0: shall subdue before me in the mighty name of Jesus.
1: Shall subdue before me in the mighty name of Jesus.
0: Can you tell me so? Empire in our bar won't copy some year refuse. Over Conanet demo. After declare it one more time. Every nation shall subdue before me in the mighty name of Jesus.
1: Every nation shall subdue before me in the mighty name of Jesus.
0: After you have a fire empire, can we let's every one of you please share the page for me right now on Facebook? Ubia Ubu Bibiamestro, share the page. The name on Facebook is Original FTPP. Original FTPP. Original FTPP. Original FTPP. Just write Original FTPP. The Lord has done it on Facebook. And please join it right now and share it for me. If you are already on, just keep sharing like nobody's business. And the name again is another name on Facebook is Prophet Bernard Usuansa. I want every one of you share it like 5 times. I want everyone share it like 5 times. Obia send 5 times, man. Every one of you share it like 5 times. And let's pray this prayer. Me bumpaye, I pray for everyone. You see, your bumpaye where we are, baby, biara was in Yamedoko, already me crying. Me say, baby, biara Yame, I was in Yamedoko, already me crying. Declare this loud and clear, Canada. Say, by the power of Holy Ghost,
1: by the power of Holy Ghost,
0: every nation on this earth,
1: every nation on this
0: shall subdue before me,
1: shall subdue before me,
0: by the blood of Jesus,
1: by the blood of Jesus,
0: every nation on this earth,
1: every nation on this
0: shall subdue before.

this earth shall subdue before me in the name of Jesus. 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Somebody lift up your voice and pray. Was it Memano? Every nation shall subdue before me and my children.

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I can never be sabotaged. I can never be frustrated. I can never be denied. They can never say no to me. Let every nation. Somebody lift up your voice. Let every nation subdue before me. If you put some over Germany, over London, over America, and away you will crack out. You say, oh God, let every nation subdue before me. Let every nation subdue before me. What was our fire? Now we are making young crackers. 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So the whole one day, let every nation subdue before me. Every nation on this earth, Rampire, Rabashaya,

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0: 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Yes, yes, bo sampa we be. O pon a dendende o say, and the nations are subdued before me. Ebia wa Avuchiri, ebia wa London hodada. 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Ebia wa Italy hodada, but in Kratasem no France hodada. In Kratasem no, we say, every nation shall subdue before me. Who your battle will beat me and bomb my woman? Will be on my woman. Your son will come. We'll be called land. We'll be called as well. I'm in the name of my brother. We'll say, every nation shall subdue before me and my children. Who are harder than Ankrata? We'll say, every nation shall subdue before me. We you will not boss some period in India. And near my best, I said, Danny. Okay, I feel your call. Pegasani and coin. You're fine, hard one. You're born to pa. We say every nation shall subdue before me. Every nation shall subdue before me and my children. Every nation shall subdue. So from Pai, we mean you. Mrs. Sofu, Mimi call American Nemezo, I'm a quadri visa. Now, Osofu Biabaho. Me name do tuno for wa bono e yi on sa apostolic credit card sa apostolic credit card na se ukum wrong one fita no na apostle he refuse to visa apostle general ya mano wajine ni so mo fa na bible ni ni e ma na se ah ada papa e wan yoni ftp bia na because so join ftp bia ya bebo sam empire ya bebo. You be breaking sand here, man. Because you see, on say, so for put down the scripture. First scripture, need to be mommy. For Christian, for to be mommy. Isaiah chapter 45 verse 1. Shey, I say, so for mommy, kinda. What you know, never go from. I say, thou sayest the Lord to his anointed, to Cyrus, whose right hand have I holding? I say, to subdue nations before him. Was a Cyrus there? Mamma, mana, my brahma, na mania, have radinia sawate. When your membra, mana, my ass woman, when you were on your membra, mana, my ass woman, I said, may every nation subdue before you. May every country subdue before you. May every country subdue before you. May you never be denied in the name of Jesus. May your children never be denied in the name of Jesus. After declare, say, every nation shall subdue before me.
3: Every nation shall subdue before me.
0: In the name of Jesus.
3: In the name of Jesus.
0: Nations shall subdue.

0: So from Bekaya, oh God, remember me all night. Michelle Lady Binkom, M said there be Michelle on the following week as an all night. Yeah, be a program no. On any ma. I'm a catcher. Man in what it to do and what I know why a single mother. I rather see me mom pie a mount. Now America quite me, man, when you make me in a monk. The following of the passport in the buy, she bomb pie a goose, so man. So for oh God, remember me near friend, my men are catching when you have visa. Mubeka, oh God, remember me all night and all. And oh baby, your pong all night and no, the nature. America, on in Colano Macudru. Me say, me bomb payama unipa be a wootie me. Every nation shall subdue before you by fire. Yeah. I said, every nation shall subdue before you in the name of Jesus. Say every nation shall subdue before me.
1: Every nation shall subdue before me.
0: In the name of Jesus.
1: In the name of Jesus.
0: Rapaya Tomidia Talamasania. Rekapanwa Talamasania Nalabade. Rekapanwa Suwata. Every nation shall subdue before me. Nation shall subdue before me. Yasanda Yanabana. Rapaya Nabadiata. In the name of Jesus.
1: Yes.
0: Yeah, Bumpen, I just felt this in my spirit.
2: My God.
0: SMMENYE. Mame nye ne quick. Ibi si da. Yes, that is your Bumpen. Me tis emra de kasachere me se.
2: My God.
0: Bear money or bear biara. Listen to what the Lord just said to me. Tina ma person pa yeno. E da wa kuma so. En kom se da wa so. Ibi a yo ba ta yo ma. And come said that almost so umbetuquine. And so emu aya ding, and I emu yaya ding, and now any da so be any baby. Me takes and ya make us such them say, me myself for noon so a seed of 50 Ghana city. Me ten a specific answer, Radi catch them said, the number 5 is a number of grace and power. And Radi catch them say, men can't just have for no say. As we are going to do this, listen to this. Nyame ya doma neko pim December. Sankrofona menemo yosa diyelo. And two will be our Ghana. Tenye, onkanwa men ha hon. Ebiya ye wo, en kom se da oso. Ube tukwa, anawa koma swa diye ke siyene se. Erwade, nyame kache se, mi mamun sow sa seed, you know. I heard the Lord saying, let them sow a seed of 50 Ghana seed. And the Lord said to me that, every embassy that their passport will be there. Every embassy that their passport will go. Every embassy that their passport will go there can never be denied. Can never be denied. Nor can never be refused. Embassy biara. Munim say one of the greatest gifts that they dear mammy. A sad gift to me. Yeah, bomb pie me tissue make a jetina ma person pie. The person ni pe biara kontu da wanim.
2: Jesus.
0: O bon hom pie. 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I want to pray this prayer for you. 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Thank you Lord. I just heard the Lord saying it. That is why I just paused the prayer to do this quick. And yes, I'm ready. I think academic can be. Say, by the power of Holy Ghost.
1: By the power of Holy Ghost.
0: Traveling favor.
1: Traveling favor.
0: Traveling grace.
1: Traveling grace.
0: Oh God, my Father.
1: Oh God, my Father.
0: Let it locate me by fire, by thunder.
1: Let it locate me by fire, by thunder.
0: I declare as a child of the living God.
1: I declare as a child of the living God.
0: Every nation on this earth.
1: Every nation on this earth.
0: Shall subdue before Bernard Baudino.
1: Shall subdue before Bernard.
0: Every nation on this earth.
1: Every nation on this earth.
0: Shall subdue before Bernard. Mention your name.
1: Shall subdue before Bernard.
0: Every nation on this earth.
1: Every nation on this earth.
0: Shall subdue before Bernard.
1: Before,
0: in the mighty name of Jesus.
1: In the mighty name of Jesus.
0: I feel Jenamba no. So that seed right now. Minimsa menyami di mechinu so for meeting kasa menye. maybe I will do this. Nyamiadom mema nyina. And now you have my Ghana passport. I'm a man calling nyina. Cause omu nyina obia wo German book, obia wo German passport. 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I feel about 5-7.
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3: When your strength is...
0: 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Mrs. Subiem, 0-5-9-5. 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When ya, it is 5-7-6-7-5-7-5-7. So for Yamia Duma Wachina, a year Wednesday, addition Yawada Yaya Soli, Muntian comes here, Makana Fidisi, Ubos in Nipam, you know me, and Sebi Beba Solia, Wachina Yawadan, Ombetias and Papa for the year. And yeah, last week in a year, so let me cancel in the next 15 3 minutes. We'll be better dance on the phone. So, see, yeah, now in Nipper Dreamica, a Benny Moore. Daddy, she say your friends is here. Visa, you ready me magic. Daddy, your friends is here. Nipa train, kwa mami hu a dance here now on visa. And I'm a member of console. So, government, or no, so, oh, Janawana was so open. And a lady back home, so, Pesca could you any school fees? Or Pesca, or pay 8,000 could you school fees? Ye Janawana, not 80 million on the phone. So, there was crazy testimonies.
4: The name was Christ.
0: The name, Asemian Wabosu. 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So for ye, my memo number ni bim na fi yento yempa bonoso na yembere ni yaso. E ye 0595. Aha. No about 5-7. Nebo 6-7. 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Me dem tia mi ye bi no. Me ye. Ama me ho ye bi ama me ma. Yes. Ka ho 0595. No about 5-7-6-7-5-7-5-7-6-7-5-7. Yes. I feel my me father number we can imagine in term. I hear 0244-115-618 Bernard Usuansa. Edia Bebani Bernard Usuansa. 0244-115-6-1-8 Vodafone cash. Ebi a wodi ni Vodafone cash. J. Ebi a wodi ni Vodafone cash. Aye 0506. Aha. 0506. 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Sorry, 0506. Aha, 0506. More about 35 8292. I can't pay me and San Nine Bia Yabontina me premium Hosano. 0506. 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Where your Vodafone cash? 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
5: Isaiah 45 verse 1
0: mm-hmm.
5: Thou says the Lord to his anointed
0: mm-hmm.
5: to Cyrus
0: mm-hmm.
5: whose right hand I have held
0: uh-huh.
5: to subdue nations before him
0: uh-huh.
5: and loose the armor of kings
0: uh-huh.
5: to open before him the double doors
0: mm-hmm.
5: so that the gate will not be shut. Isaiah 45
0: mm-hmm.
5: the kind of deal for Isaiah it's a diana enum bakono sana urade katsura de wasra no kura se de masoni nifa mu no se mebra amanaman ase e wonani
0: mebra amanaman ase wonani
5: na masensan ahemfo aboso
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0: 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Hear the word of the Lord. Jerohonaka Empire me and Sana near Fashim, Pegasa Academy Kabimachi. Every door that has been shouted at me.
6: Every door that has been shouted at me.
0: Hear the word of the Lord.
6: Hear the word of the Lord.
0: Open before me by fire.
6: Open before me by fire.
0: Every door that is shouted at me.
6: Every door that is shouted at me.
0: Hear the word of the Lord.
6: Hear the word.
0: Open by fire,
6: prayer,
0: Messiah, Liapaya, Shandaba, Liapaya, Shandaba.

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0: 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But when your doors are opening, everywhere you go, there shall be a wonderful blessing. Declare, so shall it be your life.
1: Amen.
0: Declare, they say, I declare, oh God, my Father.
1: I declare, oh God, my Father.
0: Let my doors be opening everywhere I go in this life.
1: Let my doors be open everywhere I go in this life.
0: Oh God of Israel.
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0: My God. My God. My God. My God. The devil is a liar. Okay. Everybody made our say, Father, we thank you for answering our prayer.
1: Amen.
0: We thank you for your grace and your mercy.
1: Amen.
0: We thank you for distributing our miracles.
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0: In the mighty name of Jesus Christ,
1: Amen.
0: Our prayer is sealed
1: Amen.
0: By the blood of Jesus.
1: Amen.
0: In Jesus' name. Somebody shout amen 3 times.
1: Amen. Amen. Amen.
0: Yamaya Doma Wachina, Yenina Yibishem La Paz, Risk Us Park and so. Wednesday, friends, Thursday. Emi Yasemi Pong, Koyetam Naso. The fire is crazy. Yamaya Doma, Wednesday, and you may be Twasso. Wednesday, and you may be Twasso. Wednesday, and you may be Twasso. Den pa. Wednesday, you better to China. Then the by Yawada with this coming Thursday is going to be fire. So don't mix it for anything. Okay, me the woo see Christo Yadoma Yibishi and Yame Yadomwa. Or China Anajo. A word for you. So China so men mix it. Fatu and a booby. Nebewa. Baba.
2: Freedom.
1: The Lord has
2: in prayer has made kings become beggars, and beggars are riding on horses. According to scripture, 1 Peter chapter 4 verse 7 says, the end of the world is coming soon. Therefore, be earnest and disciplined in prayer. For this reason, Freedom Time Praying Partner, FTPP, is inviting all to join this power-packed prayer program every Sunday, Monday, Tuesday, and Wednesday midnight, 12 p.m. on... This power pack program is being led by Reverend Bernard Owusu Ansah.
0: Everything in you that attract evil people,
1: Jesus.
0: By the blood of Jesus Christ of
1: Nazareth,
0: we kill it by fire.
1: Amen.
2: Don't forget that the fervent prayer of a righteous man availeth much. Therefore, be part of this program. For any information, call 0244 115 618.
1: Freedom, the Lord has come.

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I say, let the God that answered by fire, let him be God. Menyamea, Odija, Ebe Jempai Boso. 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

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Yeah, dear Sada Mano, you want to shout the Lord. The Lord. There are so many laws, but we are not talking about the Lord of the Rings. We are talking about the Lord of Lords, not the Lord of the Rings. I think there's a movie called The Lord of the Rings. But we are talking about the Lord of Lords. The Lord of all Lords. 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

fo nyankopon nemo oye nyame a oye tiasefo nyankopon. 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He lives for the living. 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He lives for the living. 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

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Before. Before. Before. Before. Before. Before. Before. Before. Before. Before. Before. Before. Before. Before. Before. Before. Before. Before. Before. Before. Before. Before. Before. Before. Before. Before. Before. Before. Before. Before. Before. Before. Before. Before. Before. Before. Before. Before. Before. Before. Before. Before. Before. Before. Before. Before. Before. Before. Before. Before. Before. Before. Before. Before. Before. Before. Before. Before. Before. Before. Before. Before. Before. Before. Before. Before. Before. Before. Before. Before. Before. Before. Before. Before. Before. Before. Before. Before. Before. Before. Before. Before. Before. Before. Before. Before. Before. Before. Before. Before. Before. Before. Before. Before. Before. Before. Before. Before. Before. Before. Before. Before. Before. Before. Before. Before. Before. Before. Before. Before. Before. Before. Before. Before. Before. Before. Before. Before. Before. Before. Before. Before. Before. Before. Before. Before. Before

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Him crown. Oh, Marida Mashai, Redevelomikai, Surono Parinesova.

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1: Oh God.
0: Ntino Baby, I'll bet you bom pa ye bian. 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Yes, ren se radin fam from swanche, radin fam ratwanche, on pepa bone, mani kaim ratwenti aye. 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Can you lift a voice and begin to ask? You want to plead for mercy. We are pleading for the blood over our family. 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Can you lift your voice? Whatever you are, you want to plead. We are asking that may the blood of Jesus cleanse us from all unrighteousness. Let the blood of Jesus cleanse us from all unrighteousness. Can you lift your voice? The blood of Jesus. than in TMOS, more than in CSC, more than in Larry. Yes, more than in TNS and Fata. Yes, more than in TNS and Fata. Yes, more than in TNS and Fata. Yes, more than in TNS and Fata. Yes, more than in TNS and Fata. Yes, more than in TNS and Fata. Yes, more than in TNS and Fata. Yes, more than in TNS. Mojanoa. Mojanoa. Mojanoa. 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Mojanoa. Mojanoa. The blood of Jesus. The blood of Jesus. We plead tonight. The blood of Jesus. Over our family. We plead the blood. Over our family. We plead the blood of Jesus. We plead the blood. Over our children. Over our wives. Over our family. We plead the blood. We plead the blood. We plead the blood. Over the lives of our listeners. We plead the blood. We plead the blood. We plead the blood. We plead the blood. We plead the blood. The blood.

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In fact, or timimu. As you begin to lift your voice and speak in tongues, as you begin to lift your voice and pray, Osinyame Okronkro, Shamedi, Shamedi, Nyamia Hode, Nyamia Hode, Emorami, Osimekra, Nyamia Hode, Poremwe, 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

0: 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Aye, Nimojemu, a free buyer. 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
1: Amen.
0: Nyamija aboremi.
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0: And nani adie bi enna mojemua. And kebe manifesti in my flesh. Bible say e omojenim. 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E omojenim no. Pato tri no kane say. O say for the life of the flesh is in the blood.
2: O say if you say. 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
0: O honam kra no. E omojem.
2: E omojem.
0: And then the young quano, a woman gemo, and then I inquire down the dias as his war. So we need Pedia Bayaria, a woman gemo. 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Now the sounds will be ye, and I say, when you make guasa, Uba Shiasi, Uba Felua, Nina Mojem, Adia be a new mono, you can't become. Adia be a new mono, you cannot become. Adia be a, you don't carry, you can't become. And then Adia be a manifest, say, hey, are ye. 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Ye carry from our bloodlines. 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
0: 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Lift your voice. 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And my boy, and Mape, and Sabro, Akoshibra, Akoshibra, Atro, and Nome, and Sopa, and Yabia, two Majemo, Yadewo, Unana, Saranoti, Nana, Jamai, Flo, Nana, Epensa. Now, Nana, a good master, Sakokolo, Adia, Yahoo, and we had the only Motemo. 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In the name of Jesus Christ.
1: I told them, I went in the Abian house, I was sending a chrono. 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
2: Yes.
1: And then a policy, oh, no GDB, our Lois, Timothy grandmother. 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
0: my own at an effort. Ya Paco Sabada by a pia. I rather my Cassian in Pier. I did be a Rudy Dia. I don't fear home, I fear. I did be a home with him. I'm Cabet Probusiano. I rather my own MP. Now would I'm Twin MP. Now would I refine it? Now would I refine it? Now would I refine it? Now would I am an impiet is a scacoco? Rather money peer. Rather money peer. In the name of Jesus, 1 minute more. 1 minute more. You are not Pastor Candy at Wassel. You are not Deep Fabadi at Wassel. Lift your voice 1 minute more, wherever you are. Hey, MPA, you're getting PA. Awariana, I will put it down. I have been at the food of Yaba. Oh, Pompeya, MPA, MPA, MPA, MPA, MPA, MPA, MPA, MPA, MPA, MPA, MPA, MPA, MPA, Yeah, who knows how we are single lady? Yeah, who knows how we are single lady? Oh, yes, sit in the bar. Rabada Bashada Bada Bada Bada Tuna mana, Tali Mekondo, Rabendali Makondo, Yo Pandia Penny Bipa, Penny Bretanima Penny Bipa, Yo Pandia Pabini Bipa, Pandia Pabini Bipa, Pandia Pabini Bipa, Pandia Pabini Bipa, Pandia Pabini Bipa, Romano Shadai, Ronda Penino Shadala Bapaya. 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
1: 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There are problems there. 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Or the bewoye ne ma the David the memukra dia is worse. It was a BA ne bakra ne bad eye. It was crazy because na dien wo fi ho and it was dealing with them. 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It will be doing what I want to see, but sometimes you know, na baby, I didn't free air bano. I will move him. It is rare. Ready, say ready. We are mobile. 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I did be a woman. 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And when empire ye bebo. It imagine so because Bible can say be. I think I was trying to look for it. Is it Jeremiah or Ezekiel? I was trying to look for it. No, kasa sedia mameni ye nsa na ne ba no so be. Na sebi na wo kasa ye kasa wo so papa sometimes you have to be careful because who nim ni ntia ye kan sa. Na imagine so papa ni ebia Solomon ana se David mo na ye de wo to no a. If you are not careful na ebia suban bi asem ne ye kan. Because David took somebody's wife, Solomon did worse. David papa Judah did worse. All of them did worse. Today enya won say David ka se boni mu na ye nyin sai me because so sha na me say ne maame no kofam ha to me say na ye nware no. So we are coming from a place ah moja na ye corrupted but all power belongs to God. 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
1: 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The boy is summer. Fire. I'm not going to be able to do that.
2: Yes, Smith.

0: Eti said your papa na wo kanu na mi sun shira na wo kan bi e bi wo ho ayare age bi e odua. I remember there was a time probably last year na ye ya sorry Radi Fire Mama so na lady bi bai na Radi Fire Mama so na true prophecy ni ade and lady no baby o free no ne mami at a certain age na about 45 or so e twa ne nan
1: onya stroke
0: stroke on na bi diabetes and e twa ne nan ne mami nua the same age ni on so diabetes e twa nan and a lady no ne sister stray away ne nim no ne sister Penny no so the same age diabetes e twa ne nan ne second diabetes e twa ne nan third one no so e twa ne nan na say so ono na adu ne so
2: e be twa ne nan
0: me do nya me and ono so afa de ne say normal
1: normal
0: when I got to say the come na normal ye wa ye go wa e wo moje mu a
2: e wo moje
0: moje no so wo tumi
2: moje wo tumi
0: 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Said your mama ne ye ye
2: san na ne baba no so be ye
0: enti ade ne wo moje mu a ne akutia wo mama ne wo wan sori e be ba be ku atia wo ma na papa e ka se wan ye careful so wo nso wo de be wo
2: ai ai ai
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2: yeah
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2: onyini
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2: yes lord
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2: yesu moja
0: kim fa mi moja
2: moja

0: 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The wisest man also did something you will never understand. But ne no more. 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David Mabusu yan kwa no bitime dia ahimie poma. 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Butime de o man nyina poma ye didi tumi. 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That tell. That tells we do echiri.
1: So mo jana no se.
0: That is the tribe of Judah. They are ready to lose everything just to sleep with somebody. But the akosi awwa. Any oba.
2: Mojemutume
0: no. Oh God.
2: Say ye wo mojebia.
0: Oh yes. It is a bebusha we na free mu a. Don't think say we no woni nipa na tena se tu nfo na wagai. 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Your situation be a deliverance and your motivation.
1: Levy.
0: Obi de ahimie nyina poma e ko bo adwaman. But yes, ready. Say yes, mojano.
1: Yes, Lord.
0: And the pebby or did you?
1: Yes, Lord.
0: No matter what it is, not Shebra David Kransu, a ready demuntia bemu.
1: Yes, Lord.
0: A ready obi biara or denimunyama ba. No moja be a card, yanase.
1: Jesus.
0: And the yes, mojaniti. A ready the odi dia mojanimun. MPO, yes,
1: Lord.
0: And the munyama did you a mojan?
1: Yes, Lord.
0: Tumia did you a mojan?
1: Yes, Lord.
0: And the pebby a yede by.
1: Yes,
0: Papa, Casaminanko,
1: and
0: Radiminanko,
1: Radiminanko,
0: Adia Biara, Shrebiara, a woman mojan, a woman. I was a PA, my brother was soon, and Radim Yanko, and never yes, MPA, to me about Missus, some Sambapa, and Shrebia, I want a crowd, I want a much, MPA,
1: Amen.

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0: Second Timothy.
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1: Zechariah 9:11. And as for thee also, by the blood of thy covenant, I have set forth thy prisoners out of the pit where there is no water. I say, now also,
2: Apamogenity,
1: may you need your for, every aminan soon.
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1: 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and I mean, through Bibia,
2: a control mojanoswa,
1: Janoswa,
2: Jampa, but Nantipacho, for when it's a hole. I for nature near Mompire, na do, na Joe Manso, a canon, Yami, in shroud.
0: You can't sana in there, Temanso, so no what Teman and Potte Mununga, Doenya, and a 25 enclaves, no, Obey Tema Bia. Now, do any actually Tema Community 9. Tema Community 9. Tema Community 9. Your friend Jose Nashon. And I saw any day Resurrection Power Living Bread Ministries, the Tema branch. The name Papa Reverend Eja Owusu Ojekuma.
2: Anya.
0: Oh no, Dano. 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Mwa mwa Tema nene mpote mwono. And then Pi Bonnie and Chichimu, and then one won't cry. And they am right here. Mobano, Modi Moniture, I'm right here. Toll boot, gas, filling station, Nature Hope. Obey Temansua, Nungwa, any idea, Konwa. And when you are Tema, Community 9, and they are crying cry. Udru General Hospital, Honma, Ubisa, and Nashon, be a better on a show. Ubisa, Nashon, so no, because all cause of Joe Swassori, and yeah, you're crying cry. I said, oh, ba, na se bia un hiya mwa. But your number is near 055-700-6227. 055-700-6227. And I say 050-7120-149. And send your kind, yet in the Yenibisia. Now, you see a Pinayachia. 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Madame Esther Nimaku Boate. She's the founder of the Christ Ambassador Schools Dansuma. Christ Ambassadors. She's the founder. Then in there, almost celebrity Founders Day. Na in then so nyamia in adom or din fi a kamami fi. She's 70 plus 7 years. And then mami Esther, Mama Esther, Grandma Esther Nimaku Boate. You know, yejina yen papa ejewusu anemu. 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And Christ Ambassador Schools down so my nyina nemu e wish you a glorious happy birthday, mama. We love you. 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
2: You na ka papa we dey need your mya wo.
0: I be okay.
2: I birthday police. 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
1: we dey. Yeah, we she.
0: Yeah,
1: mommy police ni bako. 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
0: A two minute.

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Be encouraged.

Maame Mary Ganza, now with the doctor Cahon and our T-cell cancer. God is great, so high, so big. I wish I may be able to be around and watching Eba Kasafidi. So I adum 106.3 FM. I don't want any of you, my dear, the kind of quarter. And the date is also on the 15th of July. Maame ba could be pani birthday. Nandi, if I can wasm. All right. Now, me, I feel so by home by my departure, crying the aquaba and William and Kennedy. And I'll pay. Maybe I will be at a wood tea, brass of a common crew, a bow, and you may to you mean, say, will your mommy, I bring you nano. Fa o home home crying, put the aqua, riding and coupon, the riding and coupon. So here was so now, or bow home by. And it's a course why you can see at the mouth. And I pay so for Stephen Johnson and Jacum Waha, as of Ba, as of my main marriage, Jacum. And the four Ba, Ajua Ajiwa, and the brother Dindi Sasu, or Hassi. We didn't do for Rata. They didn't have the accident, my genuine coupon. I won't know why am I in the pan, I do yet in the mobile room. 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

0: Tintiano pay, which ever be a rabbit, my soft bar. 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
1: Good morning.
0: I want to say,
1: yes, we are done.
0: Oh, yeah.
1: Ye crash your phone was a full rat. 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Wa Yesu Kristo udin mu. 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
0: 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Oh, and I a digimedia, a friend all time praise. Now we don't a shen ye, shen ye, and say, Sansu and Nauda, and T. Orden Yamiasi, none was our tune, South Rose, Ubi Biara, all time praise, a druso. Bra, now no, and she young Gupan Munyam, a John Tufua, a canon, a Paris music, Wano Oba, and Iabapa, Doctor Kwesi Mriku, Oba, and then Becky Bonnie, and Soba, and Amoa Junior, and so, a canon, and T. Abusian Shannon, so. All time praise. Oh, by now, so who do this? I come on. I care for my bones and soft crime in the bohui. Yeah, was three. What to himself for us in Yamiyaduma? Second, I guess. All time praise. And you're 4 p.m. Our PIWC. Dan Suman, Ave Maria. Oh, and you're questioning your good point when you're my horsey. 18, I'm a country. Two. Our doors of crime open as seminar were teening young son and your fans were a baby bino. Robert Tanachi. Now, once young Coupon William will be said, Tim Budges and Yenji, she, Nanzo Ba, Yamifi and Vansa Pankosa Tifa, Dimudru, Fabra, and young Coupon showed Dean. Or show and William Elho. All right, Abusia. You have a call, young Coupon as Simu. Now, Enra. I was a manchester and our tree bishop by my acquaintance, but Bishop your son, and my acquaintance. I live near by corn, a bar, and the old fast. Ah, on Tiapo, Yare Kakra, on Amkasu, Amkasu, a Kusku, and a Nisubrino. 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
0: 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Charles Adum Dakwa.
2: I am the doctor account.
0: So.
2: I am Dr. Sasu. I'm a nurse. My friend the doctor. It's what you're
1: 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I'm a boss.
2: So, now my person came from 332.
0: All right, I'm going to.
2: Yamam phone tears ye.
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1: Papa, I want to blow it. Was it what more? What's some of you? Yes, in 50 years here. Let us say there is certain thing that on your meal store, the amma will be biara or yet yet a radio.
2: Yeah,
1: because you're too, Papa. You
2: went to
1: Papa. You on your me, on your me. Any sofu for yatane, sofu ba, or defo ba, any CEO, Maria de Cumunum, Yaniawaha, and it's no see a genuine me and name yet dear a ya. Papa, on your mean any queer, papa,
2: and queer.
1: Jimmy D. Yes, say America ambassador no hano. Oko ye a dear be a dear name guasia ever brat Donald Trumpa immediately. Ibe yinho. With immediate effect, name of my idea, the animal yam and America, anytime beyond the make sure, say,
2: you'll pay the man,
1: yeah, the man. And the anano pay ye my tear for any woman who tear at us, yes, ye was as is we, ye yamenum. And into the yen, dear, a ratty, as you shall say, yen yam my yano moa, and care ratty wawa, cobe your madomino, yen yamahum. Yen tenawa say, a radim for baby into my bayam was in Biamica. Papa Leo, and now me who are chirimino, and I will buamia, me who,
2: sir.
1: And now me num, and Ninyamuno, and I will bam in chaya, me who, and now a common demino, and our mamma Diania, me who say, Papa Sumesi abuame. 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
3: So, when two people were boy, and number bay, moon line, account number bay, and to my moon line on that ace of my account number.
4: Moon line.
3: 055 but we any number will be fresh. Hello. 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No, a correct. It is a bus here, a Kwame Japon. 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
0: 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Yeah. Yeah. Yeah.
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0: 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I would call it quite utimize comfortable. 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This is car ya dey
3: pe. 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
0: 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Nyame ehira no. Bad to you. A colleague in Quano. 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
3: Nan, the crowds of Saint Carno, Macumacu Tetino.
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0: 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If he say we gina nyame anam. Aye nti yesira wa bank account no. Eco Bank. Wa da Ramadan so man. Yesira wa ye 144 100 22 8 26 18 144
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0: Eco Bank Dan Soman Branch. 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
0: wo be ware so so a
3: be ware
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3: on break up with the empire, say.
0: The empire, say.
3: See when one is saying.
0: Sir. 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And yet, oh, a crap. And one is a Uber friend number with here now, and sir. A canoe. So I'm in
3: Kacho 0244 795065 Kacho 0244
0: 795065
3: Okay.
0: And TCU now what in Kano. 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But for the meantime, your bano Bwawo Bwano. Number would be one or so for you for your two minds. So, number would be one.
4: Yes,
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0: 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all the team members, I say happy, happy, glorious birthday to you. Mrs. Nimako, Boateng. Now the yesterday day, I can't. Grandma, I'm about to, I'm going to go on to the next show. I'm sure so, now I'm going to go on. How is it? But it was here. It was here. You go for your papa, Bishop Yahusuan.
5: But me too, pa.
6: Me da. My mommy, I've done a question. I'm a chassis. I'll walk up. Missa, get one or start to you. Now, yes, I am much here. The first thing of best of the battle, and then I was joyous a day. Or the battle, no, a being who went to your bit, yes, sir. First, let me jump, sir. Then, mommy, papa, wait, yes, sir. Now, first, you should let me show you. It's one day I'm a gather carriage, could be sir. I don't want to live with your radio station back upon us, yeah. Also, for who's answer or who's here. It's actually, I mean, she has a meet ye, what some it's you preaching, more bombire, because you're so much in the no more bombire the same thing. Did you want a medibany, a meco screen, or mammy radio, or say fat to her and say, it's ya don't buy and no new frequency now, say, I'm what is a local radio for some catching one. And see, me, you should station, Miss your number, but see me, you may search it. But me also. Daddy, no, my searches are me. Why was I ditching me? Who was the sunshine the next day? It's in less than a pressure, neighbor. I'm too. I'm not sure that I'm searching, and I'm starting 17. You say I do me 106.3 for so many years. The story of my station means changing. Fifty and much one, I ever saw we are, maybe better to one, I may meet a one, maybe better to wait, see, preaching, be a new sort of you, maybe be a yeshua no pa. No, be Sam said, no, with you, so as of who's answer, Miss I. Who's to say, I know, can I, yeah, but boy, probably any say, Maria, who says, sing, or back at me so, to who's answer, to who's answer, on the sign of us, to who's answer, and I'm from me, see, never who, and never break it, I got banana, and who not, I'm any woman or no. I feel it over here, my downfall. Miss many are my womb, may. Men who say men and may, they be our doom family, and it's a minimum relationship. And then church, I'll be here, and now I saw you. Almost on Colonel's son, I'm said that I remember that the Wilson and I stuck in you. Minna Solly, I was my phone to open one because I'm back with me. I park was assisted ever got to station because they are two way in change. Me, mommy, introduce you about my bra boom and bet you preaching. A baby, yeah, on my mother being Christo.
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0: 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God has put your father there as God, the little God. 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Your father is a God figure. Your father supposed to have blessings. We should have won the noon. And you president too. Debbie. 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Debbie. And you like you. Debbie. Your father that is in your house there. Why you call him sinning? Yes, but that is how God has made him. Why you ma penny? Signing a mea yeno. Now, I'll bet you in Yankupon, dear one, your father is the little God. Now, so who's who ye, Jan, now your little God, or so, shall we near my ye? Shall what, Jenny? How you think as a father, Jenny ye, because Yamia said that she went in with Yam de Wababi, Jenny be a beer, or no? Or no, or no, only born a surrender sanser. A do a baby jina say jine biano, a very sensitive area. No, yami do a baby jina. And your title being a father is not title, it is a total divine responsibility. Genesis chapter 1, Yabrena Kinkai. 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You have lose it. 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Near we are a wunuma would done it, dino. Would near ma would it to a quemono. The things that you put together for the family. I'm a juma, general. To be at your TikTok. 100% ref. Not a small job. 100%. It will be a journey I wouldn't fear. Yanko Ponchon, sir, who a problem? So, when I will see.
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0: 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Or bo Adam, no bo Eve. Even Eve with the Enkrofer say, na we ye Adam Eve free ne nymphim padia nyam fim padia. 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Yes, that is your choice, but emebusa ma menu a na wosimu fi omowire mu fi omowira awari ataso awari ataso ye bubu emubu watadi obeshe bia no na mwa se nikenika. And when you get a bee, you get a finance to her.
1: Yes, answer.
0: She. Okay. Martin?
2: Yeah, Eja.
0: Yeah, if you're so, okay, say, Papa, you know, die, I'm sorry, but.

0: Tis a senior, and they were cancer.
1: Daddy, as a man who came more to power. A mood do sound say, or brush us a be a dinner. Nanny pay be a so I had any shet or brass and or bread
0: or bre.
1: Oh, be a yaw bread or brassy. The old cans when ya iri be a sacca who wa, and I such a margin say,
0: shet
1: we a first wife. Na ushes near my firm. 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
0: chattel bed,
1: and a lipa be bray dash or my chassimo. 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
0: Sha.
1: Now obey to meet na hold din dee, ne ne. 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Naka, you crave your obey into the muda.
0: Now, girlfriend, what girlfriend to meet them? No, I did ya dem.
1: What's the son and
0: nay a good dashboard or so? Now, Oba wouldn't no bray yet. If your assassino has been denied, what's a mra? Conform what you be a say, as a shamra bonia. Conform one more shamra, or my what dear goo, any woman see a woman, no one day is a shamra. Etia the next generation. A bro. Yeah, man, I'm a Kayo. Adano. Papa, they say, well, yeah, a friend say, Chief Justice. On one a Kayo. Oh, say, time I tie. Well, man, a sentence. Oh, man, a sentence. Oh, bet them watch. Said the Abaya, oh, man, Timmy Did the same crop with me, Shishembra. For their selfish interest. From that day, you know, my chest may me share me who ye. Say, will be beat me do what to me? And I'm gonna make you, it will be on one being an okay. Say, they can pass judgment on the basis of their self. Now, we're a citizen now, we're winning now. What's it, Mra?
1: Daddy.
0: Nyame, I said that nyame. Nyame, nyame, on society.
1: On society. On society. 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
0: Ah?
1: Demri.
0: Ah! Ye can be also Demri.
1: Odum.
0: Cast Odum. Ye, yeah. Well, as a make it. Unim, ya.
1: Chime onyana.
0: Akua, Mr. Oyam, for what someone must say, where your henny banner, Mr. Wa. It's Abusia Abusia, I would see him. The person would junior horn, junior quenchy, junior quenchy, junior quenchy, junior quenchy, or Babia and Yamedina Bawa Quermono. 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
0: 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know distort and distort to she wo yira adede adam utie pa
1: na show brase no
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0: 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What about say wobano dia onene ba bobra? 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Who be saying the same? 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And now I say a frustrating me topic, no? Eh? 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Ane, I'm coming on subanso. No, bo, obere mane, oba, obo, wonum. 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
0: 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Well, you don't have been Yamia Shirano Banu. It will be one on our new Obane Casa. You are talking to somebody blessed by God. Finicosa, in a Koraninosa. 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
1: I didn't know for freak or home pa. 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I'm a woman would see a aboa homo.
0: Almost be sending me a test, so for back.
1: Almost all my,
0: I think a sofa for atta.
1: Eh, come home, sir.
0: Ne mammy. And then a papa, what dear. That is how a mamma worry.
1: Wow.
0: Me a pusha. Ain't he our dear no moon shilling in our cow? So for forever, the message is here. Yes. Yes. And even be on my one fear, open my wish, that bow.
1: Yeah.
0: You didn't dear you. You want dear unquestionably. It who say in your break at your say, me wanna baba away. Now you're then Isaac catcher and what neba Jacob say, call of our. A ye den Abraham catcher, a bofra was summoned, and say, Call me fee, call me bush, and me free watcher. When you mean me free watcher, but call now qua, copayere, and was safe your hornum, never bummy by Isaac. Kofio young Mariba Hato Kofio Mummy, I'm why a manu. Woman almost send me a master, sir. Benjamin's sign, the principles and the directives, no, it has no change. But yen shas yen tem and kanchira woman tem. You move be mistakes. emubebrey mistakes, but we need to direct them. I'm a generalizer, I see emubebrey. They say one mistake am I in our life, woman, me wouldn't feed that. I mean, can in it.
1: Brepepem.
0: Because as a soul be sour papa, ya santememo, or would the decaya, who be sour papa. I could an old yirin yamano, who would be sour papa. So papa, pacho, I could an a bar when I'm infinite. That is Asha, a cans.
1: Say
0: a consultation. We a consultation. Would me, and ya have not to wait, me a yanisa. But it be an old papa, in my mamre. Ain't no a jow. Now say freedom, no idea, me my young one. And don't know my yes, Nima. You consult your father and then your wife too, because when you know what come out, you know, consulting. Come on to me for Uber with the kind conquer to be a cake. There be a answer, counselor,
1: daddy, this your OP voice, not your bebo and I,
0: yeah,
1: it was some. Oh.
0: I heard there some fat
1: na or so na futua for there ba and rather the year mammy back home am real ho ye o si o si so na one ne no for baby na neema akeke sie ni omunye na ya adwuma kra wo company back home afa de omudidu fi a ne mammy se ompene chira o si e be pe mo na 60 years wan fa be me bie mo na de ya ne ya ne se ye po me body na chira. 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
1: 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Now found corn pie boom. 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
0: What is all now, only a brandy.
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3: anyway Never, but I say, Yamin Shram. 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
0: 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Okay.
1: Daddy.
0: And then
1: the brother. I
0: am one come 1 minute, 1 minute, and one can say. And then you are shaking Ghana Jesse. Have you ever shaken Ghana Jesse? I don't know how much.
1: Daddy, but your daddy.
0: I shame where you move from my heaven.
1: Oh, daddy,
0: I've
1: been a torture. My husband and Tom, I'm
0: in the
1: same
0: shape. 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Ura. Hey, there's a whole show appreciation. No, China me shame di. China me ya we want to be mum. We want to be mummy. I'm shame di. Counselor.
1: Daddy. Yeah, konene ye me papa ba kuawota. 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
1: aye me bacho bacho
0: asabi when you
1: me bacho me
0: when you free when tin a wo
1: oh daddy asabi
0: great ah
1: so daddy bacho wish na mama
0: o ti wa wish wa dey wa wish wa
1: dey Mr. Asare me bacho me ne ma je ne mo fran na na kwa me na na mesika yes ye ma awoda papa pa nya mi sha
0: na me de wan fa man kan
1: eh Mr. Asare, Mr. Rowe, mini bishop, any adro, and you are funny now. Yes, in your me own show. Until any much show, now all normal. And then, me be found, Nammy so, me do work was sent you. Sonny, I'll do McCoy, and me answer me back. Yami Shrow, you and I am our happy birthday. 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
0: Peggy, I'm not uncle. 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A father is a verb. 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Therefore, a father is an act, not a title. 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Yensia dear. 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A suffer back a friend or a suffer lawyer, a cerebral cancer, and I feel he's in cancer. I'm one follow me radio channel. 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Yeah, major mama coin. Yeah, brasso, I'm a yard, or china, yeah, better. 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
4: Jimmy.
0: I wish you a better sense, yeah, be you. 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

0: 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Ye yoko fujina suwa, Dennis Miracles Abuaje ya decheno no, sebi democracy no, enye yes, it's last year. Agenda 111 policy. Abandoned the debate. Yes, sir. Yeah, yeah. Men seem to be a pretty. Now, MP before the other day, say yesterday. 24-hour economy. No, communicators. What end is I'm in your room? No, want to me enter him. Ebenum Kawen Moho. And I met Nasses and Nopa. Kasia Bawa Adom 106.3 FM. Quatia, dear fair. Yet is the canal. Your anuntino. Where your shankani and now motorist, dear. Ya kwa super SP ena mekanfu edia mawo sa ye diesel anasa petrol ena wopegu utiasi ya nemudia ne papamono ya kwa super SP Eco Bank, the Pan Africa Bank, Sika Krabiani dia doso, ne Eco Bank it ya wouldim say, Ebano Africa bibrem heya, babia wujina bia, dia hyan is a wo visa card, ubet mia yisika, ebane ja dia, na wo dia fa Eco Bank, wo sevi, say a fees deposit, anasa banks is shyangina no, one dia no ed demonstron con. Thanks to you computer clinic, wasi accurate scanning, effective treatment, ya dia bia, kran kwa ya dia bia. That's now Swatch channel. Me patro, a thanks to you computer clinic. And I will call the DBS roofing. A amount 10% discount on all roofing product. And it's what did we? What's so done we? Now we pen chance papa pa. And the about dance one. A your DBS roofing. And your account for the amount. Your the bosso. Na a who baby to cranua. A your baby CSC. A one or so. Your to say your who at the amount. A all colors. Frank. Trading from Papa Perfie, it is say half we are busway, infinite all kinds of phones are up a beer. A young woman on me patrol for nature Franco trading was the phone Papa Perfie, and you make way at that Roma, and I met Nase, I must my best at your name terminal, Medicacia Bado Abramo, and what Monchia so, and Munchura Domi produce a Dagri Bois, one no and a woman chidom, a GM this war, and you are Cossier Jewa, high tension. Jabra na ensemble nchiremo me famao.
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0: 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E ye political persecution. I say, yeah, yeah, baby, now, ba, and a young femian crophobia, one more position, eh? A bunny say, and yadi eboa, and yadi ebua honom, near yahu investigationer, yam and nina was the say, yadi politics, ebe remedy over reactions, awodua, yoko for a dad, a dear, and what Dennis Miracle Abuaje and Semni Mono, yera Gary ni mako, and a one sem etuja.
3: Ipano, on your flight race, sebe, unga niko babia. Omane Bela, Obasaba, why your investigation? Because don't forget, what you are doing, you are not doing prosecution. You are doing only investigation.
4: Investigation.
3: Mo kwere fiu wa o te mo bero so ba ko fiu a sta de procedia o so fiu na so so so fiu na we die o kwere for 2000 so we are justification e to me an sa to justify 15 million the net legal effect is you must go to the property where that 15 million Ghana cedis that property no aye title document that so can all this be done within 24 hours and how many people have that kind of money so 15 million Ghana cedis
5: so we are talking about 10 million dollars
0: Enti enchiremo anono omanye ne kwabra sante enti abade dwaso nsam asempa kwasi sen a yafuntum ni nyina afra ya tese wateso magye good political shows enu mono ana gari ni makon esai aditu dwase 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system no pain for and share ni antuase anya dia Ghana ya kabi mami kabia memo no ebetumi ejana ne naso
3: for me on a personal level I kept quiet for 1 year seven months and never spoke up publicly but I realized that this one year enough is enough the bricks must be pulled ye who say your mind and ye the way people are mentioning his name no I'm not comfortable with it I'm not because why and this will not be in government forever they won't They can do one term, they can do two terms, they can do three terms, they can do four terms, 10 terms, one day they'll be in the position. The power is being abused. That's why I'm saying that what would have hurt Yoko, what would have hurt the nation of Yoko, if they allow this gentleman to walk into the country, okay, because already, I will say, for 1 year, they've been engaging him. Let him come into the country. Come to your office, invite him. So, please, you've been coming here, we need your mandate, come. Then he will come to the office. You control your work with him. After you have built a solid docket, you take the Attorney General for advice. When they have given the advice on the charges, you can file the charges in court and commence the trial. After you have served defense counsel with all the documents you want to rely on to commence your trial.
0: Ani awuti ye eye lawyer Gary ni mako wane oma hine kwa brasante ene chuchu enkomo adom 106.3 FM anopaka siyabo ene wuti ajagri buwa se producer wanoso ebu mechidom yen kwa pwomdi esemo abanta dano 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111 or more, ye, Nancy, ye, a bim so on no more, ye to me, ye pa. 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As in 24-hour economy, no communicators are what and these are your quantum or one to meet him. What did I say? 24-hour economy, walk up your more canesi, agbogulosi, malata, and you just want to do more business and run it 24/7. 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
4: governance has nothing to do what you're 4 years and what you're saying and what you're saying omu ba yeno omu si omu ba be ye 24-hour job. Oman got some baby for 24-hour market. They said that look, we are coming to create jobs and we are coming to do one job, three shifts. Now, say agenda 111, yes, you know, far bigger than what they are doing. The agenda 111 yes, it's far bigger than what they are doing today. Yeah, that's what we promised the people. We're going to enhance health facilities. But now, Oman, you say, they have failed totally when it comes to 24-hour economy. Now, my promise here, sir. They are coming to do 24-hour economy. They failed. Omanka said, yeah, to me, so let's do something and name it 24 hours. Agbogulosi market, are they doing 24 hours? Kotokroba market, are they doing 24 hours? Big markets, Tejetia market, are they doing 24 hours? And he said, oh, come in my crisis, sabi impressed you, sir. Now, who could see market, now see who see 24-hour marketer. How does this stimulate jobs?
0: 24-hour economy no kwa kurasi ya wano no na abuwa kwa yeni kuredu ya ne afeni wameti na wadwimi enu enu du ba kwenti endie wemu nisenya die kwe ye biasa na abanu a enu mpesu wamu bemuo enti 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
0: 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Thanks to you, Computer Clinic. 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
2: 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Money moves in every direction. Uncle to nephew, nephew to uncle, sister to brother on Monday, brother back to sister on Friday. And it moves together. 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
8: Charlie, you know you, we was serious meeting me.
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9: Asiminya, meji biyo.
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11: Upo bisiyan, na usentia, eno na utimide wa wawo. 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
2: 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FDA. FDA. FDA. FDA. FDA. FDA. FDA. FDA. FDA. FDA. FDA. FDA. FDA. FDA. FDA. FDA. FDA. FDA. FDA. FDA. FDA. FDA. FDA. FDA. FDA. FDA. FDA. FDA. FDA. FDA. FDA. FDA. FDA. FDA. FDA. FDA. FDA. FDA. FDA. FDA. FDA. FDA. FDA. FDA. FDA. FDA. FDA. FDA. FDA. FDA. FDA. FDA. FDA. FDA. FDA. FDA. FDA. FDA. FDA. FDA. FDA. FDA. FDA. FDA. FDA. FDA. FDA. FDA. FDA. FDA. FDA. FDA. FDA. FDA. FDA. FDA. FDA. FDA. FDA. FDA. FDA. FDA. FDA. FDA. FDA. FDA. FDA. FDA. FDA. FDA. FDA. FDA. FDA. FD

0: 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E yen nam, Enche Nabo Frana Shasias Ribium Ritia Webimo. 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
5: And then we go to know that even some persons are admitted to the law school who didn't write the exams at all.
6: Wow. They didn't write the entrance exams?
5: Yes. Backdoor admissions were happening.
6: Mm.
5: These are contained in official reports commissioned by the German Legal Council itself. Scandal. So we said no way.
6: But let's look at this again. Honorable Dr. Matthew Pokupere, who had been a member of this house for a number of years, at the time, before it became an act, he actually had this to say. He referred to the bill at the time as a bad crafted bill. And that's not all. The former Attorney General, Honorable Godfrey Dame, also had this to say. He said that this bill is ill thought through and can only lead the nation down a very dangerous trackway. Honorable, upon hindsight and being objective, and let's put some politics aside, would you want to agree with them to some extent?
5: To which extent?
6: To the extent that recently.
5: No. I understand the question. What is exactly is Matthew Pokupembe talking about? First of all, he's not a lawyer. He's a medical doctor. He's a dentist, trained dentist. Which part of the bill is supposedly badly crafted? Which part? Is it the English? Or we use English to draft bills? Which one? Has it got a problem with any of the syntax? There's the internal structure of sentence or what? You see, the MPP in government refused to accept the reforms, even a modicum of it.
6: Yeah.
5: In Ghana today,
7: we have seen excesses. In Ghana today, we have seen excesses. Excesses from the police, excesses from the court, excesses from IOKO, denying persons bail and using bail as punishment for accused person. That is not law. It is tribe knowledge and tribe law that don't deny an accused person bail or ask an accused person to pay excessively as a punishment to the accused person. If you uphold the right to a fair trial and uphold the right to innocence at trial, that every person is presumed innocent. So I expect that in Ghana today, we must end the high-handedness and excessiveness in matters relating to bail and its denial and its charges.
8: It shouldn't be just talk. Create the jobs. The food soldiers who fought for you at the polling station, they are suffering. They are hungry.
9: That's why they are.
8: And then you are bringing here, you say they shouldn't eat the birds. They've eaten them.
10: What is the population of Ekumfi?
11: It's a little over 65,000.
10: A little over 65,000. How many big markets do you have?
11: You don't even have a single market.
10: You don't have a single market?
11: Yes, we are trying to leverage on the 24-hour economy market.
10: You have brought yourself. Okay.
11: To rake in more money.
10: Sir, so tell us about the 24-hour economy market.
11: Honorable Chair, you realize that we are close to Mankesim. So we are trying to build a market. And you know, Mankesim is known for Kako market. So we want to develop that market so that we can attract people from Mankesim, because now Mankesim is choked. So we want to attract the SSS to Ekumfi.
10: And that is 24-hour economy market.
11: That's what we want to do.
10: And you said you want to leverage on the 24-hour economy market. I'm asking you, so is that your definition of the 24-hour market?
12: How much money have you received for people living with disability?
13: We have received 271,979 CDs.
12: Is it for this year?
13: Yes, please, with respect to this year.
12: Which month did you receive? We are in June. When did you receive that money? Have you disbursed it?
13: The Fund Management Committee met 3 days ago and have done the shortlisting and on the verge of doing the procurement for the disbursement.
12: So the 200 and over is sitting in your account?
13: No, part of it have been disbursed for other disability related activities, which
12: like
13: is school fees for the PWD. And we've also,
12: at which level are you paying school fees? Because people living with disability are not paying school fees, especially at the tertiary level. President Mahama promised that one, and they are paying.
13: At the SHS.
12: And when you come down, no, there is free SHS. So at what level are you paying school for people living with disability?
13: So, like you said, the PWD, the Farm Animal Committee, chaired by the Social Services Subcommittee, and with the assistance of the head of the social welfare.
12: Are they those who are disabled?
13: They are physically challenged and are living in the various parts of the communities.
12: So you pay school fees for what?
13: No, I'm talking about assistive devices. I'm talking about the respect
12: no,
13: to the 21.
12: No, I've noted it.
13: Okay.
12: You say you paid school fees. You paid school fees for who and for what?
13: I'm talking about devices bought for the physically challenged.
12: No, I'm talking about the school fees you said you paid.
13: The school fees, we are yet to pay. We've done the compilation.
12: Who is the coordinating director?
13: I'm the coordinating director.
12: You are spending the money meant for people living with disability.
13: Yes, please.
12: You are using the money meant for people living with disability.
13: Yes, on people who are physically challenged.
12: But you are not paying school fees, and you say you are paying school fees.
13: School
12: fees?
13: No.
12: What do you mean by no? The government is paying for those who are tertiary level. And there is a policy for free SHS when you come to SHS. When I said tertiary, you quickly said SHS. Now when I said SHS is free SHS, then you are now saying it's not about. So where is the money?
13: Actually, the money is...
12: Can you speak?
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take a lot of things for granted because what's around the world, Johnson, if we say normal, what to be pay down, sir, if we say normal, ultimate castle, if we say one castle, one more then, the one castle, one young, say, Debbie, another home, a Adum and the Homobro, and a Duabe do a day, and a Ukwada. A July de Tosso, and now Macumaco, a dunum, and yen yan sound, and yen skills be a woo, and yen what tad be a washer, a fear be a film, a bushabia of film, a juma's room could be a wide dream, would you say, oh, yeah, Debbie. Just because there's a certain grace and a certain mercy, and our shas, yenty, and you can say a big deal, so I shall repan out than Yamiasi. Now turn to the catches, oh, Yammy, oh, yeah, Nabu Brim, only in your one Yammy, your son, who are a bopu be ye. Onyame a nipa dodo na susenke ne yentiase na zo nyame ame atiase sa nyame no ana make am for another pay I just on sem on Adum 106.3 FM a free sabre copem sem non do ebebo ekoso ye menne wasede se ye dwene o man Ghana ho nemum woni bi e de tumi a hye on se agina Ghana na emu no you need to do what is expected of you so your minister so your DC so your MC so your director general so your chief executive so your journalist so your jedi ni obia wo chefa obia wo kwan ese so fa so a odi ni juma na ekasi ani ma Ghana etime eko enkan well in so na egu kaka ka de adama fo munya careful wa utishan 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skirmishes, in whatever it is, it doesn't matter in show, it doesn't matter the storm, it doesn't matter the challenge, it doesn't matter renta in chia, it does not matter. I don't pay kakrakwe ni but what I know, and it's a radini edini ye, what you bless a bre with you. Mechao bibri, just on sem, on Adum 106.3 FM, yeah, then you make say, yeah, the DBS Industries, I say, yeah, the MTN Fasi, Oba, Spa. Hey, hi. Oba spaghetti. E don't want to question because Debiana Caroline Dia, but go on or mom corrections. Awake purified water, one for life, drink water, drink awake. 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Afe Abna Rice, our two, the Indimboom, a motion cocra. Absa, we hear some, Bank Strong Cocra, Vega Tam Sukutia Malaria, and then Kokromotiba Kwasan Homopo, Ewa Apomodin Hunsem, Endpoint. Homeopathic clinic and so on as your so question goes to enjoy the coffee me fiada sana shishenity and sana OPD at the branch abro on 106.3 FM. May the man Henny Kwabnasan on the wings of Kufiasan Dominic Siebwa Ayua 05 Equia Mwabwatin Abuna Pukia Winye Afe Akusia High Tension Barikasim Caroline Yedamunya Namasia Chacha Mokwansun Kuzu and then yet we'll be sharing moments together. I tell you, we'll be sharing a lot of moments together. And do the Kwakuma to you because we have good times ahead of us. Dr. Dubuati, wait a minute, my name is Kwachi Kwadarma to be fair, my name is Fiembra.

0: Doctor, you watching Jack? 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
0: A man, yeah. 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A man,
1: no, we are serious. 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
0: Bese o ka we na akai me se na no da me ye obi to safre me na se me fo bzu am ye ni ahwe ne profo nyom nko ah ye do worship time no me so uze basa why ni mu kaka no camera no ye de down so se ara bzi na de de bisi me yesi ye peja nyu mi holy Jesus afi bzi ye no be de wa o je I mean, man, who am I saying? Go go and cast a chair. The only thing you know what is dance. That Mr. Horman, look,
1: And one and all.
0: I tell you.
1: Okay, national anthem, ne the pledge.
0: On say, Nisha. On say, ya may fa in free a coma munsia.
1: And no problem, no.
0: It's you to be in Kakrana. Teacher neighbor, and I was like a kind of boss who has if you can be my own boy.
1: Yes, yes.
0: Only a war from Bertaz. And to me, who's a president? They can say, ye players, no. Oh, I'm with me too.
1: Yeah, that's right. I'm with you. On say,
0: yeah,
1: I was seeing the noir feeling.
0: Yeah.
1: Obey, we had another said that.
0: Yeah.
1: Transform him.
0: Yeah.
1: So, by the end of the year, I had some easy teachers, you know. Oba, you know, I know a church. Do we me for a little do?
0: Hey, I don't pay the. One my music teacher cross send them a text. I see where the old voice where the I know what she do. Doc, I'm pay.
1: Obi anyone na kuma baye kese a enye yade bi ene kaechiri ema akuma na aye kese wakuma yek wako hospital biya. 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The also busa ne question and say makuma na yekesia no ko hospital biya ne wakuma yekesia. 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No, and because that's symptomatic. But the brinua no ebehun say nakuma no ebony peri peri peri peri peri. Of mumia who's in susok. What I say nakuma no, I bought the air pound day as will be woof no. Akumano, what if say a yes I know, it could be a sign, it shall say be akumano I kissen. Now obi wa boys a yes I know boss in any should be no. Na what solia no pay kurano will be anka woda. 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
0: but if any say
1: blood pressure
0: okay.
1: They are very common, Paul. Mine. So, in fact, in the crowd, your mom back clinic, no. So, me find probably 10. I'm back clinic. Now, you check it because when you do OPD, the first and our endpoint, when you do OPD, no, you must rest a crabia. Now, you check pressure. Now, my records are me who no. And say, we need probably 10. I ever endpoint clinic. Now, we check our pressure. I will say, if we base 6 or 7, then I will show me hypertensive. Who is nipa better 10? I be we are consulting, especially omo omo fie no 40 years and above no. Who is 10? Now we check omo pressure no. We say nipa better 6 and not 7. Eh hypertension. Wow. Meaning say high blood pressure no. Eh very rampant and as a dozen e wo man ba. Now man ma men chira okwan high blood pressure. E cause ade e fe no say cardiomegaly. So who high blood pressure? Na say who na duro so. And now, so we do no be pretty, my money be pretty, I do no, and say, or no, my drew noa, the bear manna, a best say, and a bema, the bema, the bema, no, and in ten year drew no corano, one no. My dear, maybe who end point, and no. And in tea said, you'll be free orthodox side, bebano, and I'm the side effect of orthodox medication for hypertension, and you know, be pretty decided, say, any one no, and the one no, or yan, I just will pay alternative way. I bet my bomber pressure no upper form. The account will be your high blood pressure. That just said the force or no, and I said the pressure no, I won't emerge anymore. A pushing more than through the blood vessels or no, and all thing. Enintino, ekobasa anwa, emakumani ye juma more than it should be. Enintika, ebia at room temperature, omai, ebia nka wotuwe, anawonye hwe, you know, wakuma nebe tima bobe 60 to 70 times per minute. 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
0: 0244
1: 86
0: 68 68 0244 0244 86 68 68 68. Oh man,
1: I salute you this morning.
0: Well, but that's what many a lot of text messages on my phone. Next time, Ronald. When you meet the name, Dr. Edward to endpoint of a particular clinic, what's in the bunk? Remember that endpoint for us. When I see a so construct, number is 0244 86 70 68. Anna Faye Vega Terms, where Kutia. Malaria or Quanstron Kusu, a panacea pharmacy, and the Abedras. Who from one also number the Benio Mosel Penodo and Cassel 2 0593 802 668 and 0274 182 917. Now, the panacea pharmacy for wedding guitar. Nemum Auntie Mary's gripe mixture, Amalfi at the dean because Guadano, a bribia that's a one hundred do kakra titru. bra wanna say if you know na I feel so mudi dia intimi ko yi no wa anya careful pe 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e do ma se wanna say we are moving on kejua e kado 7 minutes after 7 and I'm sending the message me so so be kai France for pa yeah yeah what you know no ah so my paper

0: 10 minutes after 7, just on 7106.3 FM. One and a pair of Yasieno, one representative of Betinas in terms of where I can see a course because no, I can't. So I was like, okay, these are the. Well, now say the Okasa mini which is here, but wait, yeah, enough of sir. Hey, the man called Kejua. The young girl could be friend was in the quarter DB one where I'm a bar. We said, no, I don't know. Catch them with you know. Me mono at the right time. Say, right time, I'm say, well, I'm sorry, I'm going to know their people.
1: I want to do mic. And then I could be so.
0: I would be pretty.
1: I'm going to be
0: so. Yeah. I would be
1: pretty. So, man, I'm a sepo.
0: It's a sepo.
1: Yeah.
0: Now, if you want the warm water, stress in chain.
1: Ah, I'm going to be a boy. I'm going to be
0: a boy. I'm going to be a boy. I'm going to be a boy. I'm going to be a boy. I'm going to be a boy. I'm going to be a boy. I'm going to be a
1: boy. I'm going to be a boy. I'm
0: going to be a boy. I'm going to be a boy.
1: I'm going to be
0: a boy.
1: I'm going to be a boy. I'm going to be a boy. I'm going
0: to be a boy. I'm going to be a boy. I'm going to be a boy. Hey, or can
1: I say, I want to me. Say, be a one more horn.
0: Don't go with a wound to me. It's another than me, join the music of Fiasa and the message. Jerry, I'm sorry, 40 days fasting, dry fast.
1: No, wait, my.
0: And I'm saying, ah, Kovi. Now 40 no could be a shana said there was you
1: there be a 6 to 8
0: e be come be 10 and I'm 10
1: 10 is any way
0: put it here before me eh bere bere bere bere oh e no sia copy eh eh no do area and I'm saying ah yeah declare 40 days fast you there there 6 to 10 I don't they be other
1: and as on your fast
0: or see
1: that time go your judgment you should any
0: or see your commitment towards the fast. You were full at the door.
1: David, Emfa.
0: Emfa.
1: Emfa, we machine.
0: Emfa, we machine. Ah.
1: First day, I was 6 to 10.
0: Was it 6 to 10?
1: Why?
0: And about consider on the doctor, Drew Betcher, and say, a brand new brother is going to be a drug.
1: Yeah, in your good
0: mouth, food,
1: you're the man of condition.
0: And when was the last time how fast you were? What was the last time?
1: Good one to me. My name is Wim Machine.
0: When was the last time?
1: Zungo Rice, my man of mine.
0: There's a
1: car.
0: Yeah.
1: I got ten my high tension.
0: High tension bit me.
1: High tension. Yes.
0: I mean, you're quite a
1: tourist. Maybe I watch about 55 or so good.
0: I mean, with the patch,
1: you know, just so dear you, yeah. The packs, watch your packs, man, 55. I bring the whole team. On ground, the fear of some in a good
0: year, your brain.
1: It's a new year, crap.
0: It's a new year.
1: Don't you mean you're fasting?
0: It's a new year.
1: You want a Jesus when trash
0: and shame?
1: Just see your affair, your phone to a year, train, fasting, yeah. So the Anopana goes at 12 near call lunch. What to me?
0: Yeah. Hey, Rex, you must win your pussy, you know.
1: Oh, sure.
0: Oh, yeah, you're
1: oh, wow.

0: Nana Romeo, wale siochi yao.
1: Wale, hey.
0: Nana Romeo.
1: I'm a genesis.
0: One of the finest guys I've paid the dinibon.
1: Yeah. Wale.
0: Very calm guy. Nana Romeo, wale. Oh, God, I tell you.
1: Yeah, top.
0: Top. Ojin with you. I don't know why Obetina Yenye is sports.
1: Oh, say yeah, yes, boss. The Japan adult film industry is facing a crisis. It has thousands of actresses, but a severe shortage in male performers.
0: Since when I shall say a producer entertainment show, I will draft with them on Adam 106.3 FM.
1: Ooh, you bit my bomb.
0: By way of information, John can be actually come out for
1: the for the adult film. It's a mosquito.
0: It's a monko Japan.
1: The young group on the mosquito. I saw Cody.
0: Oh,
1: we seen talent. Yeah, how short to one more penny part. Yeah, oh, my.
0: Oh, my goodness.
1: Hey, only some man or women, so no more worry. Now I saw adult film.
0: Yeah. Okay. So hey. 16 minutes after 7.
1: Aye.
0: Just for 7.
1: Help me.
0: Oh, then what about?
1: Hey.
0: They need a whole. Now, Fifi, but then you know.
1: Tumo,
0: the Muna.
1: A petty and opay, now, if you assign it to Kumo,
0: and no pay.
1: I better stop you.
0: Yenya and no drew. Oh, Ubisa,
1: I say Munaka.
0: Oh, Munaka.
1: Hey,
0: Okwa Dukruma. That's it, I know.
1: I tell Toby.

0: Mrs. Kejua, you are too near and you go. I tell you,
1: Bruta.
0: Hey, Mrs. Dominic is here, boy.
1: Yeah,
0: too near and
1: oh, the Dominic.
0: Yeah,
1: Mrs. Dominic is here, boy.
0: Is that it? Yeah.
1: Mrs. Dominic is here, boy.
0: Who called Bruta? Bema and the Joycelyn. Yo gubi odi e kwaya
1: ah kwaya sen
0: e kwaya
1: ade wo no

0: my goodness, this world, eh? Anyway, because we chia out of fake you
1: are so
0: be able to
1: be adum now, Jamiatum, be adabu. And you could so your warm up.
0: I see and I saw.
1: Did you see or you saw?
0: I see and I saw.
1: Which one? I mean, fat. Yeah, you see the radio, you saw it.
0: Yeah, I saw it. About bouncers, Sadia. I just said, why are you here?
1: Well,
0: bouncers, they just don't dance.
1: Yeah, yeah, yeah. Maybe I know
0: about Debia. Mobile, you almost want to coffee as every day.
1: Every day.
0: A bad music or trot is here, Professor. Yeah. Kumuch, Uko social media, which rescues where Taz has been teases. Woman, Hene, Pabina Sante. Woman, Hene, Pabina Sante. Woman, Hene, Pabina Sante. What can I say? We'll carry a hunting. Well, we are back.
1: Yep. MTN Fosse.
0: Yep.
1: 30 years of good service to Ghanaians.
0: Yep.
1: It's 30 years MTN. Dom Somon Kwamundi.
0: Hey, I almost ruined it. Where's that man?
1: Because I'm a Kuala baby. Man, I'm going to be sure.
0: I'm going to talk about it. I'm going to talk
1: about it. I'm going to check your points. The more you use MTN, no,
0: yep.
1: Opportunity. So bet to me, adding 9 Land Cruiser Prado, no, ne ABA. Credit in the data, no, the can 10 million Ghana cities, and the higher nature, qua MTN everywhere you go. Yeah, the MTN for us, and I'm okay. In this sports page, one April live on a dome 106.3. I know what kind of Nankasa can you want to home. Eric, I see you do. Oh, man, there's one question, maybe I'll be some.
0: Yeah,
1: ticket to some,
0: yeah,
1: ticket to some,
0: ticket
1: to
0: some, ticket
1: to
0: some.
1: And right now, yeah, honorable sports minister or PM Express, okay. Our Dre.
0: Okay,
1: and our day ticket seven and Chimuaba, Chesika, the Ashimunati.
2: 300 persons, I think a little over 300. We sponsored, I think, a little over 300 persons, I think a little over 300.
3: Paid from the fundraising.
2: We didn't have tickets. I think the highest will be about $100 or $120. We couldn't go for this 3,000 per match arrangement, but let's do 1,000 and let's see how it turns out. So we paid for 1,000 per match, and it cost us $1,126,000. SIFA didn't give any tickets for us for free. We didn't have, and I've heard all these stories. I never saw any FIFA complimentary ticket. Every ticket that I witnessed and saw had a price tag on it. There was no complimentary ticket. Government paid for the tickets that were given to us.
1: Okay.
2: What I know is that every team that qualified and is playing a match is entitled to a certain percentage of the stadium. Automatically, you are entitled to it. So when the tickets are made available to be purchased, assuming that there's somebody ready to buy 100% of all the, if the tickets are available, if the seats available, you say 60,000, somebody says, no, I know that this game is a high profile game, so I'm paying and taking the tickets so I can go and sell and make profit. The FIFA rule will not allow that.
1: Honorable Kofi Adams, and on some to Jah, or say, Quambia, so young and Amon Fanshomo, they will account to the people of Ghanaians.
0: I'm waiting for that.
1: On the church and Simon Magana Fugi now, at Yasepa. The future of Colors Cross, I'll wear something which is there.
0: Yeah.
1: Now, no control, bro, for maybe Antiasia, actually, Musas were judgment on one, Sambe Castle, yeah, Juman on what is it? Nasa, Bamana Sasa, Mana Corsa, at a different discussion. Oh, man, I don't know what you think. Colors Cross, I crock watch our World Cup, yes, Yaman Inter and Iman Inco.
0: Well, if you are building a black star, me, dear, I'm Fizzy. So we're holding court for the next 5 years. But yeah, you know, now, Uncle Obitimi Diako, dear. But yes, sir, once we want to start the whole thing together, maybe a younger age, Nanka, you're pushing for, you know, matters of, sir, Apomodene, Sebuni, who be there. But sometimes physically we can just look at this as a we do or your brand here. And the all things being equal, no?
1: Yeah.
0: If you sank more on your quack or pimmy fee do an as well, those things now may share for now. But the Juma idea, me genie says and go so team crown tem kakra. Age doesn't really bother in some of these things. And the Juman is so moon to me. In Tinka Bia So we jai hokra kwa the 3rd year or the 4th year ni kwa na ube unse really
1: wanye
0: bibie jawa because ya utuwa liye wanye bibie ujaye idino black star nino di jaye base ye wo
1: bibie
0: kase wedye tell you what that thing unkoma odiye ye France ni Spain uka se Spain e wo team France individual play is at work skill is at work but
1: they have names but only team
0: exactly. So what you say, auntie, that's what it's supposed to be.
1: Right, wow. Well, on our Kofi Adams,
3: do you want him to stay?
2: Sure. If you ask me, I would not hesitate to answer that he should stay.
3: Okay.
2: There are many reasons that supports that. One, continental competition is very key. If you look at our performance and you look at teams that we watched and also saw a certain organic football that you could see structure from either starting from defense through midfield to the front.
3: Mm.
2: You see one thing in common, that these are teams that either have played together and played recently in the continental competition. So they had opportunity, they had benefit of being at the AFCONs. And so we must take continental competition a bit more serious. Mm. We're starting our qualifications in September. So we are in July. You only have August between us and our first
3: for the
2: qualifications for the Africa. And we are coming against Cote d'Ivoire and away. We're not even playing home. And we all saw the strength of that team. And anytime we come against each other, it's always been a tough game. So you need a certain level of continuity. This is not a time to be introducing a new person who would not have had the opportunity of having the large numbers of the team around him and playing around with them in a competitive era. And you want to keep trying again. So, one, I want him. Two, I have seen a coach that is also intentional, that at least has a strategy, that I would have analyzed his strategy and to know that this strategy has worked for this phase of the game, and I need to improve this other aspect of the game to be able to sustain and have a proper game management that can give me victory. Even if it is a one goal project that I want to pursue, I must pursue it in such a way that I am sure that any chance that will come our way, we will convert it from just targets to or attempt at goal to a goal. So I think that he should stay.
1: Yeah. What? I think that he should stay. Honorable Kofi Adams. So cross and some of them say Robert Nano. The minister saw Yadana Peso Tana. Na penifubi soon comediated tina some person or Yadana or Tana dia. Nes I heard
0: Befania.
1: No, touchy on it. But on also by two just say, you know, or no de Ohuni say he has not resigned. You don't. Cross sika ni $80,000.
0: Yeko bae.
1: Bosome bia $80,000.
0: Yeko bae na okachi.
1: Na ochre mu jana. And a place could be a budget $30,000 for qualification. Say 10-10. And a mumbo miensa qualify. Tika omu sa qualify against Colombia. No so bae 10.
0: Mm-hmm.
1: To qualify 10. Qualify 10. 10. Qualify. Iti ya mwa sama nono. Iti diye akosu nono. I don't want some so eba. I don't know. But former GFA chairman,
0: yeah.
1: Nana Bru Butler, I say, on so soon, say, cross it now, Kebebwa.
4: I've lived it before, and I have two things to explain. I said to people there, the early days of Adija and Nana Zinyada, they were very much involved in technical affairs. I had the benefit of living outside, and I knew how football was managed with the technical team, either the manager or the head coach in charge. For as long as I had a relationship with Manchester United during the time of Rodriguez and Brazil. If you remember, Ian under 17, where even when they came twice, Mexico included
5: 48, 49, 50.
6: What you do?

0: obeye.
1: Well, and I brought back for my JFA chairman.
0: Is it because of what? The obeye.
1: All right, then quit your former defender, the man Black Stars. Hey, Hubao. You see the damn quiz so kind about this coach. Don't you know, you're going to follow local coach.
2: I'm not sure. Which in the mean to me, the answer we young coach. If he say, or what we young man 5 years are, then fan developing a football, your national team, then never boy. Ghana coaches in India, even say, me to me, you had a coach, coaching job in a map with Siapia. Over to me, are you, Juman? Am I,
3: sir?
2: Men are me catch you. And I did it, Amani. Yeah, fire your local coaches no more on the new also. Near far more, near more, we a 5 year development. Ben coffee philosophy or the bar, no more follow. Yeah, what talent you know, but since you talent in a one, you have to be a best share. The senior came vet, yes, you share, yes, it's your mobile baller, almost you, but national team to wear the Jason and your better.
1: And we went right friendly game. To say yes, a man on many a break. I'm going to say, so I just say, Sharon Samson, a body only go at the man, a Ghana man, a friendly game. Yeah, the good so Baboy home. Send a baby, do your first game, a born near Timmy. Yeah, the first game, and a Kivet Nebo on a 29th. Tournament, Naga Sasha said 26th, 29th, and yeah, boy, first game. You are near Bebo, a Cameroon, you are Nafi, your name, a Mali, just where you wait, send a Ghana, and she also. It's here, tell man, didn't wear the one some so about and the Anopay. Shannon, so yeah, can man, a ceremony. The Ghana Football Association, they're about to just a Gold Fields Ghana, and I bet the headline sponsor, Eddie Amanda. Women's Premier League. But maybe by quite FA, but to the two pie and football. And once again, I'm a sample of they have a headline sponsor for the Ghanaian Women Premier League. And then, and once someone, and I don't pay yet a bread one. Am I Enra?
0: Yep.
1: Oh, dear one, Nakobi. Nakobi, oh, North Kaneshi. And one, a sterile pub. Sterile pub. Nakobi grill.
0: Meet you, I mean, your feeling is as in Bobby.
1: Bella the all rounder or no ne hosti or da homa so say
0: yeah
1: Bella Bella e team pa se say ne modeti me shawama na se manuma to so
0: there be careful agent
1: shawama
0: you careful
1: me
0: need
1: de bia
0: na
1: main famsika engu bank there be o ma me twobanu
0: yeah
1: o ma me twobanu bruta Mr. I mosquito Pyramidals nipa bra brepa.
0: Enyejo.
1: Let's come milk ready panya.
0: And
1: I am go point to your gaga cry, shawama kakra be this.
0: Obe
1: hru bra bra no fasi. I'm a bit of a look at the whole Ghana. Shawama Nakobi.
0: Nakobi.
1: The whole Ghana.
0: Wow.
1: But oh, you specialize in shawarma and chicken, pa.
0: And chicken.
1: And she said, sir, fries and a chicken. No. Yeah. The ready yanko pong.
0: Eh, Judy.
1: Yes, me, the matches the whole year, Papa. But you know, I will move on. Me do mukala mingi jam.
0: Of course, I know the
1: rough off the mini rough off. But I will move on. Me come anum.
0: Yeah.
1: Oh man, I will move on. Me very fine. Me dress if I me tuka. Then my wife got some baby. If you can, if you cry, a drink, if you shego, I said, I will follow that for.
0: Your brain, no die.
1: My brain, my idea. Mama, nipa bro.
0: Question the boy, hina.
1: Bubuashitu Pyramid House. Nipa try to form.
0: Oye diye bebo abi koko vya zanka chozo kana bakwa se machiro.
1: Obia onfani diye me kame diye.
0: From KJT at your house.
1: At top house. Eti yada na kubi fuasi yada. Sell pubs.

0: pass and wrong much of so. And there is Argentina and England.
1: Okay.
0: Yes, for the first time since 2010, Spain. Yeah. I bring my team and make it final.
1: Okay.
0: Or J World Cup review and what Obana or they see from. Obana they see from. And then what me I call a Faco. And now France also press so yeah, no, yeah, the only third team I bought back to back finals.
1: Okay.
0: But I'm fat.
1: Okay.
0: In fact, so we really crap back to back to back semifinals. I'm fine. Welcome. It's a ready and never quiet. And I also support England and Argentina.
1: England. Mm. Yeah.
0: Edmund, you
1: and your papa,
0: when you say, physically and spiritually, and go for at the pageant in another. Okay. Utio Babian is Argentina, but the only side that ever be defended the World
1: England.
0: Cup.
1: England.
0: And almost a Spain Argentina final over the France, Bob Bono, a power, what France, you know.
1: Yeah.
0: I'm not quite a man,
1: yeah, England.
0: Why, you simple,
1: England.
0: Almost a next so Argentina be England, a film.
1: And then the crowd, they made my coffee. Now we push him. Let me press my cassa.
0: By the 20th
1: minute, no? Hey, hey. 20th minute, no? Penalty.
0: I think about 20 minutes.
1: Penalty plus real goal. 2. Pa.
0: 20 minutes.
1: Yeah.
0: Na England has two.
1: Yeah. Na said that I'm in power, no? I don't know.
0: Hey, that'd be 2 dear. No, so can 1 be that better photo.
1: And now I'm going to go from 2.
0: Number 20, dear.
1: 20 minutes? Don't take it for a joke.
0: 20, what? 2 no? I'm going
1: to destabilize you. Whatever. Oh, Minya.
0: You see, your channel, my brothers are far. And I'm far, Minya. You can't
1: count a far.
0: A far, obey me name.
1: A father said, me over people food.
0: Yeah. It's all right. I'm doing it.
1: Yeah.
0: Yeah, I know what was so live on. You about an 7 p.m. live commentary.
1: Hey, Dominic, the only thing. Relax. I'm just going to be a gentleman. I'm just going
0: to be a gentleman. Hey, Charlie.
1: Hey, Dilemu.
0: Is it about what cup on a quay? No.
1: And yet, Dilemu, Namu.
0: What do you see?
1: New Mami Huno.
0: Yeah, what do you see?
1: England anymore train.
0: Yeah.
1: Oh, wow. I go busy boing my bread, but I go see Ulysses. Only once.
0: First of all, I don't want him. MTN at 30, MTN at 30 years.
1: Yeah.
0: Yeah, MTN for say.
1: Yeah.
0: Second, be a son, I'm going to almost support, almost start to sponsor.
1: Yeah.
0: Sports page 1 and yenne. And I'm going to say, Papa. I'm going to 30 years. You know, you want to change my phone, so ne credit, and this is 10 million. You know, I'm
1: going
0: now, so with my Dibiana, oh, you see MTN more and more and more. Oh, you see MTN, no. And I bet you, I'm a wedding. And you have 9 Land Cruiser Prados. And now, my, and yeah, is a 9 who, yeah, 23. But then, send me home the entire day, call 4 tops, I know. And say, I'm a tear.
1: Did you the drama know which my coach black, sir?
0: Well, coach, why assistant to pay, Uncle Siri?
1: Oh, yeah, assistant.
0: Uncle
1: Siri. Say, you're a young boy.
0: Yeah, under 20s, you're the man, Uncle Siri.
1: Okay.
0: Well, maybe your assistant is different from being the head coach.
1: Yeah.
0: Maybe he can be given the opportunity to do it. Because instructor, when instructing, coach is be brainy at the but say be a cross be kono. Because then penifona started back. No. I had been power.
1: Okay, so maybe see another cross. So need the
0: H. Cross. Cross. Why my mosquito funny when you know some damn back?
1: Yeah.
0: But channel my back.
1: Yeah. Samuel Ata Achia.
0: Well, Atachia.
1: Unimno.
0: My minimum pa.
1: Now yes, pause. Now who will be
0: a Osama Tachi? He's very popular, man.
1: Very popular
0: in the political space. Very lawyer.
1: Medasi. Ko ni di shi. Medasi pi. Yero Samuel Tachi and a pair that's a wajibre na oni ebe bonkom. Yeje di se BBI boko.
2: Aspeda asipa BBI boko na kuponti BBI the team.
1: I see. 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
2: 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call when you on friend or call oh one friend wa and no 2 coin all banner non channel airport. se to mi kura kwa sani oide ye no e ho hia papa papa e ho hia pa se obi a sabe sabe sabe sabe sabe sabe o 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
1: I see
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1: and upa 1056
2: 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If it's over to me, I can say, friends, I do my firm, Penny Emra Yoku, who makes you are 11. 11, that's what she are. Now, my idea, I'm not transit. Now, I'm with the Komo. I get a swa, I say, I can say, che, maybe I better say 2 hours. I say, Kofaba, I say, oh, okay, what do you, Bra Yoku, Bra, 11 o'clock. Who would I damn who are? Tamo, I'm a pe. And I'm afraid. Oh, and like I say, institution in Munipa. 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See, yeah, near my econo, just say, Osha, I summon a fapemoane, 5 million procurement be awesome. And now send me a coffer by, yeah, ne, home crabatan and ABC Bisanoa. 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Like I said, and upon while buying it, for bill condition, you know, to now, you know, so you receive it me a meter. At the asano. 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Yakupon Boya and Rana Jonah to me building. Where say, I'm say 6:30 no, as an OP.
1: I see.
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2: 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You can't $100 million. I know you got yourself for a White House, but you as under the ability. Investigation, you see, Casaman, I will come as ever crown. If you are called, do court, no, no one on Tiasia, and I, yeah. The name of investigating, no, Sigana, your own Bonuku and Tumino. If you are crown, no, do court, and I send on the charge of us, I deal with Cranny and Tiasia. If we are on now, on person on my throne, I say, I'm a crab, Waji, a throne, I say, you might know enough, but tell you, Quasi, in the course of the investigation. New woman is say, Constitution is say, yet you be a, not say, across 48 hours now. On find a mother court. Now, only cocophone or watching. Not court, no matter what they call reasonable terms. Now, reasonable terms no for bill no ne say so bi bia obugaso we die ye fere wa beba enye se kope property buo bia ye ade na ye investigate no the distinction is so clear reasonable terms to ensure that the suspect will appear when they need him for further investigation or will appear before the court for trial. That's the language of the constitution. Reasonable terms. Not the investigation sum. Now you should post property to that extent. And the idea we see a challenge. Yeah, you say seven. So when ya and kofua omu do to send kofu on j miracles abuaji ed. So on the on property be jinawa. Papa make us an accord as with them.
1: But that's why maybe it would be worth it because it's coming across as if said now, apart from excessiveness, no, is a condition to punish. Is that the case? Is that what it's supposed to achieve?
2: Oh, Henry, It is so clear. And it's a violation of the law. It's so clear. It will be all now as I'm going to investigate KCB. 500 million Ghana cedis. And I'm investigating. This is what we are saying. That's the theory of the investigator. Now, so when you find out Konya, sell properties here, a bear castle is equal to some our Kenya, not him. And so, any idea, I see a challenge. You ever found one drink? You ain't trying also, may only for back one drink. You use to build as a weapon of punishment.
1: But that weapon, sir, you could share a ministry, I say. And Onyin is with the consent of the team and the ministry entina ekosun.
2: Well, minister now I attorney general. Onim if it's any man now you call here no. And yeah idea serve. A cuckoo mu to me any shri any a top no ye. And
1: unfortunately, Mr. Homano, AESH, 49 minutes after 7, Jason Simon on Adom 106.3 FM. You can say, dear, but I can say high tension. I could say, I could say,
3: be Joshua, man.
1: Be able to call there.
3: Oh, but the Adom, be able to call.
1: Mess about, should be me. Yes, be raising. You're attaching your back now. If you're needing call, but Milo should be part of your breakfast. Yeah, yeah, to make sure, say, Abushina Tanasi and Opa, dear, na Milo, near Kahuasem, na I part of your breakfast. Because it contains vitamins D, support to energy release. Nafi as somehow that energy to go further for your daily air performance. So important. Milo should be part of a year breakfast. Namasaka also said latest from Kosuye Wabrabumu Yonko in Tibiribia Dano. Latest from four catcher say 1 hour to Abasakom for over 60 years. Chino Sesenka, how be oha and can free hope recope. Nensu Bibia said, and untino latest foam say, and they say, your foam and our mattress, na copech, na quiet on quadia. Kaihun say, and say, latest foam, your partner for life. Free 1-0302-231155, and 03220-29365. Na what you mean, one abon komo. Latest foam, a cosu a year, wabra bumu a year, young quo. Me the way a criminal family Akosua try and come as whilst we wait to raise back a lawyer Penny Samuel Atachia a woman so Ghana Association of Banks Ekayo said Unino Jumedia Udibia and Avia say who teach you ni paboni for na dosu inti unya link bi na be pio fos na be pio be bi na platform na gigrano no sako zu bam no wa mia wa nya careful be bi e be kwa ko wi uno osika sem ne onyo ma bi ya se se 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other man, and I want to charge you see fake links and emails. So, said the bear, young cotto a year a gemu. I go to Barakasu for who ye?
3: Barakasu for who ye, pa, man.
1: It's your busu to one.
3: Todden, din, din, yasam ketua.
1: I see. Now, Daroma, a institute on one where your honomono, here, more clear, got him all.
3: One thing I met bo this year wo man pro bi abaso no man pro bi e wo Accra mfinfin but e bana hu ni dia kane no wote man pro bi dia
1: na
3: ye bibia wo ho something which is there but me kwot na wo no e wo no make say ho ye skafo amante mo nice buildings near the drainage di them it won see en su yiri nkoso
1: if you ever saw man pro bi come so ye follow up in the entire course if you've just joined us a year look up in Samuel Atachia and ye nene are we able to conclude, sir? The Ecosu INT free in free the supervising ministry or no? It's with their consent, Anna.
2: Yes. And connivance. If you say, maintain yourself, lawyer Penia, sorry, lecturer, crown, and they are funnels at the general. No, you're the Ecosu. no to me correct you could say no ya mo ye no anya dan to me ke ni si ade he kotes ni ana ni ni omu bi no yes adwuma no you see eh the latest invention ebi a bill reset agenda dia ene dia ne president mahama and so them say ni america so far it is essence a challenge Ghana ni bia o fa ho die o bona o the charge practice so o kura ne fa ho die o jira court dem no kura fa ho die until proven guilty na be no aye a glorified imprisonment before trial and then say Ghana ni obi e no o yefri o e obi anya free
1: but
2: that do akwa twiru me ye no nkasa na o hwa afi yansi ube pie dia kofa White House bra ansana wapi you should challenge it it's wrong in law
1: but enkomono baby ayabu bokono well if you ushe enimpa tini yi pa dia uti 82 dia nipe binimuka wone nimu mra ene wone nimu mra key amongst them era Martin Kwegbu nenkomo nibia chile se yanwe na 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for all of us si ebitimia tusa na monama saadia eba across as punishment as yede etria obika as metro say baby me na me na mkura tu mi no sa power no how can we just make sure say yebe hange no na yaye what is right
2: as I say yeah constitutional interpretation na ye pija you ko ni attorney general e be general supreme court as supreme court at interpretation at all say never believe say we investigate will be na $100 million the bill sum should be equal to the amount you claim you are investigating. Now, what is the essence of constitutional provision is that reasonable terms should be imposed on the suspect, which is called the bail. Reasonable terms. Not what the sum you are investigating. Well, if the person can push bail to the sum that you claim you are investigating, then he becomes a captive for you. Since he asked your baby, he said, look, we'll have to contest this matter in the Supreme Court.
1: But is there a way that maybe a bit me a moment about Momra Shibi Jemmy and Mra Shibi Jemmy near to a man of Momodin Chimuamayana?
2: Yes. So the power of Parliament to invite a minister for question, a friend of question time, is there? Standing orders, no Shimunene. And make sure say send a first minority leader Kasano on the free again so my church as here. Now or church ya say now obizu ya ni opa na no the year. It's the Supreme Court Kasa. Na a betalk let's say a Miranini na say also on Fadia. Sep go food to pay ya for contempt. Until Neman the Yagin Hosadia obi kai no ba ko fu ti ti a dom fa ho die so enye papa
1: na at this point e de na be mani pa ha ye ne ya mano ya pon to me kakra mano no agidi se bia oso che mbra na na oso che yinyina e be na yetima gidi se agidi no
2: e ya na e ko panifo na che o kutupa ho eh because ono pain e de na beto ho and open in Kasia Padi, a domino to Ababano. And in Yamaya Kenya, Jubilee House on day. Jubilee House on day. Say, ah, I didn't see your garden. Obi Casa Fobamp and won't say, you see, a friend saying, an engineer, it's weak of honor. That means Jubilee House, I am very, very sensitive and alert about what is happening in the nation. Yes, sir.
1: Correct.
2: And then you tell me, Uncle Chuck or baby.
1: Mm-hmm.
2: Then I wait the Ecosso. Na Ecosso, Ecosso, Ecosso, Ecosso. A dear man, I am calling in Anno, or a genuine to me in one or the Edmasa. Sana Muno. Where's the Yamashin noble Brim Kaka? Go again, any? and a pen at the nearby. Depend between in the dark.
1: Wow.
2: The TBI answers are the way in United and Juvena. You make sure that Ghana 4-5 would be one institution and be TTS. So. And your papa.
1: Do you want to say, Munus, say, Yera, a year miracles of Waji, Obasako, Bebe, Omdia to Atumanim?
2: I'm afraid, on Fantry Adam. I'm afraid, also here, I'm afraid.
1: Na says, I've been a course, in the year, I'm afraid, and I'm a cobby, you know.
2: Yabashe, since I said, dear, Owana, Oma Bill. Hey, it won't want my violate to unbill terms of the Iberry. But the woman is there. Oshe send me all our investigative bodies here, Jumana Sao. First, Okumani, oh, yes, you should be more chanty or China for a lawyer, bra. They invite you, they don't arrest you. That is the civility of a criminal investigations. You are always invited. And now, dear, I can't say, okay, here, who report now, you can invite him, especially a notorious person. Will be anyone, okay? And the system on reset agenda, no, I am correct.
1: But look, as I said, back on the need the band and the buyer, any better intelligence bodies, quite one of us who end you on Juma.
2: And as someone I catch on, sir, Montichin Crawford na ebi Edomunyini se mo here Juma. It could be so. It could be a vile psychological warfare. So Montichin Crawford na oyini nu pija aja se mo here Juma pa.
1: At the expense of
2: not how to work.
1: At the expense of the country.
2: And individual freedom. It could be a wayward way, wayward way. Be I see here Juma. Because oyini I see just say. Only panel a young any. Oh, Yane, but two camp on Waba, young friends. Oh, Henry, I say, I say, yeah, I shall see me with Yuku. 10 o'clock, oh, bra, oh, by a follower, so bra. Tietia, 10 o'clock, and I said, oh, Ura demo, Nasa, my son, and I'm on a naka. I will cry, I to say, yeah, bluffo. Who to meet tonight demo far with me and throw. Can you imagine the man I was that he wasted in the name of criminal investigation? Hey, son, you know, I'm sorry, you know, I'm sorry, you know, I'm sorry, you know, 1 hour. I'm going to be in the office 4 hours. Hey, I'm going to be here.
1: I see. Now, and then, so the other my area and come my emblem in the Kakra. 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
2: free speech it creates fear and panic ena ube kase ube investigate ubi enye agi mochile u ato what do you say me who for my people are there? And you who? And then you have a tall man or so. I said, oh, come on, dream. A far same me who. And now what take his stand? So, about winning some seminar, me a very serious critic of the government and its policies. How can that become criminal? And also, you're inconsistent with the constitution. A constitution guarantee a free speech. Of course, free speech means just say, any, a friend say, the law enforcement bodies, no, as a way, see, and silencing crop for, you feel who took crop for. Because the psychological warfare is there. Yachi kwati dia, eh, mami kama nuntumu na, mame kasa abriyame chine. You know what you are doing. You are stifling, I mean, free speech. In a very subtle and crude way. Using the power of arrest as an intimidating weapon.
1: You're attaching.
2: I don't know if you are doing it.
1: You attach a medase, but okay na yehuse tribuna on komasa pejao mrashibegem. Ye kape nana speaker neka, ye kana ehum abeto binemoso. Na nkoba mudifa tribuna ono eno dia poti number ze mwachivu eba na type of ebe and what's up design.
2: I am a rehokra say ah. Na wo ni amana ko for ye na. Yadu ko for to tumu rough rough. Because they're on as a time. After Rollins crying, who said, ah, I did we see, now it be a honey, and also about democracy, I say, I'll buy, I told him so about. Say, foul importation for him. Cause I walk around in your mouth, I'm warning me, I'm a 19 to me. I think I'm going to the model away back. Now I'm establishing for fraud. Now I'm telling you, my man, go for. Mukro, yeah, I'm moving to your contractors. Now, Tribuna, no, they have a number here. Current cost into being a mentor. You see, any man be pretty well. Obi and Thomas here, but Uncle to me were parliament, so were majority. And so back as I could say on the firm, no, we are very.
1: But so Amokase is a specialized administrative and a judicial body, able to resolve a lot of disputes.
2: Near all Nakas and one want to be unresolved in Yana. And then our mamma holding that and our own efficiency, no paying your juman or not, 777's own way in our trim.
1: I say, a design to handle special issues, be specific issues, be.
2: And they have special issues, sir. Yeah, no, why a special criminal cause. High court, you didn't know my air consist. I saw one special, so Munya. Criminal matters in Kwa. Chief Justice won't be any specialized court for to achieve some ends be memoir. So why invent a wheel? Yeah, and yeah, be special be anombe. Open so yes and na any specialized land courts na own treaty land cases, any bayer land cases no, if it's me a sovereign intentema. They create it and they are there. The divisions of the court for expediency and also purpose-driven matters. You know,
1: but they see, claim that...
2: Special.
1: But they claim
2: that... We are
1: Iro atacha ma menase na anopei koma one ye edi na ebre sem ye besa na ye ba association no fofra beka ho ana
2: e won de fofra beka ho aha e silimpo
1: e de ne mani ye sira
2: ne ye sira se Ghana ba association ye nyina ahyase NDC fo on wa lawyer fo a on condo NDC ahyase lawyer for on condo MPP Eshasie. Now with the ANT special one, but I just said, unbelievable, a dominant war Ghana Association. Yeah, now because of the democratic tenets, Ninti, they have an inclination towards MPP. It's the answer counter force. I say, I don't know.
1: But I only
2: say, I don't know. Yeah, a dominant war Ghana Association. Lawyer near Umu Murano. How can it be democratic? Democracy is rule of law. A constitution-driven arrangement. Law in India, 777, and yes, the condo party, you know, you will see, say, he will tilt towards the constitution. Now, on oppose the constitution, a domino MPP for. And the emperor, a countervailing force. Assembled on one. And you go for now, on our say, on what two on, no. Minye ni zo mbe du 5,000 kura. Onu.
1: But.
2: Nanya zo ke ye. Iwe de ade fofro. Ade anombe ye. Ade go to write a new constitution. For Ghana.
1: Well, the who can you say that here? So what it means now is that every facet of Ghana, as you say, no, yeah, the amanyo sem nebe ye, ira ye bambo ejume mu, ira public and civil service mu, ira the urban central mu, ira aye judiciary. And the baby ane say na say na na.
2: Davi, aye atantan dia emma omano kamum na iem practice embra etumi nemo ye practice onipa tumi. The kind of rule of law, the government has here, Papa. It's not a rule of man. You know, I ain't shame, I say. Say, Christopher, you know, I share, Chorokun Corona, I say. Now, Muslim, for a share Quran, I say. That is how it is. And yes, I did, there is chaos. I can't be any, he, in your man, that's it. The rule of law no anti asie constitution na dey present mahama ba ye ma constitution no ni rule of law no nyadwuma
1: anape samuel atacha esquire medasi peace wa jibre na oni ye etu
2: medasi.

0: 13 minutes after 8, just with Samadum 106.3 FM. So, high tension. They not make any answer. What about them saying? What do you do?
1: Oh, yes. Em say na no clean up exercise no ye bia kama na mampo bi de se ne honum eye neat no yan hyeda mre ewo ho mampo bi ewo esoro enti no flooding ti me ma honum.
0: Okay, me say mo ba sisi ma me kwa ma so quick read for che na me ne eye lawyer quick pencil and you think ole ma china pum di say
2: ye nu amu ye
0: ye danyame asifo eye life anopedie. I think that now it is time to for all of us to talk about a bill conditions. How do I titru yoko ejumekune ede to Ghana
2: Accra?
0: Yadigana kasa ni yadigana. 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
2: 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Embra will be da samno, when you pano, ababa, court, my wedding asam. And see, airborne, another a bibi chambra, my watcher, damma, can ya? Police for busy can watch you. Watch your wa, near than I watch you now, the walk of court, if there's a watcher in your pa. The wild tea, why be a man and bra? Or the way you should shim, and now both from your fan of police investigation. Investigation is when you're that corner, what the year. And to know, Assembian and Nemir Dua, over to Madashishim, and Sana will to win ya the city, brofias evidence, win ya the city. Because the impan ba court, what the city na what the court what the workshop kwana what the better then for from what the prosecutor no. In see between the time na watch nipa no fifty time na oba ba court no a police of Funakasa will be our fano police inquiry bail. Police inquiry bail no only a police of Funalan Shishaya wobeye what the bamo a watch no. 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Would you not do Bosha there? Why some no fra, the bear over forever back? 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And see, the men of Epidemichim and you may mean. And see, sir, was some bear baby, sir, not there too, and some nibbies with our bar. You bear them.
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2: 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So, for instance, watch your court. Now, as some of that told you in there, eh, bia, those are can't advance to cover by 1 million cities. Madam, 1 million cities in the world of a court. Once you share some of them, we have been in two who no quarrel or what are some of them there, a yano quarrel there, 1 million cities in Alpha, and now some put a bia undo, and now some put a yano quarrel cra. Now, 1 million cities, you know, judge, you know, do benenima. So also the surety, surety no, the bear bond, and also there, sika o debe sano no, normally no, oh yeah, or switch chain, sika na wada atuodo no, and also there, what's there, we are na afa no. Into no, in a case, I mark it, I mean, so 1 million cities, a judge nibo to my bear bond no, maybe 1.5 million. 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
2: 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word the watch you pa na wo wi wo hu no na oh man uncle be so what some na me and some you hand will be some na mama me temperature for question
0: but you are frustrated as mrenim ni dia and media ne bo so
2: no the way our politicians are running the country is very embarrassing. Both MPP and NDC na mbomno or they yet say the worst way politicians into what should never be away ye no wara wobe ye no kwen wa wope the way ye nye de wonyi mbra no mbra ne de ho nye de mbra ne is so difficult and ye so difficult no matter how many words you buy, man, what should I do? You pay a year no hundred. Jamii
0: But like Wadaruma, the fact is, oh yeah, a politician. Say no interest. The Omamuni ni najia tu say Marekuni ya debo brano, ane debo manho brano. Oh, ububu eni gusu nante nante sosa o.
2: I am no quite, but let me tell you, politicians, you know, oh yeah, they, oh yeah, would do, oh yeah, would do, oh yeah, would show, oh yeah, would show, only abato. Abato mirisha. That was a better that the queen of the boy man, we were doing. And I will want you home. Only just one. Now, for member of Kwamuno, so near the politicians, you know, and Brandy Hordy, we are all subject to the law, the same laws, you know, we are all subject to it. Mamma, we are way about it. We are an aye concert, aye drama, aye de, aye real ball, aye boo hoo hoo, nobody raise attention. Ningina, no. Aya yesha na chede muhuda makano ni chende mta msemi anyende moye de fide owe ya ya kana semi fiti mira wache na kosi mira utu wame ni beli was there really a need for all the demonstration, all the furore, all the it was, be someone ask yourself that question, then was there the need? The man that may now could it have been done in about 3, 4, 5 days, maybe less than 1 week, and the whole thing is over. Then we go about, but America some more give the politicians in their own interest. They come here, there will be something that people are agitated about, and so forth and so on. I mean, I am what am I doing? No, yet the man said the minister mean, and you're complex, and you're complicated, and you're strange, and you're BPR, and you one budo ah, they be la. But the politicians, sabi, I mean, from one champ. Yes, you can. We are. What are you want with them? Politicians, Nina, when you now, will be on your job about politics within 5 years. Nima Ketuaji, question the properties, all of them. They don't account to anybody for anything. It's a drama. No, when you now, why ah. What the Tom Anno do was yet the show number cheddar, the piano, they get people agitated, they get people excited, they get people running around. So I'm sure you know, I mean, politicians, you know, and one continue winning. It's having them and I away and I are not quite some in the rap from a party, the Jay Wing, yeah, crap. But now you could die, okay? I would do it. And as a son of what to know, and I thought,
0: lawyer Kweku Pencil, Anope, you've simplified what is happening for the ordinary Ghanaian crash of a chance. But that simplification, you know, and it's always at the expense of a Ghanaian, you know, because the next 4 years. Say, oh, Ghana, ni nene huu, impuntubia, insachraibia, ekankubia, nibibiana, eye how, abebrese, kodana, any yoni, ade, ana, obidiabe tubishu. So, enya that simple, eye dangerous situation, because they're okay, the center is not holding. And when the center is not holding, then recipe for chaos and anarchy. That's where we're headed towards.
2: Mr. Mamo, you're a journalist. Move for politicians in 1-1. Move back, go back 4 years, 5 years back. Share properties and you put a wall. Not shende. The properties or one, maybe someone there, if in a juma, no quack a yay. Ah, what to turn, what you know, dim, the womb, what did him now, what fast food did him, no nicky kahunade. Oh, umbrella. We are taking all of us for granted. What do you want to go, Ghana, miss? What do you want to go? And I don't know, both MPP, NDCO, one, see people power my Democrat, and also an opportunity to cry in the obey. But that is how life is. And that is why, as a country, we must have laws, we must make sure we enforce the laws, we must not only against sabi criminals or potential criminals, but politicians. Or what Tom Manage Nara support, the issue wants to that war yet. And then, uncle. I mean, much imagine. I would show.
0: Just say, what man? No, I just mean some crack a crack. Just say, Here is a country ya build the relevant institutions and agencies are ekutia keta sishende proye. But the one want to say, sir.
3: Order for Jennifer C.
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1: Any one that you are any more. Any one that calls Kubako, any one and any Mushebre. Any one echo by any Mushanam Yuzu. Any one an echo by Visa Kranamunibi. Any one echo by Namuntu Kampuda. Namuntimin Triasuku fees. Any more, and then the Momus in nature. Now maybe a mono dear Momo Moncahonum.
2: What could do? Any one was there? That's the politics and everything of third world economies like Ghana and Nicaragua. But it will not always be so. It will not always be so. You both your home thing, kakanka. No more women than Ghana, no. Sir, Aban Nguia, why you know she's more ye? No, why if you should musha, what to do no? What's what in Kwasasa? The ma na eh, how many years? Matamakoyanin and see Abra Rollins about power. I was a sixth former. Let me Rollins and aside. Rollins and Louis, the many 2080 book. No. No, if he only name by a president. A bear Rollins be power now, so there, or be I did. Oh, no, because I know why it's a bad no man, no cousin in our bay. A bad. And I made the shabby, a mule in amable. I remember once I'm the yaka.
1: I see.
2: Thank you.
1: Thank you so much, lawyer Kweku Pencil, Sir Odin Komo Weabre. And a very, very, very depressing, honestly, sir. Oh, fun, sir, a common yabona. A hard journey. I'm telling you, eh, Adwene, eh, tete akomankasa, eh, Adwene, ti, when I see, say, obi di party, eh, chini, eh, chanin, sa, na, eh, di tuwa bone, na, na, wa jane busu ya ho, you know, koji ya main, you know, akosu ya Adwene, because,
3: eh, really,
1: that is what they are doing.
3: Yes.
1: Ena, loya, abekano, me, debi, yada, me, tlaka, chile, wa, jire, chile, o, kuma, ndisi, kuma, pipi, kasetie nipa se oni nipa yonko fantem ebe wie chire wankasa na foku oni hwe ya o capre crowd bi. 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
3: Yeah,
1: I don't.
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0: 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more graphic communicationer, where your transport officer, Yacha, so you're driven in a senior post for one bonoa. 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
1: Which one boy?
0: Brantia wanted the hey, your friend Elu Mahama. Oya drive ni ma graphic communications. They say, a post for say, Oberena, where I'm Robert. 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
0: 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Answer no more than the police cells.
1: Graphic.
0: Yes.
1: This is oh your mujuma ni.
0: I'm telling you.
1: If you phone in down on the Obi on the Michael Todd document.
0: Aye. Ni ya bonus ano. Say you heard any more or crumfo. Well, Grandpa Tetchy, I'm went to know. I'm a graphic communications. We mu group on paying for. We mu edi communicate. 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And what the hey, yes, rubber band, no, say, say, no, say, baby, you into raw rubber. Yeah, now do one export to the conqueror for months in the idea. Yeah, back a year. You see a few more, no ministry, no share, any taburato, so no. Almost I yield the resource, so pa, yeah, just say, and who Jano Costu or may you more. Abwa may and GDP, no air cost rent to one sem, yes, I'm dreadful. We see a mammy Elizabeth, and then a home sem, so Ababe Piemu has say. 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Yes, GN savings and loans, Lances restoration as a yakem.
1: Aday.
0: Supreme Court to say, yeah, the abeda one we say and chey a peace court in a swanwa. What the bear jun say will run on a bank and a lances ni a fakwa and person ye ji any adeno. A peace court and cast ye. It's Bank of Ghana, any receiver, MCA Reni Pamasa dia some no aquapium the Apex Court of Ghana. Womu say ebe who rasemu fufro biomukra na minimara. See a requesting to a jan of Fimako be any new branch when you crow mini idea. Shall see a bay me. Now Supreme Court was and Sabbath to Swena, I send me in an Egiano, Eco, yes, and ye.
1: All right,
0: no, yes, I'm not sure.
1: My mamma, a year, a friend near Quabba, marching up home to say.
2: Majoso, Omahine, come Nasante.
1: What a bush me to you?
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3: 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tisano. And the nina put for abuna on ye aroba. Graphic operation for your worker. In the a crumb ben on the gun police for the fasso. Because a cost for mine, a cost of man moon. Police for tissue when you say we are suspect. Ni a bull took so we are our body to so I call a cost for you best say you're paying for the omnitum for no and net. It's a Yoko Duma Odia Yachua. Yachua next year, Mobia the Baker, Seattle, Seba, Unia B. Now don't catch you on. Say, let it to a Mayana. 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Awa yifa. 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Ne omye gara mse. Awo ho yo.
1: Alright.
3: Agenda 111. 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Enne musimu.
1: Yeah, that's CP. Just some few minutes back, Dennis Miracles abo ajoko. Ni page. Awa cho. Krata. Tintin. Edi ato. Say. I am out. I am unbroken. I am more ready than ever. Thank you, Patriots. 4 days ago, just one day after I declared my intention to serve our great party as National Communications Director, I was picked up and detained by Iyoko. A false narrative was put out about my arrest. But Ghanaians are not fools, and neither are the good people of the New Patriotic Party. The facts and the truth will prevail. For the records, there was no discussion of any 55 million Ghana cedis with me by Iyoko. None. To every party faithful who hit the streets, who raised their voices, who refused to be silent, I saw you, I heard you. From my detention, word of your protest reached me, and it kept my spirit standing tall. You did not just defend Dennis Miracle Abuaje. You defended the principle that no voice can be intimidated into silence. Let me be clear. If the intention was to break me, it has failed. If the intention was to scare me, it has failed. Spectacularly, I will lead New Patriotic Party's Communications Directorate to command the narrative, and no sell, no false story, no intimidation will change that. Fuel has only been added to fire. To my legal team, party leadership, and every single supporter who stood with me, thank you. This journey is no longer mine alone, it's ours. We move stronger, louder, together, built to lead, ready to win. And it has Dennis Miracle Abuaje. So that's what also and they high tension also they have a bet ego. My men call Masu quickly. I mean, but I was making Kenya. Machia Pum to say,
3: Asum Jinka.
1: Christ, Asum Jinka, you know.
3: Na Pum to Dene.
1: When I'm here, don't be able to.
3: Let me say this morning, I'll talk to my boss. On my war. 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against us. No nonsense and that. But see the interview of Brent Sebi. My video be a no kind of a kufuado. Plain the new form of Ukra, Nipumi, a kufuado, and Yipedia. I ain't know on a number. On an end, they all defend a Greek ministry. Nasi Yatsimenim, Oman Potter, a multimedia. More staff by 100, Moba.
1: Yeah,
3: staff more than 100. Obocho, but you catch them there. Nipa krupo wo multimedia onye nkuko ni bi. No. Oh yeah, apala chickies bi. 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
1: 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Another interesting story. What BSC pumping?
0: I knew him, said Delhi guy, the Mienu B. Nayare, who's same mum?
1: Yes.
0: Interesting.
1: Oh, what's happening?
0: I was 11 year old boy's body recovered from pits. Nayare, what's same
1: mum? Calamity Peter, man.
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1: Ayuwa koto bakubia unim. 700 cities. I don't know. Na no do to any 2 weeks you handle no.
0: Asai.
1: 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Oh.
0: Say China.
1: 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Oh. And I feel you know. Odo honka dana na enwe bi.
0: Eh ha you know into no. Yeah say obi business. E obi business awoye.
1: Na ko to do 700.
0: Suwa hu. Into no. Yeah sit down here. Yeah safetyness no ya manu hia ye.
1: Asai ojo ka say no betimi atore nso ko twa 800.
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0: 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Do one why I can't was them. Miracle, the Anna Dawson, to know, Cacrea, or my infants.
1: Collabo, you or some pa, or say, Opera was some pa,
0: so
1: or so a chair, and I'm catching.
0: Wow,
1: I'm catching as you say, Metiha, and you know, me. Me no dia se menom meni ni nyina na mi hu se e ti kwamla me chiao kfa osompa ne mfa
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0: 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Mr. Thomas Aka, today is your birthday. Ebusiamuni nyina mo si Nyankopon enshrawo to watch ready bro for some more grace and God's blessing from the entire family. We love you so much.
1: Oh.
0: It's happy birthday.
1: Yep.
0: Well, happy birthday to Madam Lydia Apala, Head of Social Welfare and Community Development, Gas Central, mm-hmm. Municipal Assembly. We see may all your dreams come true in Jesus' name.
1: Amen.
0: And what amen.
1: Amen.
0: From your staff.
1: Amen.
0: Happy birthday, my
1: amen.
0: Lydia.
1: Amen. It's the high tension chairman requesting for you now. So if you share me at match now.
0: Thank you.
1: Good, good, good, good, good. Style se been cost on Kyle say compare a year fan go to flow 240 stations of Memo Baby. When you be a home, Absa Foso Koso Kai was any Absa mortgage, the Sansa share, I'll be to me 5 million. Now I spread them out 5 to 15 years. No, waiting me at your Bibia Kama. Absa say is a year of yes, and to make sure Bibia Kokama, Kama, Edema, Electron and Zundawasi. So, of course, in your Moya, Jumana Unya, Achedia Sun, Kokra, Mikrum, Empia, Sansuna, Kane, Kumasi Mayo, so Atrasi, Kumasi Mayo, the Nijuma.

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0: kwa wedi die wie na se wonom ne enam yensechi na se bo hu sakraye bia ko hu doctor inquire an impenfu ni na betimi anom charlatan charlatan ye echi die dura e free shalina healthcare fda aje gedin kratoy atum.
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0: Well, former mayor Ashanti region, a potential national vice first. First. If I'm not a potential, I think that as I say, I see a hini for no a considerate and said they was here to watch a ne brain and a dad na majority is for the New Patriotic Party. In whatever capacity various from a see a copy metro was several was some no more potential, almost there, one leg there. In Timon Mobo na munya ni mujidi. Se obeti mi asosa eye dibienim ye na wabo party no eye the New Patriotic Party wabo omochi dom ye. Enti first vice in waiting, national vice in waiting, era sampayasem ana making. Mikrom MP so hanum say I'm surprised that hono bribia da mama no free ticket say bra ye ninko na enko ye bribia da say bra bra bra bra Haruna Mohammed, Oko Esunafu North. Nti, I have for no South East, and I know I'm doing Kobo Esunafu North, where directly Mikrum. Nti, and Kwanyan from so. And Afi, if you and Kami Wadim, na, sa time on. 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
2: nyame be ya do
0: wasumo eh wasum
2: yesum de nipa som
0: wasum wasum
2: oh we am kra dan enkrofo eye omonwa 1992 August and ya to abama me say ward secretary e wo utafo so ame
0: ward secretary 1992
2: yes that time na me a young guy
0: obi men mu di movement for change by na se phone
2: 1992 that na e utafo so ame o say ene ya che concerns mu tafo ko ene
0: so ame so ame so agent baby
2: but that time ne boom 92. Now, you were saying that you were a candidate. Mm-hmm. That time, you were a candidate. You were a candidate. You know, as candidate was Mrs. Redu, Comfort Redu. Well, you were a candidate. You were a school in Tarin and school in Tarin and as a four.
0: You were a
2: Redu Trasser.
0: Yeah.
2: That's Anna, no more a friend or no, and a bay a candidate.
3: From
2: and that. Ward no. Let it say electoral area. So be a baby or dear assembly man. Because say na ya no many fee. And man yung kwanta. Takwa mercury na part of butu akruwa. To when you na nya se bia ya appointee me o. Me kwa contest. Me nini pa four other persons. And no need some be winning crown and be two of my flat my back when Jacob joining in this.
1: You see, much
2: a few hall, they change it by moon about polling station,
0: yeah,
2: and a bear polling station chairman from 98 until 2010. I'm a bear regional secretary up to 2022. My year member of National Council for 16 years and counting.
0: National Council,
2: yes,
1: free campaign platform
2: for 16 years. And counting.
1: We are not discussing.
2: Now, the ya one term on it, dear. Mint mean canning and in some group on so doors.
0: Okay.
2: Ah, you measured that by
0: the way. I don't know. Conscience is
1: a man. I'm your domino Bible. If you have a call, half a day say, Canina,
0: yes, I'm a tuba.
1: can it say
0: motu aba
1: ye dey want tissue you ye branch election we
0: mo bi mo branch
1: and this dey say e bi bi ada boko
3: e ma boni
1: da bi da bi da bi da bi said na we genuine na mo ji omudin ye won ti bi
0: e no me tell wa na me say wow Kevin na catch Mark Oliver
1: oh yeah yeah yeah yeah branch
0: no so mo motu
1: aba na own say dey bi am kase consensus building is part of our democracy since I say ejuma won say we rolling so start a pattern baby baby bebre wa ya the consensus oh na e consensus kura dem say be last 8 years ya na started to consensus election kura ba we chairman ba ko so otimi ko sunyan we ba no kuta position ni acha chairman ni pomu mi competent on betima ya ejuma no ni dem mo anya the most important thing we are all achieving at one goal we are aiming at a goal
0: SNDC winning
1: exactly. Yeah, we need we are now adwuma no waye. Enti ma prem enti wa kam nyina no.
0: Ehunya.
1: Mm, ye nua no kana chire. 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
0: E dey news ano pay kra.
1: So,
0: yeah, yeah.
1: They say the new one for na jatum se.
0: Ombeye.
1: Ombeye asphalt no. But em se nyene nyina.
0: Me mia mia
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0: Ye domasi.
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0: Anwa brasi.
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0: Wow.
1: We ni yama mounu.
0: Wow, after that, a year NDC, I have that massive.
1: Exactly, after day. You know, you are a Greek minister, Daruma. Go see, you're not farmer service and take a cracker.
0: I'm on your farmer
1: service. Ah, come on, contract and about our strategy, Juma. This idiot.
0: Any muda?
1: Ah, for this idiot. If you know, you're not a cracker.
0: I do have a kind, a year, a. Sampa, I'm one anti-mia, one more for Aquino. Kaya, could you
1: go for us in view?
0: No, I call you because you can make go some pain, you can go back to bubble. And because I do, baby, no. Now, man, as I said, me crano, made him Hujima, Kwamwa Quanto. Na then regional minister, and you know for me, your friends, they cry,
1: Ibuachi.
0: Na men no, nananum, 1 and 2 in pain for me. At that time, House of Chief President, the Odasuya President, Afo.
1: Yanfuhin,
0: Odasuya President.
1: WWE. His name is on Totrosu Hin.
0: Yeah.
1: And I'm in advice.
0: You know, because I said, a bit behind me, I'm going to video of New Moon, Trimam, and Trimam.
3: That's what I was saying.
0: Medicama, in first come out, Medicama.
3: Missing out, so are
1: we? Missing out,
0: Nakam, so are we?
3: Missing out,
0: mais ka ye bro so no ene me ye bi
3: me ko tete use ne futu aye we ka twa ma na aso abegu mi fie akura mi jiga me call mess
0: zabre na ye beba
3: to to me che pens wan na
0: odi
3: na me ko ke mi se mama mtekrika people
0: na ofa je
3: mu bai mi jina o ni eku so free dance ne so call je mo so
0: ya
3: ya
0: na bo ko de business se de bi ada me no di business in common business ye
3: as I said ye flood no ama business seminar slow down. You should have told him. I sent for properties, but you know,
0: any braba.
3: I know that you should deal with it for now, dear.
0: But generally, turn a tone for no, and I'm a cousin.
3: Yara, so to say, we are down about 20 in the amount for your business. Yeah, and I don't know so from a bois, ma, or much me. Ekraba.
2: No, omu nye bito.
3: So, the average jenye man wo?
2: Debi, dollar no, I will say, what from na bank, say 11 cities. Who can turn black market more than 12 cities?
0: Oh, but it has been with us. Exactly. It turned more
2: of
0: than,
2: course, but unyan koto wo bank no ye profitable.
3: Oh, Sambai. Interbank rate, no. Interbank rate.
0: And you young.
3: If you, any business, we don't rely on it.
2: Okay.
3: Yanko,
2: and the other one narrative.
3: Maybe,
2: say dollar buffer. Yeah,
3: oh,
2: bye. Of course,
0: Minobusa, you can't wait some size.
2: Because you're named, say, a bind we see. every month or pump more than $1 billion to the Kogu system. Say best of price, a best of price dollar.
1: Am I gonna for?
2: Eko hwanho.
1: Eko gonna for?
2: Hwanho.
1: Gonna for.
2: What you can't see? I know. You said the last year I got $2 bank here, that bank. If only he's going to be truthful. The last year I got $2 bank.
3: $2.
2: Midway example last year by me catch roll.
0: Yeah.
2: Now me call US. Now me pay $5,000. Me press my bob banks in the because we mo be an advert be any hand ma be promote to some banks. Me and my banks just $5,000. It took 2 weeks for the two banks, you know, to get that $5,000 for me.
3: Mine.
2: 2 weeks.
3: Mine the woman you say.
2: Then let me hear me call to na abontin.
3: The woman you say.
2: And then not me me hear former regional minister Simon sir.
0: Yeah.
2: No,
1: $5,000 to me.
2: Zika, of course. Zika no oh here no. Your co bank co bank. Mine
3: the woman you say. Oya di ane.
1: Topic di ane.
2: Yabete. Ada ni ampe say kanu kre.
3: The woman you say. So do IDF co bank. Wow local bank.
0: Yeah.
3: Uyi ya kwa say. Obe kwa Obe kwa baby ya. Or IDF, our the cranny man, who present him our local bank.
0: No more, Juma.
3: Say me, and your mammy could pay a one car $20,000. Munko to your mammy. Me see this new account, Muni been transfer mount, Yenisa. Now, the man, any probably not a quack butch in IDF declaration, a lot of business entities near under invoicing. It is Karudo or the Kanye Manyan and the idea of Fonso. It is just Osanya SS. The idea of Freddy and the for duty purposes and open cell will go surely by your IDF there. Will local bank crab transfer is Kanaman. Ah, any problem here. And you know, interbank rate, you know, it is so happiness. You don't need a calculated duty. Okotemaba, South rate na a war interbank. You're converting to cities and calculated with my auntie and now cry a car, but you could have 12 cities. I'll be a dollar to 12, 12.50 yeah. And it's still not bad. And I sustain your check, made a sustainability, you know, and a idea manager.
1: What's the important thing?
3: Maybe your president, I made you bad. We be back. That's a boy. I'm
1: seeing your car,
3: yeah, yeah. Because it doesn't matter, say, we will pump it 1 billion. So mo pompe die. Ya ni frani no o se de mu anse mani ate.
1: Yeah.
3: Die mnima anse mani ate. E tie de not on to say be yan alternative a. E be stabilize ya ma Ghana be ye export driven economy no. Ye o muni and we cannot say em why abua kakra somehow.
0: Okay, or give me that. Sometimes I'm sure say nyo ma idea to so idea to enim se brain you know no dey na dey akuma so so chance.
2: Oh me
3: miracle.
2: My of course make because and sometimes time bon kan is so man. I say we say my hene. My be kan o studio ha me no na ye. E man this for be di matmani and kwa ni di agro wo kai. Ah kwaku bo ahin. You can to a queen post, I mean, can say that maker, not tell more about no grabu grabua, on penny network, no grabu grabua. I hear they were you could fall in at 4 year. No, it be a bedroom, no, we got a cop pet cries. I was saying as soon as soon as they are the idea, and some ecosua, and yet I say a binum at the position at the maomono, a fee said that be reassi, a yomodia. And this is for Nam Nuka say, when you are near my said that the bed Ghana, I chow on so one father, you on private property. What's in Nipano? What's you say?
3: Mine, my
2: bonny Sembi Ecoso, right?
0: Mm-hmm.
2: Bonny Sem no, sir, Cosuno. What's your one man, dear bad, then your friend say, as his top order? Oh, my hine, my pan and it teed ya, I dreamy womb. I was in me. According to who you know, what's why inviting a da? What's all your aware say? Who investigating? No, what's all your aware? So what about Nukwe? Do say? 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
2: 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I have the videos here. 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And this is communicator. This is just the tip of the iceberg. You're bad. Who have not to have one back backing vocals? One my show is my baby MP. Never could come. Never could come. Over $200 million in some. Ya jan on them. Oh dear Beckwine. Any fufu. Cotter than Budget. Nasana teacher of mine. Means to so to say, Obi Bayer be beer to your mind, Yanka. But would ye now can in Rakwine so any idea? Enye ya buso eni patapa. Enye gana ha. Ye mra pon. A Supreme Court interpret. A lawyer we Martin Kwebu. E di kwa court do. Supreme Court say. Offense biara. E wo gana. O bibe committee no. E ye be labo. Impo udi ya wu. Na utimi kwa semi ya. Ye timi wa bil. So you say can you nanka one a murder, armed robbery, defilement, and a rape. Nanka ye ma bill ho. So you say, but ne sa offences ni na ye ma bill. Instead of ntina bechi ni pano, edna question 4 days. Nana bill condition na mu ye no. Mu de twi ni pa so na mu de titi ni pa. Hwe menu amuntaka, Interior Minister, on the 28th of May. Or can say more parliament. Or see, ye bail conditions no. E come ya kwe se ye di chi nipa so. Ye di tate nipa. 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Se di nam tamaklo, court de kala se mina. Wanu nisika, ne e yem pime nim, e pro 300 million Ghana cities. Nanu so kra man kwai so nkokko hwen ho yare wa brochire meboa.
0: Mhm.
2: Obi an kase ya chinu. 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O man ne man kwai se wo yare de. Na watch nipa no several days. Na what side the bill no akwa ne bibibi. I won't mean kan ho asem. If you say what they twin aso. Oh yeah, the bill are too nitty so and untino when ya ain't no shimu. Eh ya so train. What done for Harun Edris education minister. What can't him no be? And then be I'm called Tamale Mua the other guys and assemble mono. Talk I say don't get yan the other guys no assemble mono. Sub program nasi. He also mentioned say enne bail conditions no we are no be enno mi hu say akwa bia say friends of white white puku no akwa ye bia say oti obia aha o say a friend is saying.
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3: Platform akusende is nibi bedid matem. 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quick better 900
4: there be no new e kasa na so
3: there be
4: now say 900 is
3: there be no quick better is me be kasa o say new sky can 2000 plus no e ma me kwa me send me ticket no me twa e dey be chere o inti say ya diska o men sika ne yes anwuma ya ya nyina ho beto ye inti I will not want in good day say me so so say obi aye
4: brigade say me kokuma say I am dadwini o
3: say
4: me be kokuma say I am dadwini
3: abi abi am tuisha da
4: oh
3: dabi am tuisha
5: wo awa so wa na nim do ye da today am tude na she da wo na nim do ye da inti am peto be kokuma say I don't know. And yes, sir, any yen near mano. In the young Runa, any patapa, any ha honey, any beckers will be kind of known to. No way, it's not going to happen.
4: All right,
5: doing your miracles, Waba, Yamano, Trinqua, so Waba.
4: So, why would the crater our trunk?
5: I mean, who crater our trunk? What's that if you cry and say no to the born in Trenia?
4: But
5: maybe Papa can't seem to be
4: true. So son na tie dia odike then all of us should be worried because na many lawyer for edin komo
5: okay
4: yeah say sem no true we hear you ko crata o de beto abonti now she sem so a e miracle say dia beto abonti it's completely opposite to
5: of course
4: paralino e she me bia o
3: tabi o na me jamme jamme me tie say
4: e she me bia
3: me you ko ma o ma invite me da eh man me fri o no me ni Mr Amo aye ko pepe wo kacha se mi pem family free kuma so koye e ba won so ma mtu ami free o me nu o mo koye se because me wan am nya letter 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

0: 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Nah, NDC for now. The Buanama auto tow machines to NDC. Tell me a press conference, and young Quasar Samuel Cosucroman. 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Yo, because you so scam at the age of 11. Mini mdi iske timiye. Etime, mabla bo, eye French. Miracle, ya invite no. Wako ya money be yeah a woman says if it is alleged say bia corruption or causing financial loss to the state any money do yes sum up the total cost yes bia afansa asia be condition no omo fata alleged more instances of corruption here can one say say 50 million yet me man for 1 million and two tissue mail. This is kind of yet come once him. A to me, my channel.
1: And you know, Cray.
0: The battery Yabutre.
1: And you know, Cray.
0: And so, somebody,
2: Manning,
0: you are wisdom,
2: Manning, Chair in Tiasi, you were in Tiasi.
0: Maybe we have a grand lawyer now for no or can only similar thing. You have just canon, sir, a baben. In case you cry, Ubu Baya, you won't cry ever fast. I'm not saying Zemira cry money. But sometimes, when you too much have more pencil, and you may see another big break time. I agree with you, sir. We say, and as a society reset Ghana, and the old order must change, and your place to new. I agree. Baby, shall we for power? Sometimes,
1: and you know,
0: meba.
1: Baby, shall we for no? And you think I walk out home here 2 years? No, and you come and walk out home say, "Jabu su, you have 2 years." That's another time phone I walk out. A bin I call to change, so I know there. And you should condemn me again. And you don't just oppose it. Don't justify.
2: I'm
0: not justifying.
2: Odi kempa chomeba. The year Kenya, the person change is. Omemuni ina omrekuni erichichireye. The samrani ina yeshasi. And your emotions are be at play at this point. And you dedicate to our own common also because the work can for 7 hours, 8 hours at Yoko. Me and Kazama de Kovido, but Yam Yako Yoko 18 times. 18. If you are from Mepon TV, 9:30. If you are not, it'll be at 5 o'clock.
0: Never before.
2: They are catching Yapon.
0: Sir, what is one man?
2: Five. And yes, okay, and then they move soon. So now, for the issue, because so they are more than catching and say,
0: Mon Jama Kufaru do man didn't say, I can't cry.
2: Odike,
3: I don't know.

0: Your challenge.
1: All the state institutions in this country. Obia your partisanship. I don't know what idea kwa kodru be bia.
0: Your challenge.
1: You do me, I do you know. Sell man. Multi-party democracy. My can time with that number. Say. You been million years. You been kaya won. You be say ni me na. And I'm sure you kwa because of multi-party democracy. You lose everything. Sure. State institutions. Eti min function. He was complaining. I didn't know what say. Obi, a political a spokesperson and a co head ministries.
0: Obi, a nimpa.
1: I am wrong.
0: Ojina.
1: Attorney General. Ah, warona, war money in our quarrel. Of the party be mo.
0: The DMP and the
1: sir. This is a union government.
2: Asa gana obi a party.
1: Dabi.
2: The only nuka na ehu no.
1: Masa nyamotre.
2: The so called neutrals no.
0: Modiki
1: na nuka na ehu. And I'm say party and you man and moi. I was say you share a model of governance architecture no. Na ye pe ye time dwene.
0: Won say odike memo atoa on common so. Won say some point na say no odike pe so clear on nyefio. Some point na so say judge kro akro na na ye wo court kro na na ye wo. Na aban sesan no. And some ye di nyina na eni na eno ni nansa sansem nyina ya hwe gufom nyina ehoni mfaso obi mo man no na monso mo iko omugo otru sansem jina aban sesa omso sansem na judge corner ye bese hwe nyina ego eho na odike ekire omu se we have to be careful about the institutions
1: because I oma ati mu sesa I unni party bi mu akwa record mi nua sampan na bufo wo mso nyina ne se me ye campaign MPP kofi. But I'm an MPP here. Sometimes, no, some of you call any more lessons. I must be frank. And what
3: is this?
1: Oh, me bow.
3: And some of you have coffee, no. One more in the West.
1: Matias,
3: I know the other one.
1: You're not going to be able to do it. What's my quack MPP asem? I don't know me cash on MPP for Baby Blue, be around in a cash asem. But who in particular, dear? Dad, your year was studio, wouldn't you know? Some make MPP asem to open it.
0: The 2 minutes in a mere, sir.
1: To me, a big run. I'm a 2 year old, some pound. Send it, I mean, I gave you
3: a can this year, sir.
1: Oh, may
3: I can this year, sir. Send your own MPP, dear, near what Ben Man our camel. And this is what Ben can.
1: But
3: now, Senko Jazz are planning for food and jobs and your far. By now, they are Senko Jina
1: court. Because I be a so, are you sure, Fabra?
3: Maybe say,
1: planning for food and job. They will answer your camp.
3: Will be this car.
1: Oh, please.
3: No, you cannot just run your mouth and say, I know, implementation, I know, Fenty, no, you're fine, court.
1: $600 million.
3: Will be a discar.
0: What, Daruma?
3: Will be a discar.
0: Policy, a lot of the ministers are quietly and decently. And look, Anna, there is issue about Yukon. Because you might be quietly, decently, several engagements about nyoma bia obro business for enti we don't need that sir optics nene sir
1: rambo no no yeah can I say we are drawing this government attention
0: a lot of things are happening maybe you are here
1: oh my I know so we need more information more what I'm saying is say nyoma ya amanfo jan so to abama ndc no the road to na what sr administration mo I don't form the integral aspect.
0: There are about 9 cabinet ministers in the S.W.L. administration. Omudia Tintri, you have no idea.
1: You have no idea. Because what is going to happen.
0: We have to be serious with what Emrane can, but not the optics.
1: But, you invite him for no more
0: quality. Quietly, decently. Obiako 20 times. But Obianti Impu.
1: We're going to investigation. Because a bad debate when we say you invite to be, then the park board on people say you party neighbor. Ghana's come on some yaka. Who's okay party as him? Ghana's car who cry now, who don't come the way you be any. Yes, see, Obia Buya Faso. It is alleged. Yeah, Pacqua regime. What's a member? Now, my party in your channel.
2: What do you campaign?
1: It is sad, man. You better say, approach for a moment when you call.
0: I'm going to arrest.
2: Now, man, for Cassetti, by Yoku. But, Omu release a statement, you know. And me, who's a reina, a cause in the channel. Now, if you woman, almost a Cassassam, Cassano, as I will Yoku, a remote abasso.
3: Funny bonabasso. They can't find a bonabasso.
2: Sometimes,
3: what is MPP need and any other person?
2: Mana, Mana, or no, I have miracles
3: for a couple of 4 years.
2: Mana, what's the radio? Sure, it's a cassette. Urana, Ira Mahama, and Seti Apono. Urano, eh? Look, the mama nya gidie e owura mu ne enipa na o me involve no ma president mama ebubo mu din pebu ene da your friend say the molevo Remarch and Emu,
0: but I don't know. Those things are irrelevant. Those what matters is the operation of the law.
2: Exactly.
0: It's not about the names that form it.
2: The American say, Ura, Eddie Carver catches say, more than 1,000 cases are under investigation.
1: Good.
2: More than 1,000 cases are under investigation.
1: And
2: I'm Mama Suba, your paper, your crack, Tanya, your Shemunina, Chesse. I said, Rafa, Mama, you say, Ghana was a crime scene during Union Sampaio Mwapenso.
3: And as you said, your travel.
2: Ghana was under crime scene. It was like a crime scene during MPP regime.
3: Now, my head, they had a Holocaust.
2: They hear me then say, one case I would testify. Say, and the cabinet ministers near appointees are reported to various state institutions. No, it's uncountable. William, I feel a matter date here. Yeah, passed the tribunal bill 2026. No, opposition, no minority, no, as well. Montas, eh? They all kind of matters on your side, you know. Yeah, pass, you see, you can be. Said the NTR cases, no, 8 years, the intimidating cases, no, and the bureaucracy, a war
1: adjournment.
2: Exactly. It's your option, barely a bit to me, a fast
1: tribunal, says
2: tribunal, exactly.
1: 6 months in every
2: ah. Now, one appeal man here, I deal with one fossil. Oh, because yeah, yeah, tribunal, the best abutaja, but I say, yeah, the very chance opposition for. Look, yeah, yeah, dear, no, as you are, a bill. Ah, and the NDC Beko, NDC Beba, MPP Beko, MPP Beba, the bill will still exist. Yeah, Pastor Mosemontiasi. Not just say, Munim, dear Moyentia. It's your channel last week, you know, Muse, a chimeracle last week, you know. And I was say, look at institutions like. One interministerial one for decentralization. I don't know. I am one.
3: In America last week, you know.
2: I friend is saying,
3: last week,
2: you say,
3: Saturday, and you could Nino and Becca say, woman invite you several times. So, what will you say? No, no.
2: It's too, she be say.
3: In the channel, I will continue. Answer,
2: she be say, you are implicated. We'll be with this amount to the air. Any baby, yes, you can follow. What is the mechanism? It is upon myself. I said, come on, you're required a first reading because he was the executive secretary. Executive secretary was more or less like a CEO.
1: But I must say, I audited you, man, what's that?
2: And I make cases, you know. One in accountants. And I am implicating you.
0: You're careful.
2: Let me be careful.
0: The lawyer, I'm touching you. See, we're going to and Baba Omoye from 10:26 to 8 p.m. A wakura mfasa abrante ene anamoto to no yewu miracle so the crata ba bonte ewa ba akukura mfasa anything 55
2: today.
0: You might have the power by your side.
2: Yes.
0: You might be saying everything is right with what is happening. Mm-hmm. Let us look at it from the angle of that national point, you know. Udikat naka. Well, chien yin agnesi adi bise. Sa adi yin so ukura tu mina. Edada wu.
2: Sure.
0: Edada.
2: Uzi yekano.
0: You are justifying whatever it's happening. Ubikura kasi debi unti binyini di yin tu. But let fairness happen here. Not partisanship, not convenience. Let conviction be key. Of that's course. The most important thing. Yeah. It is common idea, you know.
1: Oh my! Some are called take a good program. Now me teach a conference. Now MPP boys, I be good student. And you say
0: it's not a joke.
1: Me pion be come.
0: It's not a joke. Into me impress you be this. Ah, now no daddy see na.
1: Oh my! Oh my! Oh my! Boy, no friend of mine.
0: Oh the beba. Oh the
1: beba. Oh the beba. Oh the beba. Oh the beba. Oh the beba. Oh the beba. Oh the
0: beba. Oh the beba. Oh the beba. Oh the beba. Oh yen hwen yiye pa because they say the air
1: yeah so man
0: the air yen yan careful obi out here bia message journey am addressed all politician you address
2: of course
0: we live and we should live peacefully and with all the confidence but not where at any point in time party be a bad your pe and obey no be it's not healthy for us
2: they make a question say they say yeah careful sa discussion say you go about abeka say any problem you know you are implicated you But
0: it doesn't make it right. The fact that you
2: crack
0: it doesn't make it right.
2: I'm saying I'm a statement. It's a legal tussle.
3: Listen,
2: what
3: is it? You know,
2: that's why I'm not sure. No, I'm not sure.
0: Free power. The institutions in Yenina are a Debbie.
1: Electoral commission.
0: So grown your dear
1: electoral commission. Opposition electoral commission.
0: Yes. Now so came to
2: a lesson.
0: This is a government that has come to reset. Reset no nti ase amenya ase nyoma ensem fata na akoso ame odikuka ase sebi mpenfo moni mu ase betief moni ma eni moni bua na efu na etan no sa nyoma no na ye pese ye ku fi ho. That's the point.
2: Amaine say issue of corruption and accountability ba na ekoye misrushing say o man your mind yanko baby awu
0: da bi yanka say
2: ya
0: yes see obia yesu so
2: say am say baby online
0: Supreme Court AD 150. Benya Brema, a year judge, Penmaba, Abatina, Jumedia, Yediso, and an aboncomo. And yet, did he be bribinina, omotion once I'm come, was a Marania dancier? Fairness, near the Ekikamba, say your institutions are reliable. Don Pimbona, dear, obient means you be a coin, and did be by my badger. And no, do be antimin quia quency, dear, say me, and ne, me walk where dream, Udike walk where dreamer, Udike, do obey to my engine answer, or banantia 4 minutes back, be abbey you, the medium sembrano, Asa, be no decree to my beam, because Udike with GDSA, baby, our cojinano, send a crap pan, the occasion of an onion with ya, be abbey co torting, dear man. Dear man, man yourself, ma, a bemnese, woo. Sometimes you should say, but to say lawyer, because I say, Yatina see every no more no pa, I could prove and you may know what and you may know what be pigeon, my friend, any bill condition, am I? Sabreno, 50 million Ghana city now can was them, and a surety to be justified. No, Sabreno, look of every Didicano, and then soon as I didn't ace you. It's the idea, whom I say, as I say, Yan Wedrew. Because TMP before Kasem say there, some party Bakubi say, and I just tell you that a bebas 94 for sugar, no problem. If you say, oh, and a table in a bed, a bed done. If you say, a minute day in Ninkaso, sir, a yaki kakeka, a yaki kakeka,
2: and one can get the project, you know. So far, last year, and the parliament approved 150 million. say and for implementing and go on kitten kitten. And then also it's in stages. Now say 150 million no. Sika already on way as 75 million. 75 million basically. 2027 they only approve 241. They say commitment authorization I do. Once you declare release here, and the messenger will say, what can work in here? And a project now, because I'm going to create the program now, it's into phases. First phase now, the backyard pottery. Ah, and no, no, and I say, develop it.
3: I said, no, who's the guy here can't want to see me.
2: No, that's coming, that's coming. And I'm going to say, so I'm going to say, 200 plus million, and then I'm going to say,
3: no, me, me,
2: ah, and then I'm going to say,
3: and your minister, I'm going to do project, you know, it's that much.
2: I'm Sika, you're releasing for the implementation. Hey, 75 million. Ah, come ministry, no, sir.
3: It is 75 million.
2: We are
1: out of the
2: government.
1: We are out of the
2: government.
1: I said, "Di bu mano."
0: Eh, I'm from here.
1: Eh, I'm from here because you want to say, I say, "Yako fan ni mebi ayen ti asi ni si chinchina ebeye." 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And we need to sit as people, can't think us. Yamrana, because for mana, Yeni Papa Kodia,
0: Debbie.
1: Yen Nani, eh?
3: I to come no yan, you say, Brofus, say, Minrasco. Then, this is a traha, edit up narrative nibba,
0: yes,
3: I jima, and Crophobis, and what the ammonium confound. Ah, Brofobe Minras, no, Bonipan, Wabagana, ha, or fine pickers, and you call New Monta, or go to
0: Niaman, or go
3: doubt of mine, no.
0: A man said to
3: me, I know
1: my name. Ah,
3: I am
1: president in the demae.
0: Oh, no, Gina, one name.
1: What's your line?
0: What's
1: your line? I am not 71.
0: What's
1: your agreement, sir? Loose men,
3: what's your parliament?
1: Any
3: ratified by all
1: massa.
3: Is it parliamentary ratification? Empinity,
1: ratification by.
3: Democracy,
1: what trouble? What trouble? What trouble? What trouble? What trouble? What trouble? What trouble? What trouble? What trouble? What trouble? What trouble? What trouble? What trouble? What trouble? What trouble? What trouble? What trouble? What trouble? What trouble? What trouble? What trouble? What trouble? What trouble? What trouble? What trouble? What trouble? What trouble? What trouble? What trouble? What trouble? What trouble? What trouble? What trouble? What trouble? What trouble? What trouble? What trouble? What trouble? What trouble? What trouble? What trouble? What trouble? What trouble? What trouble? What trouble? What trouble? What trouble? What trouble? What trouble? What trouble? What trouble? What trouble? What trouble? What trouble? What trouble? What trouble? What trouble? What trouble? What trouble? What trouble? What trouble? What trouble? What trouble? What trouble? What trouble? What trouble? What trouble? What trouble? What trouble? What trouble? What trouble? What trouble? What trouble? What trouble

0: Odike, Union government na wote. Yeah. Union government udi udi jabba msen. Yeah, udi. How you know? Because we're trying to wrap up.
1: Until say yeah, as a nation.
0: Yeah.
1: Your bestest son, regime. You can't fast so. Edima. At the end of the same concessions, and
0: your deep, it is such a banner.
1: Your minerals, no, your deep map grow for your percentage, you know. And yet, the duty of mine, see a best son, and yet, meba, and yet, necessarily say, yen yin free a brofun quan sem, and maybe from quite a bit, mamma. I mean, what I am, percentage, and
2: I'm meba,
0: what the money, money,
1: and before I said, dear my woman, question, yen missile, no, almost a percentage saying, and no, to your mind. Send no mutia, send no mutia, they pay 100% to government. What's it, Bruni? No, to ask a 5% as a 10%.
2: Now, what happened?
1: Oh, please. I dare we say, and your partisan as some near come. We need to sit and look at it well. What's it, Bruni? Need to say, and with the anima bibini, not the man,
2: what be needing me back. The several from the Sako, where them you
1: shouldn't see me. Ya jima bibini no sunu ya misa se percentage saying eno no so di mo man
3: at least can make cool
2: masa sapa mamusu asemba ko se wo na wo se wo abo phd na se wo ajapade se ya bibini o se ya broni o oba no no be chode odi mama o na wa sesa ko na mo pelifo akwasin san eno ma ya kanana se president
1: of the parliament blame no
2: your leadership
1: of course
2: na nyan wa se
1: how can you take that you need to change it.
2: Now, maybe a critical thinker.
1: You need to change it. Changing it, me, I've advocated for free market economy always. Changing it, you know, doesn't mean
2: free market economy.
1: Brony Bina,
2: a catch of free market.
1: And your one was so long because Brony, no, farmer. No, Brony, you are not listening. Brandy Benefit to a Betsy,
2: but I can't over the truth. Only a
1: my three
2: pets. My own boom. This is what I'm saying.
1: The question we need to ask, Commander, let me say, who say, before I say, Dima Ono, one super percentage saying, them the bottom line of assembling in an essay percentage of Dima of Mino and your beneficial. In Tanya beneficial, can't we change that policy? Enya mata se yenyi fra brofun kwansam ne fan koma before yet the command before no so how much are they giving to us? Then it comes into the question say wo mo export wo musika na say wo mo wo mo bi say say wo mo ya dey ma wo mo ha how many people are keeping sad and
2: na kata video can for president to go to China. How many Ghanaians are in China are wo export go?

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1: Oh, come on. 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

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A higher. 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

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Mami Fasa da kese enko enfama last hour catering service. Omo watema community 5. 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

0: and I have mountain near Adam Reku, Yenya Bay, in fact, of a collaboration with OP. They are tight and not ding. I feel be was soon net tear me and pay. And then Rantia and Maba Epe Juma, and Rantia and Maba Epe Juma, and Rantia and Maba Epe Juma. A Juma be on so soa, a binomo day. Oma started at that. Oma do on Sasha, see that. Now, if we are say, Abrabo, a year boy, a drew bear beer, and your ma would the on Sasha, see a dear was that here. 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Baby a ye dree. 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motivation and say a new beginning means a fresh opportunity. Do not let yesterday mistake stop you from moving forward. 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And no chess I will be who. And do baby an uncle for the who. You don't cry with him. 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

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Mami Alice ano pen chakes and confirm out. One day a phone in number obey to me at your friend 0244 971099 and I said 0592751834 0592751834. We look forward to serve you. Last hour catering service. You guys said the weather no sit here no. Weather no much here say. Emu onyunu pa. We kire say ensuo no entoto enwie, ensuo no guso aye toto. 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

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And yeah, what Duffy's Hair Growth Baku A 40 cedis. And I'll pay who pay be a winning penny for a trick. Come on, so eh. I'm gonna call you 020 251 4020. 020 251 4020. Duffy's in your panel also wants. At me, I can.

for Enshannon Sunse. 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

we aye categories no a ubetimi ato ede ama no no aye award ya ebas we education excellence wasi honoring teachers and non teacher staff NFA Pan African and MOBA special award celebrating sports science and sustainability categories no aye miensa enuti ano a hye nso kwan a wo so betimi afa so no log in or portal no so na watimi abo modern na watimi ato aba eye www.awards.mfantepim150.org 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

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demo and they say we will health it be to be the mawa and one I'm the amount mama yeah just say yeah you know and it's a way see any man in fact a haunted ube hu obi gina ona waso camera si nanim wo 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
1: You will laugh. 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

0: Crown person born on radio, so Nognita no. 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I wanna meet to Iliana Dino. Your program wa win here deco be bre debi debi debi debi. 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
0: Football sa se mo enyi obi an ebetimi aka. Ba me opi me what ya say? Eh.
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0: Du ba bi a what ya say? Eh. End point homeopathic clinic and pay. Dr. Abuati, mi tu chepe fude maa wate. 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
0: 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You know, say, Obeko, and now your authorized dealer, Honor Koto 50 inches. Say, yeah, TC, and I said, Samsung, and I said, Nasco, Ubo Room, Ewa Electroland, so the Anna, say, well, what 20, Branasu Bejo, dear, not Yemfasa, and you know, and say, and come home. Number between your friend, Penny 4, 050-315-9739 Electroland no sing yemfa World Cup no mran so anye ye France for grand no omo hun so le gana ta so for me enti so obi wo problem obi wo
1: sama ni na be say me bisa question e da na wo koto to spiritual items no wo kwa nipa na wo de che wo
0: da bi
1: wo kwa na ne border form
0: enough for me to meet to be
1: 2000 2000 em body say na one to he
0: say
1: we say say money be price
0: and for me am personal use oh e be here to say Florida water say but one ba could be new one be aba no e no em say we ma me 250 ana
1: ye we be na the price so ye we nima na be na the price
0: people ordering perfume no be say pa
1: ye we 200 million nyina wo mo
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0: wa fra kuma
1: my friend and your friend,
0: it's in the same way. I can't be an old America.
1: My inviting penny for be prayer, me patcho, or more bustle, you may dear say, me patcho, so quasso ben, so quasso be, where your program, my invite to, but more than a bra, and Cassia, I'm no invite to fee, inviting an honor media bra, Hano, but more than a bra, what would Timinka, but more than will be a mra, and then a Saturday, an opa, and a bechassier, Samson, a Sunday, and a suya, no 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
0: we men be one na ba no we mo. Baby, 106.3 FM. And a separate wasu awoti and ka wutino. Yeah, Brano Swami, I sorry so. Na mreka kraya kay me pese mo frem.

0: happy, happy birthday, Kesia Pa, Enko, Enfama, lovely wife. And Mrs. Sally Adu. Mrs. Sally Adu. 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Said your home, Faye, said your picture, baby, Dimmy, hey, in that case. 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Enjoy your day way every ukunu Mr. Godfred Opon and I say am pofo je enko enfa ma o. I'm in for 5 minutes. And for more, I'll be at Tim and Kano pay at ATM. Nah, aye. Muntimi and Fremra, a year Casafidia, so I do my FM Casafidia no pay. And then you say, Yamano and Quadano say, you know, I draw so do do. Now, Tim, the dear baby, I free, I baby drew a parent, no, and a man Quadano, I say, sir, a teacher for you, quite sorry, a dear problem, if you ain't. Yaro. Went to me and you know, so yeah, hello,
1: yeah, okay, good morning.
0: Morning, open you the internet and quadan and then Kiriman almost says,
1: the if you family for if you're parents, you know,
0: and I said, and quadan, they be a more, or more, and chebidum, school, a banner saying, and almost say, what's everyone?
1: And the school, yes, and she are cry, and I know it.
0: I say, sir, but I say,
1: Obi, my new example be. There will be issue iPhone 16, a black one year, ma. Obi, of course, JSS. We had an opportunity to issue iPhone 16, a black one year, ma. My name, my name, my name, my name, my name, my name, my name, my name, my name, my name, my name,
0: my name, my name, my name, my name, my name,
2: my
0: name, my
2: name, my name, my name,
0: radio man and call for my mammy, sir. Yeah, hello. Hello, you too.
2: Hello. Open
0: you. Open me at the end, you.
2: And you know, you can say, yeah, charge right in our bebano. I be feeling proud. Aha, in the time I went to my young one, I'm mushing.
0: But I say, my friend for Hoya, hello, dear to the man named Quadano Mumua, dear. What my says, I know. Hello? Hello? Hello? Hello, you didn't feel so, Omaya, you didn't feel so for bra. Hello?
3: Hello?
0: Open your mock up, I ain't you, dear to the man Quadana says, I know.
3: Yeah, I'm Quadana said, he said, Titina, you son.
0: Yeah, hello, before friend for the Osin Naman Kolari. Yeah, hello,
4: Opi.
0: Opi, be the papa is in Naman Kolari. Also, the NSA.
4: Yes, more. Hey, the mambo. Enqua and yet the way are the rich masters in Aqua. Dad in a just an excuse. Hey, more. In Kalani, boy, dear. Oma say, because ye ain't paying for no. Ye, boy, dear. And I answer your say. In our banner, sir.
0: Last caller. With your last one. Yeah, hello. Hello? Oh, maybe it's you know, I saw call no more about him. Every time I swing to you. Yeah, hello?
5: Hello.
0: Open you want to ask what I into?
5: I'm going to say, internet no more use to know. I'm more attached to the internet than I'm going to pay for my teacher.
0: But I say, 106.3 FM, yeah, Brenna, so yeah, call. Yanko Pon, yeah, don't watch any video show, cause if you so. I said, I be encore, and for my opinion, shade, you may dear, dear, my mate, Tabanafu, Mavis Malaika. Are you 05? Your friend, OPD. Then I'm the Jumedia, which I mean, Yanko Pon, yeah, don't want. Watch now, you better say, dear, show, cause if you so. Obi dum be a quake, do come in, I are ready. One a queer watch where you are dumb. I'm the prem to break Cassia Bono Ebro. Cassia Boy is tasty, my crowd.

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2: 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But in addition to my customs were recorded, you were in Zama, you from outside those three countries, and I yet from outside those three from those three countries. Ah, oh no, what for informal channels? What for channels here? Unfortunately, customs didn't capture because Ruta, I awarded them trade new firm. On here, Ruta, customs who within a capture. In Tibetan Statistical Service, it's not here in the bed. Your man, who performed poor filth over a number of days. If I buy here over 600 people, what for share means to man, I have them trade and up or down. I want to keep data. Well, them trade no. Now, them data in that, we need more crime because of what you officially have done. Now, here's here, it's not here now. Between January to
0: Opanyini Idrisu utie asem na woka na na chese we mu ye nkrofo a wo manfa boda wo wo manfa boda wo mone nam hano hano ate se mo wi krofo wo bonso awuram wo manga na sunodon enti se wo betua to to pa 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
2: 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offer informal channels the second yen ka there business community on there one away business dey opportunity dey over man why you more business how we create employment then when you're more profit or they won't jump onto those opportunities now then when you're more business.
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4: Bail conditions isu beye boom boom boom.
3: And this is a crisis, ya mbona senye nwa kwa funa basa. Biwa tamu, wabi tatele ben ya di kambisri, but a ye worry.
5: For me, on a personal level, I kept quiet for 1 year, 7 months, and never spoke up publicly. But I realized this one year, enough is enough. The bricks must be pulled. Yeah, who is your mind and the people are mentioning his name, you know. I'm not comfortable with it. I'm not. Because why? And this will not be in government forever. They won't. They can do one term, they can do two term, they can do three term, they can do four terms, 10 terms, one day they'll be in opposition. And I'm catching a secret man pro, my bachelor, papa, or bagana, the bachelor.
6: No condition is permanent. I'll send a word of caution to appointees of this government that they should be worried for tomorrow. They should be worried about tomorrow.
1: Abusiam penny for me and sa and what you want in a sampine. Can he came a boss and watch the boss as well? Mudio moba near Yokono. Atay no be potamu potamu no baby and no move your swa and your bail, you know. Ye can 102,000 million. 3,100 million kofabra. 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
7: In Ghana today, we have seen excesses. Excesses from the police. Excesses from the court. Excesses from Iyoku. Denying persons bail and using bail as punishment for accused person. That is not law. It is tried knowledge and tried law. That don't deny an accused person bail or ask an accused person to pay excessively as a punishment to the accused person. If you uphold the right to a fair trial and uphold the right to innocence at trial.
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11: directed that we do it for 2 days we are still doing mopping now and as we are going to continue with the mopping up including the evacuation and transportation of collected waste to final disposal site decongestion of refuse accumulated points and other sanitation intervention. Significant progress has been made as the work continues. This tour that we are going to go this morning is therefore an opportunity for us to take you to key selected locations that you can see the progress for yourselves. It is also an opportunity to provide context to the ongoing operations. Explain why some work still remains in other locations and outline the operational processes involved. Ensuring that waste is completely evacuated from all the locations in due course.
10: Was one for one man answer was saying, yes, Abia, and Nunan Sabipe, Yayana Febia, say, a pebbia patcher near the Sako, she had them from Debbie. Was he a Bayan, a Brano, a Brubia, said the Abaya, a Sunto, Nemetri Tigana this year?
11: The report we had is that we cleared here. So we'll go with you. If we go and there are still certain things that have to be perfected, we point it out. We are not saying that we are perfect, we cannot be perfect, but we must strive towards perfection. And that is the essence of the talk that we are going to do this morning.
10: Ani ya yekotie ye yoso afo a wo hwe mantem amemmo ni nkronkuma mpuntuo mo samso wo mayimu Ahmed Ibrahim
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14: Chena nase. Omwe yi delegate over 500. If you have him, Jerry believe you say, what will you do? Because you are trouble, man. By Jerry, Robert, you are a boy. I say, I hear you, war. And Robert, you are a young man. I say, I hear him grounds. Jerry, him grounds. What I say, yeah, where you are from? Yes, you are the forward, Mianum. Oh, yes, you are from, but you are better partner. I was some baby. I was some back on Sunday. I had the apostle. None of my boy, it's me too. I asked Papa 500 more yomlo. 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Omanam for four Musiano. Oh, we are from Roger. 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
15: ye langa de mp ya hu mp ya hu ayoko ya hu rosmo ya hu tina omu fire and this mp ba ko an otumi di delegate ya aka who can say, no, why you are free album? Who can say, you are free album? Now are you?
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14: 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album nti wo hwe the
16: oma manipulate no 3 times ye wo album a ye dey to aba that's the old album and there's also wo album so a yes, and so the two aba they were polling station executives. And yes, and so another album. Almost as so, Omro to constituency elections. Now, what's your album number two? Polling station elections now. May the Bakubi Ebe Tremo. Evidence Bakuami de Tremo and say, a branch away, your friend Daniel, or two aba our polling station elections in Libby. I ye coordinators in the police station executives no or to be. Inti as at the Friday na ye ko two constituency abano. Osha omu yuzu the blasting system of the message.
10: Omanfo a wodom MPP amanyoku ewo wejagbawe in atrice womdo womonsam atubia na nanyo omngo ukopiemu asante achim central ehwo so the same ade commentary womozu womdi womon pene totom pene no a ebeya 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
17: Nansang on the 6th of July, Enya Krata, a free National Steering Committee. Our more addressing my region. Say, Abatro, Air Coso, Nansang Ewo, Asantia Jim Central, you hold on because, say, and Yanumbia petition court. As I say, you die about him. Dear the Indian, say, about you, Bia Emerson. By anybody wants to question other, I tell me, Yano, and Yanum be a question baby at Wabano. A boo on a near good party nation share so. Yes, Rampany for some for Nancy for one decision a buy, say, Jumedian or Moon Castle, now Moon Castle no more yen. For say, Omo Baba to constituency Abano, near him, say, Yempestuous your police stations and now electoral positions, Marco, 923. Now, so you buy a no positions are or more contested and other positions are told by a bear 23. It is a separate in penny for one crime. And no more war region, sir, or more for Nancy from
10: any. And here you could hear Santia Chim Central MPP Manuko Echitafo.
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1: What we've done so far has been consultation, listening, reflection and reconciliation. I've listened to elders of the party. I've listened to grassroots members. I've listened to constituency and regional leaders. And I have listened to women, youth, patrons, former executives, former appointees, members of parliament, and parliamentary candidates. I have also listened to ordinary party workers who have carried the elephant through very difficult terrain for many years. And in listening, I have heard pain, I've heard disappointment, I've heard frustration, but I've also heard hope, I've heard loyalty, I've heard courage, I've heard a strong desire that the MPP must rise again. It is after these extensive consultations that I'm here today to formally announce my intention to offer myself, subject to the rules of the party, for the position of National Chairman of the MPP.
0: Abusia wawu ni enti ya chama foko su wabesa abebio. 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
1: 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Now, you're quite any more. Washing can you be said you will see your fancy power? We are seeing my cyber case, you do soon come on. Social media and you grow. Sanka abaso body a fancy. Anka your police in your home, Anka Sambrin canabasatri. Anka Sadi Frina Betty Abuguni Sissi Sip 2. Ninja da Edese. Yes, you are fango. Quantum Pono so in the shape be tipa troco. Natipa troco no walk on. We'll be named the aquatic by Rahuma Mamma Marcus here. Unse, car Cassiano. Ya wo mu break near them from our hair and a channel. It will better fool. I say, dear, ya say, what can you what ya break here not your tomb? What ya break here not work him? What ya break here not your gone? And what shall say, what by pain? Monsoir Quamo, my felly brick. What shall say, what yet him? And I shall can ya one on jabas, what ya cock it to have been a cutano. Cock it in Kitibia, ya womade, ya uba, ne ya ungunia ye, and even a cutano. And what Dream Cabin, sign Carcassiano, was sign Carcassiano, and would dream Cabin Shake Carcassian and him and what Tan and Hossa, and then a knee a tray, your friends, I decided your pavement and war befrono, and a Carcassian the Bobo Moon was just as water and a quick, Carcassian agent, what to me the Carcatuano, what they are broke Carcassiano. I'm a Radiadum will be emperor. Now I know any and you will be at your chin come up and you'll be a wabbing or a safety expert. Your friend. 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
2: 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necessary. Yes, sir. 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
4: Why ade? 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
1: So was it what tea? 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

0: And the watch church, you know. 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It's, you know, you're not watching, so I'm a man. Now, only say another, not a hoopa. It's I say, oh, Dallas, no, not much about what we are seeing in any ATH. Now, to do an effort, say, oh, a beco, a joe, and I say, a beco, France, and I say, a beco, Spain. Nasunini Nemuno, Yadis Spain, Echre Sampa. For the second time, Ombe Drew Finals, Nombe Drew, not a hooping ya passe, Ombe Chifra, no more assom. In general, Omo Pome, come you know, Womo Antime, Anti, Emma Krumayete, in fact, and Ra. 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Simple ye kese Spain. Eye unbeaten ewe 38 consecutive matches a omuso apo. Nese the longest unbeaten runner. Ako so edi ama European nation. European nation pye ni wa. 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Mr. Francia Bakwa and Nana Tutuana and Boniti and Lamin Yama and they will go so and Joyce tournament. We know a TSA and Concord Mano. Nana Bakwa Sama and the woman said Lamin Yama and a Francia Bakwa. The one did not ecstasy game was Spain national team no mono. So what did not ecstasy game was Tim no endincho and the Omania de Crano, Nanya Omotro and Omina. It will share 27 matches are Omadina Astati and as watch as you know, a move at your no barco and a Laminia man, Edim Kunim, and a Diaka National Aquatic Continente, in Chopadi, a Bantiano and Share Gamer, say, what it be, Eddie Ama, a yes, Spain, Eda. In general, not Piano Edia Dassi, say, Spain, a team barcoa, will make me Edim Kunim, or a yes, France, so and now she a chair. Sir England. Abeti Argentina na Omachom anase Argentina Lionel Andre Messi kusitini nene mlanti yano wamo so ebeti mi apu gremo no machi bubu kwa eno eye England no mo achoma na
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0: 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focus technology tabia takum Rant Lottery, Kiss Condom, and Strawberry Gel, Quans Estate, Electroland Ghana Limited, South Cement Limited, One Lucky, and a few Resona, Omo, and a Kitima, Tibiada, Yate, World Cup Minute, Yate, Pakumia, China, the rest of them, not the PMO, and they came to Mupiasono, and Tibia.
1: Yes, I did not know so I bet you for. Kwa mna mami na wase ni ya Triton Motors Limited for. Wamani Jonina Ladies Football Club. Ena WB United Football Club for. Wama kumutira pamodu wama sasha nkrata. Si jumediena seno penyupa. Triton Motors Limited. Wada wano ya Freddy Jihad. Hijazi. Watch him.
2: So as I mentioned earlier, the this collaboration is for a period of 3 years. And thereafter, we study the efforts and the progress made and based on that, take a decision on how best to continue to support the various teams and definitely the grassroots, which is what it's all about. So it's multifaceted. The support is generally in the form of financial backing for the teams to be able to purchase their kits, as you mentioned, to seek accommodation, transport, and to have the liquidity to be able to grow their teams and make it stronger.
1: Panyimpa wano na Triton Motors Limited wadano jihad. Hijazi na atesu wade nseme L2 gana na Alhaji Fadifata wano eye Group Business Development Executive. 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
3: At Triton Motors, we believe our responsibility goes beyond providing quality vehicles and mobility solutions. 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
1: Any are you quoting a group business development executive? 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Now, we'll be a yano. And a Janina Ladies Foundation Club. And also, Penipa, one and a dano. Nenya Betimensa, one who trims our Uncle Fadi Abu, Prior, we were calling Bukabo, and Yadi Bunta Uncle Fano, and who on Faso.
4: Emma said, the focus here, Neno, our dear strong qua, Triton Motors, aye, Diama, aye, Ghana football, and that's a women's football. Over the years, you know, senior, more than one, and ma, a bo when it comes to sports and all sporting activities. And then the only challenge we have had over the years, no, the lack of the necessary support and sponsorship. And they said Triton Motors, a job where they say one person was supporting ma, no, my identify a mankasa meeting, which is the Jonina Football Academy. A yam, destronko.
1: And yeah, you quote ye penimpa one on a Jodina. Jonina Ladies Football Club. One on a down of Betimensan. Cause you wanna see Obi Dum ye do ku mene.
5: A kriya boachi we ye a drum jepina kwa kuye so de ne Dickness, I would have free Peggy Amadon Kohonomo. Dickness Sylvia, a queer near my Church of Pentecost, Detroit, and no one as a USA Detroit, USA,
6: and
5: no if we Peggy Amadon Kohonomo, or say a young country or senior me in show Dickness Sylvia, a queer near my na on your case. Young fancy work.
1: I, yes, see, and I'm a sample for JS, a move for Mata, Crystal, a quiet, a move for Penny Pie. I had my summer when I'm on it here. Oh, Bodger.
7: Charlie, you know you. We was serious meeting be.
8: Hey, Allah, Moshi.
7: Now so ended there, Charlie. You feel free.
8: Oh, we need a trouble. Monday.
9: Hey, what funny?
7: Anu, magic a crazy I am in your maybe. Mitya, na free or sharp.
8: Hey,
7: say, huh?
8: Ah, Minia, what you have with Yanadi?
7: Anu, send your beya, a prepare or be being Yasikano. Momo, bring your beer man.
8: Asiminya, meji bio.
7: Hey, Abrante, ngogu hweni mwasi wa hwati.
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14: 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Oh, what's ma?
15: I mean scientific at the herba, homeopathy, naturopathy, and reflexology nyina. 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
3: 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Would it be a busy yammy? Father, before Tofumo, Mayfano, and the same you.
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3: so we yes, I see ya.
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2: Yo, and ye, the Yamasa, or so for Sumana, or the
1: Nebina,
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3: 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God is refining you, preparing you, adoring you, cutting off the excess.
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1: Father, we glorify your name, and we thank you for sending your Son, Jesus. 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And Jesus, we know that as we release ourselves in faith, trusting only in you, that the power of the Holy Spirit will be released, healing and wiping away all doubt, disappointment and fear. 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

0: 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Well, Dears TV's got you.
1: I got it.
0: We got hits. We got scores. We got action. We got roars. We got drama. We got fun. We got more for everyone.
1: We got you.
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3: I say, I bring be over my way insurance. 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
2: Charlie, you know you. 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
2: Now, so ended there, Charlie. You ain't free.
3: Oh, we need a tobwase. Monday.
4: Hey, what funny.
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3: Anu, send your beya, a prepare or be bay in Yasikano. 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
3: Hey, Abrante, go go when you want so hot. Allah, motion.
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This is your show. This is Mike 2, baby. Production team solid, led by Papa Bills. Assisted by Priscilla Escort, African. You know, I can't believe this show, bro.

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And faster will be so when you're fair now, when you're fair. And the care, I am near who I'm going to say, but you, who say, yes, you are somebody. 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This is Mike, too, baby. And this is Sophia Kwanso. I don't have a four trotro drivers, nothing. Commercial driver for you online drivers, Bolt, ne Uba, ne Yango, ne my kaka. That's your chair, you know. My volume, kaka, because correct, we are brutal. I've a castle, I'm a chair, my volume, kaka. Voter region kwa so mo so ma volume kakra central region kwa so ta di takwa mo so ma volume kakra ofodu ya fo mo ma volume kakra enkwa kwa fo mo ma volume kakra enyinam afi e nam se akra se odoko malam weja no ba bi ya obi ma volume me da se pa me da se It has some so you my ain't you know. Get that into you, your dutch into your juma, your dutch. That's just a move. Mine will fall by ye. About a boy, quite who do be brave. So, and they can crab you out, or they better to be on your insurance demand. Dutch in BBC. Yeah, man, almost 20,000 Ghana cedis. Now, so there are people in your city and pay in a power base. If it is not my way, then say no way. My way for. You're credible. I'm home, Sam. And the chances are no medie. No medie, Cassa, Afe. Don't watch a movie. Hey, Afe, madam, for me, we have few. Then the next Miss Aka was said, I was so kind, I saw a pair of spare ties. Somebody can't cast for front of Ebano. Baby, I am creating spare tie. Space, I'm an anti-spectre anymore. But I hope he has so crabby to me. Take me home, spectre, he be now there too. Now on Saka, yeah, or fire extinguisher. Now on Saka, yeah.

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A hard drink pan. 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They're back on say hard drink pan and say, oh, now I'm going to wash out to fuel. Oh, boy, cow. Branch first hour, your baby. That's over 240 branches across the nation, Ghana. And one more air filling station. 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The money I saw do any better, Star Oil. 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At the end of research, I'm not going to cry. You can't buy, umpire, and MSCA. Yeah, yeah, one, but me money there. Yeah, to say me man penny me see, yeah, one, one. 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Say wine. 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

0: come to me and pay me 30 years. Now come to me, Chef Prado. Many 50 years, I'm coming to me, Chef, at least. Maminche bibi kakra. I'm dear for one more dose of it. We are watching 9 brand new Prados, dear. I'm feeling way. So what I say is on the MTN for Abekasa. Now, one more no baby, and I quite as seamless. Put the phone to call ya. Maybe the other MTN for half of Ronami Yamashi, and go for me, same before Yana. 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I feel me to tell that does a papa, papa, sa, whoa. Ah, Sim, we should say, Edgeva. Rabbit. Now, what to say?
1: Jamak, Patro Yamiadom, me home your pa, and I
0: Yamiadom, Tony Boatin, and I'm in NSA, mobile money, fintech distribution manager. Now, 30 years ago, MTN for bar, now what you put me?
1: A sample will be say, oh, the master will be.
0: We are no problem. MTN for ya, dear. MTN for ya, dear. 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
1: All right, Mark 2, di edi kan mechia atiefo mechie se obibia ho ye obabi owo.
0: Yes.
1: O sha asere na motivational message na na de tunu na toss mu kama.
0: Yeah,
1: it says uti NC33 ameni tete yi.
0: That's right.
1: Nyamia yobia no mo
0: nso
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0: oyewosa
1: unim nyansa anche nyame
0: at all
1: nice dedi kan said out dedi kan you know MTN mobile money ba Ghana me kan say 16 years MTN anka say 30 years na time I the MTN mobile money ba the was that was 2009 July the 16 years mu mu ne wono
0: me kan say the first mu mu me ko register me register no wo tafo, achim tafo.
1: Ah, oh, okay. That's a Eastern.
0: Yeah, Eastern region. Yes. Yeah, me kaipa.
1: Me jidi ye say new ham mo.
0: Debi.
1: So ye de MTN ba ni hu se mobile money so na ehu be hia se ye de beba.
0: Okay.
1: Ye ba ye ye de niamo bebre to to ho ye de initiatives bebre ba ye.
0: Yeah.
1: Na aya na ye de asoto form ye hwe se na
0: niamo
1: SE ko awo ye system no mu.
0: Yeah.
1: Enti that beyond the buyer now, utimi seni sika, utimi iska. Umu ni adi bika kaka kaka on your free advanced services. As it says, so kwa unyi anso be iska, utimi etia. Over so oji loan grant, utimi EGP odo mobile money.
0: You.
1: Yeshu muna ni huu se transport area no.
0: Hospital.
1: Lorry area na transportation. Hospital saying. Toda biwoha, obetina kemu. Driver nyansi sama o.
0: Ibuwa kwa zoni physical cash.
1: What ya say? Ibuwa kwa wait mama counterfeit. Pato what ya say? Unti min cheke. Uni counting machine. Wa wa bede. Wa de be cheke.
0: Sure.
1: And unti ye uni ya say no. Ya di initiate beba. Unti ya de. Di inti ya me waha. Ni se. Ya ni gaps.
0: Okay.
1: MTN. American se mobile money fintech limited.
0: Okay.
1: Ya ni gaps. Ya de initiate biya ba. Ya friend ride with Momo.
0: Ride with Momo.
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0: you know
1: OPR se se ye ma akwen yana se obitimi a only a merchant sim as a customer su ewurema obitimi ni mobile money etua wo
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1: and unti assemble o ne se se se unhia so the business certificate bia be ba se o ba be pe me chance m
0: wow
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1: o tena kama be hu se never know stickers and
0: maybe
1: be our chair say obitimi de momo atua
0: okay
1: unti se se o tena kama ukoko kwa kofa pragia okotina any of the big
0: online,
1: buses in
0: Ibia, online transport
1: in Ibia. Sa akonya na baba da hosi sisi obetimi do umumu atua.
0: Okay. Ah, we need business certificate before so e be register.
1: There be. Oye customer so na onye driver na oye passenger na oni momo so a. Momo registration e free.
0: Okay.
1: Okoye nkrabata bia wo ba bia obetimi ye or even partners a omo ayi ni omo dijuma omo various markets
0: no.
1: We do all
0: the register.
1: We do Ghana card ko be register e free. Oni momo app no so a okọ app store and also ko play store with my download di momo app no. A bit more di juma di bebre and on nine chain di bibi efe ni GHQR.
0: Okay.
1: Ye pese ma payments no e very fast.
0: Okay.
1: In terms so ti se otri ba inse se bi abe bo numbers no.
0: Mm.
1: Bit do also momo apo na di check QR code na e be yi
0: ni ngina ba
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1: 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Smartphone. Ansana wo timi. A unyi me chance him. No.
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1: 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No. Yes. Ubi tumi.
0: Okay.
1: 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Ahem. But I don't know. QR code no
0: in
1: no so but obi pe so tuya ma obi timu tuya o merchant ID be o nipa ni timu tuya.
0: Okay.
1: Ya ye procedure na na steps no e dey aguste ka no so about driver no inside the car.
0: Okay.
1: As out tinema e bit my guide o.
0: Okay.
1: Simple o call star 170 na wa call e momo pay.
0: Yeah.
1: ID no obo ID 6 tickets. The way tuya. Ah na amount no so tuya. Adia e dey we won say insist asim bi anim.
0: Okay.
1: E bi obi tuya come 50 pesos ni nya.
0: But for
1: tuya 2 CD 50 pesos no. At the some level of air trust e ba e ye nkita
0: go dey now. Ah
1: 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Afi transport owners no. Me can say car owners. Say who sa access we merchant sim we na dia ama o drivers sa. Say ubu akunta at the end of the day anya thing. O ko stana o ko police statement e hu akosu na
0: okay
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1: ma me fa de toso mi no na ma ba de di kan se o ye driver na wuti mi a ye branch bia u bia bit ma call se o person register.
0: Okay.
1: Ye san o points ya ye points vantage points bi hotspots or markets in the moon, and okay. Be stations in the world.
0: One, okay.
1: And to be honest, yeah, stands for her. I actually saw a person register merchant, or my register. I did the woman's register, and I said, oh, yeah, transactions in a year or a year packages via ya.
0: Okay.
1: So, oh, your driver now, Utimi, who merchant similar, and I said, oh, yeah, not less than 20 transactions within a week, up to a value of 1,000 CDs. For week in urban, we amount 1 gigabyte data bundle. We use a smartphone.
0: I was actually bigger.
1: Ah, yeah, per se, my transport system. We yet there.
0: Wow,
1: I feel so top 10 drivers by more transactions. Why for across the 16 regions, you know, for each and every region 10. Yeah, my also, yeah, at least 20 transactions. With the value of 1,000 now, yeah, but my will be 500 CDs plus 1 gig data weekly. Be
0: But assembly the 500 people over the assembly and the
1: day. It is 5 million.
0: 5 million. Assembly and day. Indeed, the by virtue, you say, made me home by the as a driver.
1: Exactly.
0: I'm my passengers, no cry. I feel it convenient of paying me, no.
1: Exactly.
0: Now, I'm so many a day free moho.
1: Sa pepe. And somehow, I feel so, you say, driver be a top performing driver be a for sa regions in the BIA as no. Your year obo home or no for sa month no. Beyond the week near che week 500 cedis, but driver obo home or then for region you know, for a month no, say amount 1,000 cedis.
0: And then me car in the way papa say madam me ha because if you are what do say papa so to ya you know what say me nyem mo ntiko ha ko yibra na yes we be cross street B and then can so this is very good
1: yes yes it is beyond say yen kase change na ko iska what tena ka no ma obetimi atua mumu no afi so enso ho a yes omo omo cars no and our mom fleet partners and man for be we have not the or the one can we register our fleet and say oh me person me register under you
0: okay
1: say so, we a fleet partner na utimi enya utimi register customer drivers ni bi so omun ji mom we recommend ya
0: okay
1: every driver be a we recommend be ya about 20 cedis
0: na no where mo hun
1: say onboard in a digital
0: you know, okay
1: ti ye no sign is our partnership
0: okay that's fine
1: so fleet partners in the mom
0: okay
1: ti oh my you won't say now the buy you transactions are under and every customer be adding baby which is the driver no your mouth a year 20 city commission for every driver you bring on board.
0: Wow and I didn't know you're not commission you more motivation is high
1: Min fan so wa se oye fleet partner no so beyond sa 20 city commission per transaction no, per driver no na o man to 200 drivers a bar bosome no yama e cash mumu 3,000 cedis
0: wow
1: tina and no one
0: should share so I didn't know that that is fine t the tintin ni tieti nyina ne se or how are passing your four near Dava for whom meaning, sir, me get a physical cash, you know, and I must see you through. Oh, wow. I didn't acquire Dava for you. What shall I see if you are more amo?
1: Said Bibi Ebono, yes, shall see if you baby.
0: Okay,
1: and your homonious dear shall must say, yeah, you started Bibi, a friend or a open market retailers.
0: Okay,
1: you caught various buckets, no, BTC BR. Okaishi, Agobloshi, Kejetia, Kotokraba,
0: Kwasiebia,
1: Bebia, Yeko. Yeah, and I said, Yepese, Jedinibia, any access to Momo. And Unti, Yekona, Yeregistawa. I had a Bibia, you know, I said, just all the documents and answer the business certificate.
0: No, no, no.
1: Aha, and Tien Yatu Yahu, a Guma, then Yakona, Yakoya,
0: Sasset,
1: Chat, Tier Register, near Chelsea, so be to me the AJ. So you are starting our project and all that. Nothing you rap transport sector, no.
0: Okay.
1: You go so you have various projects, and also me permanent, you had Baba Tuja.
0: Okay. Okay, we're fine. Fine, papa. MTN4, my idea, pa, Yamishamo. Okay. That is fine. Me just say you are working, you know. And Tiasi, you know, aqua could draw that phone. Chair that phone. So the other idea is my. You turn in them.
1: Sense.
0: Car back on. You carry nipa bibri.
1: But Tiasi.
0: It's my idea. You know, we can do a can hobby.
1: The make the chat on this. The kind. You better give us a Ghana Interpayment Settlement System. Say omo ever so yesterday, and that's omo my as a collaboration with this app initiative we buy. You don't see baby in him say you be koso na ye di juma. Abu miya di abu Ghana man. Driver for muti ebe. Ukada for Pragya for Obibia team. Sa kwenye we. Mama name Fawase. Say to an amount na call any branch be na say any of your registration points ni bi. Na ebiti mi abo amu a register. Nti so on download the Momo app on so see ya pa choko Play Store and as a call app store on bo Momo app and abo Momo uba ubiti mi a download it. Na so wetima enjoy a Momo app on.
0: Okay.
1: Ebe chat if we na nasi.
0: Dava 4 my idea. Ain't Tony Boateng, Medasi.
1: So what
0: the Boateng thing now? Who FM?
1: So who your name? So it's Tomatias.
0: All right, yeah, we shall.
1: That's it. We shall. Right. So.

Enti adaba fo wedi amkomo yi na Tony Boateng Mobile Money Fintech Distribution. Yes, sir. Say no. Obi abetumi akọ MTN branch bia na akọ register merchant no. Unhia business certificate bia. And come on, then, sir. I feel the over to me at the passengers, no, is the canoe or mumus. Now, BB had the ding, and Minister San, and Miss Grammy Gutesica, and Mamunko Yimra, Debbie. So, this is a very good initiative from MTN.

0: I'm in fine check as you come Mr. G-Man. A kind of Juma, I will DVLA. DVLA and penny phone about Coco retirement. Mr. G-Man, I want to say. I can't it now. 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
1: Bravo, Joe.
0: A man is here, Mamunina,
1: Joe. 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
0: Nana, say, Minkanjam was up on my Joe. 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

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I didn't have one board that room those times. No. Those times, I'm on board that room. I didn't have a trebisa. But to be a certain time, as an overcome great referee. Go. That room back where I'm in the party. I'm going to be a good reporter. Say, you're not going to be a good reporter. Mami jana was Obagiash was na so mamu nyina adwo enti na mi kan mami jana wa de aba beto ya na yanim se nra obi abewia na kokoba

I did not know that so bold. I mean, you said this time there. And yet, tonight, they will both run off to a chevy. Chevy's a. I don't know how many of you.

0: Now, pussy for our quasons.
1: Now, they are cheer.
0: Now, don't say what for, don't say what forms out to be the pussy. Something about you text me, who keep it
2: there? W.
0: Hey, what are you? But, so, pussy for quasua.
2: They are my life.
0: My life. No, or the zero form, or the zero form, what
2: you
0: say? Cruise. Samuel Sukai, what road do I have bought? And the Casual Bonfire, just about four passengers, baby, and sat down chain over front hall.
2: I asked about.
0: Ah, I know you see any forms. But having the end of the crowd, I say, about to a jenna. Come on, you know, you see a jet of fun. Automatically, my dear, the end of the crowd. Automatically, my dear, who be able to drive a razzle because I'm a idiot. We had a sound of you are as a ufa tis. And I'm here to
2: go for about with you.
0: So far, I'm not going to be in common. And to be on your ready with date of birth. It is so hard. My body has some sabre can't sell some mosquito spray and quail. And don't tell me that this time a grandma man are you. And we are getting on a plane in a normal name. Okay, count.
1: Oh, yeah.
0: Obama Malaria. It is my money has some sabre can't sell some mosquito spray and quail.

0: one with them, your customer. I'm a petrol now, my so. Guaya filling station, Super XP. Yeah, the ning number. My money has one sabbat coming. Yeah, fool, I need a camera. Yeah, that was phone, so you save one, so I save for Echo Bank. Bank, papa. I have Pan Africa Bank, Grangasa. Echo Bank, app on us, so it's me out here with Sika. Hey, you know, phone, so I want to take a bank or transactions in an hour. Yeah, I just be a Sika, can be pa. Me no say so for any effi. Obehun latest form. Sabe na nkonwa na na ye wo ai edem no. Na nkonwa no ya form square square no.
1: Mbeto ye pa.
0: Na ginya me na sand rubber she ho.
1: Sa na te no ko. Odi agro so timi tete.
0: O transfer that also na rubber the business account.
1: Sa na te.
0: Sabe ni na latest form ye adwuma. Te na ni na latest form guso ye adwuma. E do so ma san ka latest form. So that's what the all right. So for Labi Akwaba.
1: Yeah, ja.
0: Now what am to say?
1: Yeah, who are don't call.
0: Right. But what's one of you tell me?
1: I saw the Authority Anointing Ministry International.
0: Authority Anointing Ministry International. Authority no cry Ademua. Anointing ya Ademua.
1: Sanity.
0: And a ministry no say Ademua na international. And yeah, Ghana kwa.
1: Sanity.
0: Oh, you brutal.
1: Sanity.
0: Good. 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
0: Okay.
1: And where do we better to from our answer?
0: Answer. Hey, so from today we are free. Hey, neighbor. Hey, Kofodia. And I'm keeping.
1: Hey, I want to be free. Since you are so too, I'm
0: oh, so too.
1: And I'm with this, I'm going to keep
0: and what does I say so too?
1: So too, I'm
0: going to keep
1: him more.
0: Hey.
1: And he was so too, I'm with this, I'm also too. With this, me wear dukro. Tia dukro mo honey ye Fridays and Saturdays.
0: Okay.
1: Ti Friday ni empire ball.
0: Okay.
1: Na Saturday so ye cancel.
0: Okay.
1: But Friday ne ya so we na mo mo fi echi le bari we so a ye say cancel ye dey.
0: Account.
1: E count.
0: Oh, okay.
1: And so chu mo honey ye all Sunday na Monday na Wednesday.
0: Okay.
1: Na tema honey so ye call so Thursdays.
0: Okay.
1: Aha.
0: Tema ya call fine.
1: E ye call come to 3.
0: Okay.
1: Come to three organizer, baby. Omo yen konya no kin solo mo no. I want every Thursday be ano yeshia.
0: Okay.
1: Ah, yeah. Canon dia ya sorry. Yeah. Cancel 101.
0: Okay.
1: Aha.
0: Fantastic. Na mi bisa se ai ekwa pemu na wasa se anasi so tu.
1: Asa se ni dia wakaswa.
0: Wo asaswa kaswa.
1: Eh kaswa no kwa me ton.
0: Ti so
1: beto we ton.
0: Ai na odo.
1: Yeska. Me has ka dia yenema bebere nti so beto.
0: Eh how many acres?
1: Oh, I have plot to pay. E kuro mu tim.
0: Eh,
1: Chrome to Millennium City. Yes, Chrome, a quantum team.
0: Oh, okay.
1: My mind is uncle, a stretcher. So I could to every word, but there's a winner. You want uncle say, you're feeling me.
0: Yeah, okay.
1: Yes or no, so as I swear, that was chance. So
0: I
1: sent to me bound.
0: It's an old
1: tone. May tone.
0: Look, you don't buy the friend on here.
1: No, my media to Jay, I walk her, so I'll send me no more frame here.
0: Okay. Wow, wow, why you won't crater, you know?
1: Crater be beyond correct.
0: Okay.
1: And to answer so better. As soon as we be of better, so
0: we have no biddy home
1: for what I crew must ask.
0: Okay.
1: And yeah, baby, born in a die, correct, be beyond correct.
0: Okay. Into our pet assassin, as an amateur meaning I could be an oil, so didn't Indiano. Now, you could be a war. On one soon, sanity,
1: sanity, sanity, sanity.
0: All right, that is fine. All right, I don't 106.3 FM was so good. I would see any sort of lobby. And any didn't come on Authority Anointing Ministries International. Frey FR 0302 216561 and 0302 216562. With date of birth and our bo now fee watch near with date of birth no a bit me I am on
1: date of birth and I shabby brew. Oh, see if I be brave about us on baby baby a shabby. Ebi ye be yi we ka se abei fo na ese no so beti ma wi asen kwa nkyere nyina so style amfa o se date bi e be wu bi e no so e de ewo
0: okay
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0: 73 no
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0: Okay. 0302-216562. 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Hello?
2: Hello, good evening.
0: Yeah, good evening, let's say.
2: Yami adumu.
0: Okay, udeti no?
2: Bato 14th April.
0: 1995. 14th April 1995.
1: That's right. All right. 14th April 1995.
0: Difficult to go on a BFM.
1: Oh,
0: yeah.
1: Oh.
0: Eh.
1: Disappointed and more. The best one being in a school crowd.
0: 14th April 1995.
1: Ah. I know say banana is so when you are. When you bounce, so the other man can be alpha.
0: Eh.
1: We are going to need to try and go here. So no better difficult life man. So now ready. Aso ni mu.
0: Ndi wanye deyin.
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1: Oh.
0: Ne ma beti ma sesa.
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0: O ka so fisi.
1: Fi fita fo kwa ho ayeye.
0: No aso to top pass for
1: France. Sadetie. Eh eh. Ndi se tire pa na wan sesa ta de be bi etim na de tim. Che o sesa.
0: Okay. 0302216562. Hello. Yes.
3: Hello.
0: Yes, sir.
3: Good afternoon.
0: Good afternoon. I'm into your date.
3: Second June 1989.
1: Honestly, this is no biggie, but disappointment. But how no be your problem back on. And I said, "Here be yale for." And I said, "Here be you." I saw wale awano. Be good.
0: Be good.
1: But scared you be near be pa. Then the pass will be quite a pa. See, one of the demon no. Two hands, you are being a scad, you being a be. But obesia difficult life. Police station, same with a man, yabby.
0: Ish. Wow. Hello? Hello?
4: Hello?
0: Yes. At the same, my mint your date, you know? July 8, 1992.
1: Radio Bedi ye. Da brabara obo asase so yin ya be koyi bet na koma. Na be ma be ma ne prudent na no sam be ma ne prudent all the time. Papa for that sika se bibia be koyi ama no. O se kwa long life.
0: Okay.
1: Be sumu asase so bi ya no. Ni de de moye.
0: Okay.
1: Akoma wo ne be ha na brabo.
0: Nje so hwe ni ye.
1: Me sanete ye.
0: All right. Hello.
5: Hello. Good afternoon.
0: Yes dear. O date ni den.
1: November 19, 1979. February, December, November, when manage card, but on me man a dog. We say obey my MP or can of cry pass any power. Bibi a pepe bet or drop hard ye. We pass it cast somebody a beko ye. A brochure a quaint to be or ye be ye. But a warrior de, or forget it. Or warrior need your friend need ye, own ye be da.
0: Kais. Hello.
1: That's our no wally be goo.
0: 0302216562. Okay. 0302216562. Hello.
6: Good afternoon.
0: Good afternoon. That's the same.
6: Yeah, I'm good now, sir.
0: Where are you from? My auntie, where?
6: My patio. My date is
0: 1963.
1: Okay, any tea? Oh, but what I mean, you know, you know, you know, you know, you know, you know, you know, you know, you know, you know, you
0: know, you know, you
4: know,
0: you
1: 0302-1653.
0: Ajo ya hu bibi.
1: Sa.
0: Hello.
7: Pacho 15th June 2020.
1: Nipa no obeye ye. Sa nipa ndo obeye ye pa. Let's go first bibu ni kwasi apa. Nani sika yin na busu na bedi. Yes, it can be on Bishop. Near the obesia, obey your dry pa, and to wish it on to me, ye pa. Sican obey your bank of obey disappointed the Sicano. No bet Marco soon should be a tree. To be so much as a super beginner, betting per bedding in a bed, bedding a bad, bedding a bad.
0: Wow,
1: your mom, your sassa for sir.
0: Okay, your mom, pipe, we are doing. Yes, it's sending your mom. 0302-216562. Hello.
8: Hello?
0: Yes, sir. That's on my interview. Hello? Too bad. Hello?
8: Hello? Yeah, hello. Good evening.
0: Yeah, good evening. That's the saying.
8: Yeah, but I'm here.
0: Yeah, I'm here. My interview date, you know.
8: But I'm here 11th June 1983.
1: Wait, I did be a business cash as you know, you have a time. Wo asase bibi abeko yi beti aka kra bi ni ma be start here de asia ma no ma ya de bi o ntimi comprehend pro ma ba wo asase start at the for frase understand here de wo kwa ware first one nyame be ma first ware ze fa
0: already na at the saying who ni saying
8: ampa
0: okay and you hear ampa papa
1: basket wo be nya
8: e wo ma na ma ne dan dan e ya papa ka sa e ya papa ka sa na ati abofo.
1: Papa, we are baby over Kobe when you'll be over Tetano. Don't mind any day.
0: And yeah, open you was sooner. 0302-216562. Hello.
9: Hello.
0: Yes, yeah. Let us say, my interview.
9: Pacha, me 15th October 1999.
0: 15th October 1999.
9: Pacha.
0: Okay, TA.
1: Oh no, so Benyeska.
0: Okay.
1: Benyeska, so no, or qua, what their first way ye. She said, second on, so bet my co school, we actually. Medication about one abra, but no one's over Dwenipa. About Buenipa, and Tinipa, Bebe, will DMP be, will dear Master de Bay. You'll be content if you'll be with me because it is Emo go, so Benyanipa best or Portono. Wabra, but I want a Samadier. Problem about first, I want to be good, second, the Begina.
0: Oh, I'll be
9: there.
0: What does room?
9: Bachelor David.
0: Cosette.
1: Well, bet my school time. To all about winter before 23 and all over.
0: There's a campusan across
1: 21, 22, 23. Brema Cratcher 24. No, I call out with you. I say,
0: wow,
1: yeah.
0: 0302-216562. Hello.
10: Hello.
0: Yes, sir. Now, because I owe my interview. Never to my interview. Too bad. 0302-216562. Hello.
10: Hello.
0: Yes, sir. Back to my interview.
10: Back to your friend. Ofei.
0: Ofei. Okay.
10: Because a free week. It's our home.
0: Okay. So my interview.
10: Back to 12 May 1991.
0: 12 May 1991.
1: Disappointment on Kuani Pebby or never not to open Quasia. So your boy Belmo said, you must say, Scarsa woman, Yanija, where we are, say. no obawo ba kwa so aware na so aware ba kwa problem be be mu ane aware na egu nti obe fa difficult ko for better we so be paint into kwa
0: ofe
10: ndada
0: wati what do you know so ana so saying at the saying
10: ose
0: ni o kan at the saying wa brabom
10: ha enu na me gusu ya o si ya
0: ayo yeah that's it my info caller hello yes at the saying
4: hello
0: 27th July 1990
1: ono so ono obedi ono shika but awale ye first awale three first thing ye second ye third ye ala se yomu ina beti mawu first thing in others awale ni begu aso mu ina bewu ana aso mu ina beti ma yale fo
0: kais
1: yes awale some the product ka share da ho be shika some the be koyi
0: okay yemfa yemfa two nka wona fo yemfa nsi hello
4: hello
0: yes dear my interview 9 February 1982
1: disappointment nko a be koyie kakra you are ade bi obe start bi as ho you don't even complete adokan adane you complete adokan ade adane sanity yeah and to be complete adokan nko
0: yes sir but
11: on
0: my interview
1: 22nd June 1979 kani ndi kura oba ko jiri sika beti ba ajere waje re pedi bi bia pepe pepe microphobia ne ba na ti bi obe soro no be na sa moye
0: eh esizo aboso ele ya fancy na e ya ka ni se nyina echi no
1: but e be ko yi amashika de obedi ya kwesi no no so long life
0: okay.
1: Because one of Ben and Tia Quampas or Goss, all makes so.
0: Very principle. Ya can't say, you know, Ubi Oha, on us went to me, I'm afraid, is here. On an obit me after a watch here.
1: I know a bit to my friend, but on a deal of fra. It will be a bit to your bit to a 200 series, am I?
0: But yes, sir, same wing, I can already, you know, so
1: I'm a catch.
0: I'm a big say, I'm a catch. I'm a free behind because I'm a first offer, and I'll see my first camera.
1: After the program, well, person in the back door be out, really, you free, I actually will be out.
0: Okay.
1: After the program, now person in the about to a 200 series. And that's all back on Sabbath, we did it, so and we are calling you a penny, we'll go to the same thing.
0: Okay. Fantastic.
1: Yeah.
0: Fantastic.
1: Nah, baby, she are no solo. Yeah, me, I do my china. I know Panama, what time I come to three or I organize our own. I know 8 o'clock to 2 o'clock. Now, Fridays, we were a do crew, what hour, so many aquanos, a do crew, so many a road war. Also, more, I know 9 o'clock to 1 o'clock every Friday. Now, Saturdays, I know 9 o'clock to 2 o'clock. Now, Sunday, so you want 8 o'clock, I was so to you was then Felicity's Nechi. Sunday and opa 8 o'clock to 11 o'clock. Now Monday so a cancer 1 on 1. No sir opa 8 to 2 o'clock. Now Wednesday say so and opa 9 to 1. Now normally 0540 94 0540 94 13 10 53 0594 13 1054 13 1054 13 1054 13 1054 13 0540 80 17 476 0540 80 17 476 yeah.
0: Nti ye da se osa sase no half plot no kasua
1: kasua mi no city yesu
0: okay.
1: Kro
0: okay
1: ti oni pa bia wo ti mi
0: wo
1: pe no wo beti ma frem ni e di ko no ma akwa kira wo
0: simple bra
1: bia correct
0: bia correct
1: ya mi shira
0: won so me. All right, Adam 106.3 FM Sofro Lab in Eten and Kano number ba kwa me chira 0544942110 0544942110 Ain't he friends say na also so a jew. All right, now my main car was said Tuntum Koko game. Aba ain't he was so do him. A very simple dial a *920*9#. Say na Tuntum Koko game. No, also for him a 2 Ghana cedis pet and a ode a tosso and our deacher. That to me, Abua Mabi Biakoye. Infantipim, I was nomination, a basso de Dainty. Infantipim, anya, 150 years. Now your war. Infantipim Old Boys Association, waha. You're from Moba. Now Moba Bay, I was a cassia pa, and she knew quite say, Sir Walsy, or de ba. Now, what be show me now, the Asho Moon crying. I was on a category, be a distinguished and emerging leadership. A fee, education excellence. And upon industry and mobile special awards, Ningina Soso Ekahua, and celebrity sports, science, and sustainability. Into Ningina, Hainti, Omodia, say, Sir Jumedi, Ebasua, also do Hobeshim, Kama, Nabibia, Akoso, mobile, Fono, Ebe Buama, Sir Jumedi, Nai Krabeshe, and Tisha, say, I don't wish. I feel my main car was, say, Electron and the four, any amano. World Cup no, enquiry. 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Into the tea, say ye TV na ope, say ye blender, say ye fridge, say ye washing machine, say ye cooler, ene, air fryer, nom ne bibi, water dispensers, ni na sono. 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

0: Scott.
1: 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What the name number you just saw the mouse penny?
2: Yeah.
1: So who's the refi? Is it lambda? Akwalano kwa lady ni kwa refi.
2: Definitely.
1: Wadamu fuye na me ubi saming kwenye yao kazi. So who's the penny?
2: Na saki.
1: Yeah.
2: Aya, ich mami sambi demana.
1: Wafa mano. Di adame ye.
2: Mami. Na wanga boy. Tell you what.
1: Is mana gae? Is mana?
2: Oh, mita makwa ke.
1: Is mana gae? So nzuwe mizao.
2: No. Okay, man. I'm farmer. Now,
1: which one are guy?
2: Now, come on phone. No, in case number I send you. Say Scott. Okay. Now, oye Jeme.
1: Oye
2: Jeme. In case number I handle. Una. Una. Okay, number 80.
1: Hey, bank na yoya de kakira ya de. Hey, di edi chucha ya hufu hufu na di pad di.
2: Yeah.
1: Yes.
2: Kwe. Me.
1: Mike too.
2: What's my me cry? Kwe.
1: Unim say some people are computer wizards.
2: Yeah.
1: They can turn
2: and trick you.
1: Yes, they can turn hardware to software.
2: Hardware
1: to software. Yeah.
2: Computer wizard.
1: Yeah. Sounds like they can turn software to hardware. It would be a bit vice versa. A bit me. It be more a computer wizard. It be me a computer wizard. The only advice I may woman the coming generation is a. Bompa na yangu.
2: Chana ni yabo baba.
1: Ano ndi? Yabo baba no my do.
2: Bompa yase umeka
1: sa.
2: Generation.
1: The bompa yase umeka hong. Bompa na yangu. That's the only thing I got. That's the only advice I made to me. Aka. Bompa na yangu.
2: Are they in the womb?
1: Opening. Zeme no neti kurubwa. Nti. But on se womu no.
2: Whoa.
1: No huwa ho dia. Fine. But. I had die.
2: Cream die.
1: Debi.
2: More hair.
1: And baby, I know a yadodo. You know, break to say, bema peo. Nas a warm penny. Oh, simple, menya day. Pacho.
2: I'm not interested.
1: Debi, my two. Ebi, I'm not interested.
2: Simple.
1: Now, and can't you bema say, it's a winter, it's say, a guitar. A day.
2: Then I could have because I do be at him when I was when you must have missed call.
1: Nana miss corner to say
2: pew
1: mumpa dear. Oh, my two are hard journey. A man be annoyed.
2: Let me man also be annoyed. Yapa,
1: hey,
2: who are from Grandma?
1: What would he pay? Say, no, yapa,
2: may. Obey
1: yo pa, manaka, manaka, pa,
2: throw around qua.
1: Yeah,
2: no, we ain't do at him.
1: My two.
2: Yeah.
1: Emema womo pe sakura bo. Hey. 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
1: Yeah.
2: I'm a home man. 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
1: Debi. 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
1: And the owner had
2: a new one.
1: 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Wanga sa natural enzo womi.
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1: 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According to research no dodo wono.
0: Am ni madu ane no.
1: Be one time yard.
0: Say play my sem.
1: Sem sa. 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Me di ne say Scott. Uko ti reje na ye fe kru bi keje bi na jesa mike two ka. 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
0: Then one can French no.
1: French ni.
0: Hey.
1: Enya ka cho se je vel capella. 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Mike too.
0: Yes. Makase apempe mpaba akoba. Ntina waso rejwa ni.
1: Me di me town.
0: Okay, so around the world in 5 minutes. Scott na they that fantastic presentation. Particularly with the Obama pempe ma panel. Much in there, and then what I'm saying, but I'm saying research in the Ukraine. Do I would take me go up my power? What would you say? There's a moment I have a home on.

0: Well. Over, Kazanian Gwai.
1: Well. Please, I am Gator Sports. And your perfect program, perfect engagement, and perfect unrespected. I am Gator Sports. Hey, yeah, papa. So listen to I get this stop. You grow old and you die old. Thank you.
0: Thank you to you, Ofa. Yeah, that's a power. Sofo, what is your name?
2: My name is Prophet Kumchacha. I'm listening Alligator's Spot on Adom FM 106.3 FM. So you listen, Prophet Kumchacha. I'm listening and I'm here. God bless you.
0: All right, God bless you too, Sofo.

0: Konga.
1: Open Gangnam Style.
0: Also chemist. Oh, madama. And now, you're the air greatest sports here, bro. Now, I'm going to trans CD. My man, Mayor.
2: Mike, too.
0: Akwaba.
2: Yeah, Mia.
0: Now, what to say?
2: I'm going to say. I'm going to say.
0: Yeah, Mia, Dum. Kwame, Obade.
3: Aja.
0: Akwaba.
3: Yeah, Mia.
0: Now, how are
3: you? Aja, not Dum. You're temporary, Mia. Now, you're three and you're more. No, no.
0: Now, then I'll bottle you. I can say, you're too bound to make you cry.
3: Style.

0: I'm a cataman here, Jimmy. Papa, you didn't create one fat idea, but to down. To the Catalan found
1: Quebec, but it's here. Utibucha.
2: Moya Soliano Penny, every search of the Bayern, Echese, Nenin Samu, Sabi, Obuni, the Equals, and our dam, already having Bodiak as some beke, and our body, Mom of Humpum, Sabi, I pay. I'm what about you send or say, a yam, Moya, Mocha, and Sanaba.
1: Nana Bear,
0: oh, Sir Scott. The attendant said, a fear. And Ukrainian, me and him, I'm what dear, if you're across the bank, crying.
2: Yes, what?
0: I'm what the young one and Ukraine say, and Ukraine, me and him. To me, who said, I am not a fear, no.
1: And never be a winner.
0: Now I'm what they so at
1: sanity.
0: I'm not penny for war, a swat, but on Pesa a better.
2: Or you know,
0: and all force of the enium in Runro.
1: So I say free her. Yes, immediately, if it are not the Yumo can.
0: Or the Enrunro app.
1: As I know what is, yes, you
2: know. But I would enjoy the power of them.
1: Oh, my uncle,
0: and I research behind me at the chess, and Runwa, and Mampa, what in the Dunwa, and so a cocky in a home.
1: Oh, did
0: you, ma? And to Usisimu Aya, dear old poor and ma satisfy one, and me a bottle and some pay you 1 year so when you so blow, no kidding, so ever dear dance here, Dutch. And to the attendance of my scotch and tears, yes, you crab a bed, you cry, and you be a crown one, you can lose your way.
2: No money,
0: any bra, and any pa.
1: You only say, any bro, any pa, Quacunuana,
0: or the name Sushi, yes, yes, my two.
1: Obe kwa kwa nini swa di esa kwa kui.
0: Aji se obi.
1: Because.
2: Enga.
1: Enga di waya dru.
0: Enga yo.
2: Ya ye di enga ye.
0: Enga yo Mike.
1: Esu kwa kuli tiri mwasa.
0: Mike. 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Asuma mi kemini tu obi oye age mate di ya. Esu ka the same thing. Se enke e ye.
2: Asu.
0: Ya ye di ya nisa.
1: Kwa kusi wa tiri mwasa da ji swa di
0: akulu. 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
2: Ya benu kwa jina kwa kufu wano suwa mwaso wamo pene sana.
0: Ye. 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And once open your mojam look a crabby, Quaku, a salmon. Now, no, I'm going to say, how much I'm saying, the same on one new situation.
1: Quaku, your father, be our
0: only situation.
1: Your name is a common do.
2: Only
1: this one me.
2: Now, what now? I've been reared out of
1: Lankawa down for the Goku Bessory.
2: That was a mini.
0: I'm going to go to Mona, the Maho baby. You're born when you're just
1: what was a mini.
0: You're born a chimney.
2: Yes, yes, you're free a lap for that.
0: What could you put him once?
1: I could over
0: go to the what you can't work for getting for our son canoe. That is what I'm of
1: you. If you ever have to say you have a judgment,
2: I don't tell my way in your head.
0: Oh, money away. A money away.
1: Who's a OTC so for Frosana? Now, quite enough, if we had not two and this is a jack ramming you,
0: Debbie. Be near my head.
1: Oh, what would one say? Nipacrona Sapi, and I know, hey,
2: but I forgot it. Was it? Was only cigars with your mother?
0: Yeah, I was saying you'll be as a person. I can't quite know what I say. I'm only penis, Sanya boy, number was an infant, was a good cross, and what was it? Now, all ring it. What come on top of the sound number, you dear? Me flip PM.
1: Kawasa ni pakulanya mfrishia diyo numu wankanze sao haho. 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
0: Papa na mentina siya se. 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
2: Esan ka honte wa mwase.
0: Wajas ye.
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2: Enona. 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Dea didi. 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Na, I'm about to be about to know to me, Cassandin.
0: Yeah, bring your coat, your brother, family.
2: The cordon, no, to be the cordon. Yeah, I bop up for your baba. That could be because
1: I'm good as a rubber.
2: Cordon, dear.
0: On all mano. I can say.
1: But you, sir, of freedom, Ranty Brimun, or Posano, who are
0: new in the quirk. And I said, you're the man's own sick as someone yet. Tien, I don't say, Ben, and I say, by a quirk. What do you say, Jennifer? I quack at the age of 82. And to be using a young pork or yen
2: or
0: Oben and Council in ye,
2: as I am a man or Adiano, so I am a bomb.
0: A chance, I'm with the chain, Adiano.
2: I'm some of the
0: new who I a chain. To me, Susan's a corner who puts a chat.
1: And a young crana says Scott Betuyen. Gany, and our dear home, Wayabe.
0: Okay, was say, having sex for long can kill you. It should be 7 minutes. I'm not starting the matter.
2: Now, 7 minutes in the air, Maganano, not end point, Papa, Dr. Boateng Cracker.
1: It's a seven, oh,
2: seven, that's a seven, seven and 10.
0: Yeah, yeah.
2: But, oh, where's the so mild coin?
0: There be a cost here Eddie, a lot of Samina, and me, Ahama, and I could come up on the engine. I am mad, and you what you want to say. When you're a fool, don't pay Wako Quano, my two team here, San Rompeno and Wako Quano, and you what you may say, no penal.
2: I'm sorry.
1: I know that is a cosuable one. Of course, you are. 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
1: David.
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2: Na ade no kura no ye suya ho so da opeso ye bi na won ye bi da kura no.
0: O Mike, what ye wasuya no ne wa wo do wo pair ye no difference wo.
2: E ba me so je se ade no ye nse da nche so first time so de.
0: Da bi se you and so tell them dey what target it. We don't want man with the good
2: way that be simple.
0: But there's more to it.
2: Yeah.
0: Ah, as I say, Nipa, I said that to the boy, I see, can can you have a for? I saw for a quarter to be a soft for a mere genesis.
2: Church,
1: a
0: mere genesis in the beauty course. What can I have, Yanopa? Boisson, a man, no, be a Marco Gufa, a man Gufa, Pobia, oh, Munim, dear.
2: No better, Church.
0: But I saw for a part of the tower's problem.
2: I'm going to say,
0: what is a step you walk out to be my head that air the gap?
2: And I may be can. Say a man be brew ha, and must a man is swing as I did in the man.
0: Yeah,
2: in this Obano Coco, yeah, or so, or Cosmia, and Obi, and all Yama, Quam, and I'm Micah. But saying I wish to
0: see a man say, get back on the chances, they say no, or my advance at the ice cream, and a tontom, and the ice block, you know,
2: at the bum,
0: and if I got Tarukun, or send you Kumboni by ye,
2: or because now could see every way,
0: or the name of basket more, or a camera crocodile garaba, or your kakra. Ice cream kakra
2: the faho
0: and a tonto mi kakra no kunba yesi was wo kwodi aduro de beye no
2: and as wo koye empa obe tiatia no
0: me say wo si ni kuro kwodi aduro ni kuro se wo kwodi aduro de beye no na odi sade na si mpa so e do ja na ware anisa na me say cheche mu che ne se kwa no bo ade na oba on TikTok live na wo cheche se se se no ani mu asesa anya be nkwan gata kwa nkwa
2: fire script ko faho
0: and e ma bi ma e ti targeting ti yesa
1: body
0: obi ko
1: kwa me
0: Timmy and Grand Fiasi, a bustle, sentin, very delicate. I wonder what the ice cream can crack go. I said, you could wear before.
1: That's a papa. What did you go away?
0: As only go on as
1: what did you grab a few men of a baby be a tank of Pedia? You be PG whom? Who guru? What was a stroke?
0: Papa,
1: the big thing is the move.
0: I
1: was at
0: the Quaker Guasina. Whom? What plasma. That's my say, Obiso trail man, you could so on your pine.
1: I will pray.
0: And 20 minutes
2: in your class. A man in time.
0: Sorry for you.
2: A man in time, you see, I didn't. By a man, you see, about Babu, I was young, so, or call yes, I star number new crown and young session.
1: Because Beman of Casper
2: was saying, I was saying, we went, and I don't know who will be.
0: Now, look at Bacus, oh yes, I'm here, come by, you could say, I'm quite a funny team. We ask them. Oh, yeah, so yes, only tears. I was saying, my dear Ben Coyo, what dear Ben Coyo say?
1: No, boy, what dear Ben Coyo?
0: I don't know what you're going to
1: do. It's only true.
0: And nobody innovation years here, Kokumoku and said that. So it's about, I adore. I adore.
2: I'm on farm, I don't know Zoom Pier.
0: What did you be a coin? Making a yellow coin. So, I remember Brahma for now, we are cinema.
1: I commissioned a Madame for Sophobi.
0: Yeah,
1: then the Jawasi obey a program. Am I you to know about sex here? When you said Mabruno Bienzio.
0: Allay,
1: that's all him, Dada.
0: Dabby, I'm on person soft for
1: all my dear Dada. What's your
2: personal
1: business?
0: Hey, madam Futuga, you need to go to Lande. What's the problem? Masri ami ya mu.
1: No, you have to try.
0: Tuga me muate. I had you.
2: Ena, say, you know, when so me mani bi wanzo. Say, adisuya omuzi eno ne ma wempe. Say, sa minis na eka wa sebono.
0: Yeah.
2: Say, oye wajuma yekura wa sa minis ne nuru.
0: Oba no kura ebeduru ho. uhia da bi odi ntia amani kaso wanya de je wanuru hotia
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2: Take now I don't know what you're buying. Meanwhile, I want to be for them could do so. We have no crutches and
0: they might be proud of them. They might be oh, said, Diana, Unia drew Jerusalem or prayer. I think Kenny Iran son was hanged up for. There's a man at Tias, and I said,
2: but I'm just so as who we are, oh dear, oh dear, oh no, when you are there, or by the bear and well, Yanya cry, or else you have Mufam and Sangro Monka.
0: The attendant said, Yan to say a man,
2: but
0: Yan, dear, you won't pray, not crying. Yeah, India, dear, you
2: always a soldier.
0: Get the crown, a good mouth crown, or throw four super crown, or you may do your crown. What was that? You
1: know,
0: I test you up, some of the people they get familiar with their partners. Why so familiar to the sense say me can say we been in here 3 months ni omo nada. I had a papa obi admire them. Everybody admire them at the church, they admire them at the workplace, their neighborhood, they admire them. They are very fantastic couple. What it is say omo is so familiar to the sense say
2: but then no cramp no some refreshment can also take place e wa wari mu a de bia na na say bring na bring na no mbe hu mu ho ama ho ya mako no the father say the notion
0: say me too me do nya me say the purpose of marriage eh yes ah dear no o ma say na o ma ye fru ho
2: kwa
0: I don't think say me nya sa mu wari asa na waye the purpose of it pa no e no no I no kwe hu mpa o ma say da ye fru no
2: o be ma kra be pewa fa she utrim say no tie
0: o say love at first sight o bo wa no funa you a tono a you there's nothing I love at first sight but I make a tone make me come to
1: you
0: what who bibi atinkemi na ba wu na ah nya magtua na basa na basa abantele wa tam me abo me boa
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0: 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I say, treat it as one. What say we
2: cool? Oh, alapa.
1: Better than that, but that
0: part. But then, quicker. I just saw Esha catch
1: you. Oh, eh, what show? Say substitution, no me.
0: Yeah, how you prison? And I say again, the be any pressure we.
1: Eh, honey, you go. Eh, honey, you timid. What
0: show? Prison.
2: Man, you tell us.
1: Oh, have you timid? Show.
2: Yeah, Martin, say. Hmm. As someone who are Canada, ATR remote. Acha na se wa
0: e ti
1: ya se wa ka ti ya re won acha
0: en fa me ka de no ho
1: o na en ti obi ka se
2: me ti ya wa ne en ti mu amate ne se eh alleged threat to Raymond acha
1: So
2: okay. Ah, Canada.
1: Say.
0: Okay.
2: Say okay.
0: Matias. For example, I can send you and
1: okay.
2: Our day is certain in life.
0: Okay.
2: It's in your name and radio and nano dear.
0: But Okohono.
2: And Eba say, okay, Wabahadia. And I say, I feel you do say, yes, you
0: know. Oh, but that's not right.
2: But the matter is, he's handed over to CID.
1: So, CID.
0: So, we're free. You call police for one.
2: Yes, I'm not.
0: And to other cells for police for one. That's what you call.
2: Yes, or police for one.
0: None of offense not committed any bailable one.
1: We bailable.
0: That is what we.
1: And they will be bailable.
0: Matu, the attorney said, Nipa, oh, we are here. I said, Otto was. Meme, patapa. I'm coming, boom, boom,
1: patapa, you
0: too. Yet they are running over. Coco, I'm a fantastic guy. But I told the Bissua or Yeno SS.
2: That's
0: it. I said, me name, what was happening? Are you on where you are? Obika, Eba. What in the same year, you know, Boka, and so. You know, I said, video now. No, no, no. This is a civilized country. Your Maya, your near tin, your one has say. And to be crying, I want to ask you, and for say, and just all yet so be I'm a hell. Then it gets out here. Means a bocanus or bocanus or some book up, pump, pump, police force swimming across a da.
2: And
0: you are not, why yes, I am in Yam, so cross our case, grow her, and I am foul prickle. But almost as a gun, Hanus or Kakra, my bit back, I say, I chat, chat, chat, not doors. I say, as I say, no, yet the Ehubi, a settlement, Mufumua, won't you cry espresso? By Tikroma, yes, I need Tikroma safer. Coca never do a Yamakas manager, one of me boa, Ninkasamuno, what Tiamun in the Tunti, a be honest style or dear politics, no. By your crumb, one, my dear Bakoyamia. Coca, the Oyenano, a by bar, only a boons on we are Jumon. Are you getting my point?
2: Yeah. San of my Yamanaka, won't
0: you? Yeah, Yamanaka,
1: Nipa, or Jidu, Menas,
0: Yakolan,
1: by Ariana,
0: so much to be dear to my dear.
2: Yeah.
0: But I say no, as I glorify at him, the dear, as of war. As of from Penny Fuck as young as you, no, which I said there, no, with theater, no, with Tatium. Why, Chile? Why, boy? And some men was any money. Oh, and Colonel Wofiano, Gen Z, for the last 20 years, no, and they did train you almost at him, the dear Yashi. What did the market for need to form? As of war, yeah. Politicians, yeah. Radio presenters, yeah. Like, as at him, the dear Yashi, but yeah, of course, already in America. Malakafaka malafaka malafaka no. America phone here. Yeah, coach, I don't know when it me change all of a sudden. And with the introduction of social media, I am worse.
1: Yeah.
0: We have Trini Jonas. He just insulting everybody, and you have people clapping for him.
1: Oh,
0: yeah. The same thing. In fact, political parties actually hire people to insult. Is that our culture? Yeah, Tessa. Growing up, and Tessa, baby 15, 20 years, and a son, Yaman Abba. She said, Quarter talking, I didn't know what you did, what you did, what you did, what you did, what you did, what you did, what you did, what you did, what you did, what you did, what you did, what you did, what you did, what you did, what you did, what you did, what you did, what you did, what what the children are learning. The young Homer Sankar and Homer Jim, now I buy you a new Mahama to my coffin, Omajano.
2: Let
0: me know what car.
1: Let me know what you afraid yet.
0: Let me know what car. I'm not to know what car.
1: Do you imagine?
2: No, no, I'm say central region, baby.
0: Say how they are capital the car. Open it and you fit. Yeah, as I say, yeah, you say yeah, before. Yeah, yeah, Ghana for. Yeah, Kasan Kawajin. Mike, we went to make Kamadrians at the
2: deal.
0: First number for Kamadrian. How were they carrying the Adrian? No money at them. So what you say? And only Omun Pedisuna, and Omun Pem Momosuna, or be on any jet, you know, the attempt to get Kambia, or Nim Moma, Ninansa Sam were form.
1: What in the Stati, I know what you're
0: saying. Ninansa Sam were form.
1: Because you need to be here.
0: He can't listen. The only thing he can do is to insult. MP before will be, NDC before will be, and it's sad.
1: Yeah, politics and I be doing it.
0: What just here? NDC for a I can give you like 10 names. MPP, so better about 10 names. All they do is insult. And when the parties come to power, these are the people they glorify. When we vote for them and they come to power, what do you have to do? Next MPP government.
2: I'm going to say,
0: and yes, I'm a boo of mine. And yes, I'm a boo of mine. Democracy, freedom of speech, you know, and our limits. obetimi yi ade ompani si ho na wo di na tem kwa wo so kwa no fireball democracy ato
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1: on so so asa ten no
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2: because
0: he makes money from that MDDA. It is said,
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1: 1% ya sabre no ne o beka se kwa we di oni nyansa fe na ba usi oni nyansa
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1: mike na kwa ma yam fe ni nkyre Kenya
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1: yeah
2: won ndene ko court ne
1: oh okay
2: ema insuta circuit court ka se oni ehun tumi ahoden onye ne jurisdiction so betumi di
1: sense
2: nti omom koye nti e ba no sa mo pie ya pe na police for so ya re arrest
0: that's actually be on the plus 39 na
2: ko but ne me wan say anya hwe kra no se police ni mo se wapra
1: bi ana am de am hwe pra no
2: o
1: se police fo na ne pra o ma na
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2: an kasa min te ne charge bi o mu de abon na se charge bi a o de abon bi a no se we pra intern am mo mo fa na ko hospital
0: because they were call akwa mama
1: akwa akwa mama
0: e mo so kita ni extra and plus a tan na fam pomo a wo ko fi
1: pra de we pra pa
0: o se se okete je de call court na na
2: I am say police fo na de ne call court
0: offenses were committed.
2: Committed, and I'm say we are committed. No, and I'm the charge. I'm the abono.
0: Okay,
2: and I'm the call court. And court, when they say we need,
0: as a matter of
1: jurisdiction. I did a case in court. So check circuit court. No,
2: hey, but circuit court.
0: A case that 20 years in
2: but circuit court.
1: No, no, so on two.
0: That means it's only because one in short.
1: No, no, my. Say police, no, my one in short.
0: I abono. You need chemo. You chemo abono.
1: Two. Oh, abono. I'm paying phone. So much chemo. Bun to miss you. I'm for paying bia. Hootie to us, what's where I'm in?
0: What's where I'm
2: in? To be in quiet as
1: general chairman.
0: I put a fake apology crumble, and then my name before I'm here.
2: I'm not on my say.
0: I said, peace will be a meanwhile. I'm not a secret anymore.
1: Would you have 7 days? I'm catching
2: him and Tian say almost say, nay, I better hang now, Marco Hodia. No more reporters say, ABC
1: and NBS. Oh, but who say, where Jack Bowie and Pino?
0: Everybody,
1: another only wound to me. Only want to
0: be so much for Catechino.
1: But I'm going to be charging and I'm going
2: to be one is say. Me hun is MPP for said anya da okatachio so as a member of the party.
0: Yo, as said that you want
1: na
0: am okatachio.
1: Ha no, se soro no na omo anya da na ni hono de omo pe no pa.
2: Anya ne hono.
0: Obani me say.
1: Ya me ka hunti.
2: Matias,
0: you want to come to SYZ hono. O obi o she the gen na so almost a year. Actually part no as so pa ni ye pa. Na so police say so on for bone nche.
2: Nentiri e monka nche ne say ye hia wo mu.
0: O ye member. O ye say anya no ye member.
2: Ene na ọwa ọbẹ kọjina na ẹbẹ yẹdin yo
1: dem kan say how from the open no
2: and onko independent
1: and so there so mo ya omo di agro no ko obẹ wini
0: because
2: I was onko independent
0: omo twan tro to ne so na me hu say nipa bi wo ho a omo discount betuma kan bibia
1: oh yeah na Ghana there
0: because me video me hwe nyinam hu ba bia ko da tie tutu so hu nipa be enum
1: ah omo say
0: omo kasi omo bo say akata tie epia commander
1: omo say commander o commander
0: bia commander commander hwe from sr 22 video me hwe nyinam bia no ba hu no but such a crime omutimi ka tem say eno etimi escape you om eno katatie hwe no nko won omunya capture I'm just playing the devil's advocate.
1: It's true. It's true.
0: Okay, okay. The jet me to a croquet.
1: Ah, fire. What fire? And there, you know, sir.
0: Video now, ma. Well, Pierre Commander.
1: Because you move back
0: to the next match, not Ghana, 70 years.
1: Yes, next year, Namiado.
2: And there,
0: there,
1: When I say,
0: Ship no Macumaco be 2,000, the woman I take it for said that. No more money to Egypt. Egypt also said that. But the ambassador, I'm what you are saying, Obia no mini problem.
1: No, Obisu on Petty away and
0: I'm going to be called the army.
1: Fang was going to call you.
0: Now I'm going to be a cassette here taking in Egypt. But the one for no more yard, you say, if you America phone, you come to cry again. A cassette, no. This is their territory.
1: It's me, Mama.
0: It is their territory.
1: These
0: are Arab people.
1: I'm wanting to ask. There's only so many pens.
0: Yeah, they are Arab people.
1: A petition. Galon Bessie Diana.
0: Exactly.
1: Mikolibia. So
0: and the point they are making is that Omne Belusu because they were coming there to spend a lot of money.
1: Yeah.
0: Was it for Osika?
1: Oh, Osika or the other?
0: For Osika. The people who are almost so soon. They be a Ghana. I say no more fan kaka. We from Nigeria. Hey.
1: Oh, I just say no more fan kaka.
0: Oh, now say they are building the hostel.
1: They are not just no more fan kaka.
0: Yeah.
1: I think everyone come over here. Hey, Nyanka, Mampenin Kanyako, Hunaman,
0: hey, I'm Casabo Bien or Besto.
1: I'm this team, I say.
0: I'm 2,000 plus.
1: And I come over Ghana,
0: a pride, a cruise.
1: Hey, I mean, Casas in Ghana. Casabia, I say,
0: I'm not my coma on us, one
1: by Bambasin Cacabra, and
0: Bessa Missa come here and say, Omo Chesa, Omo Yan here, but
1: no one from whence you
0: come here, coma. And I said, you have a dock, and then you pay the other you are. That's a question, Baha.
1: Who say when you pay you are? I debut on fancy.
0: I want to go penure.
1: A person who is on the bay. Tom Lomon back on back, I see any bay.
0: Menana was a problem. You are going to
1: go penure.
0: I was a fool. Thank you so much.
1: Na meka Kenya seven so amko parliament senka omun legalize we ma omo na Kenya parliament zida bi da bi da bi da bi da bi
0: da na de ni bi
1: ai da bi omun so
0: but na say so ba bi
1: as parents no so so
0: omo ye India amaye aye de ni bi
1: medicinal one
0: cultivation is an man man
1: aye
0: but na no ba ko bi omko chire no esoro no uti ho asem
1: afu
0: bi omko pie bu no
1: ai
0: shit we have wo pa
1: na
0: e wo for 10 minutes
2: for industrial purposes.
0: Say what you are there for? I'm there. Sativa ni biya.
1: Where the papa? Emuye. Na omo phone unso na kwa na ho unso mukum.
0: Se omo dono.
1: Omo dono kwa ni finfi. This woman in him come for so good rough food.
0: Confonso Edge and our America. Only in Yanko Momo.
1: Ah, oh, yes, I said,
0: you can't make New York a legalized state.
1: We see you, Pammy. Well, you're okay. Ah, see, I can see Mamuni and my young Fanko Momo. Any better here, not 30%.
0: Because America for one better my dollar.
1: And they can have you know, and I said, I'll be percentage in a Becker. And also, there's some
0: from the I be Bremudian no crown or crown and high density.
1: Yes. High grade.
0: Yeah, you are them. We are Papa and Airbus. I would say they don't know you know them.
1: Vitamins, you know.
0: Bia, vitamin D, Q, R.
1: Yes,
0: yes, who just come see cocoa?
1: Kwame, the old canny in a
0: year. See, come see cocoa.
1: Who's a cocoa? Percentage said, yeah, my better 10% to be crampoo. Look at
0: India, I'm not going here fertilizer. I mean, who's a fertilizer? Be that.
2: Natural.
0: Oh, yam manure.
1: Insuka crabby goose.
0: Ekuswa penalties. 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Who amani muso?
1: Nemo mukame. 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
0: Bakuaku. 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
1: Yeye.
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1: Kwame.
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1: Yen legalize ye. 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Ye wana subulu. Ye wana other drinks.
0: Exactly.
1: Na yen kasi ye legalize. And it's saying you be banana kwa brareri ayang
0: ba. Opo ni be kan say you be manka crabi edidi hu sade.
2: Aha de.
0: Ye mama ni di hu akuo ni enya hu sade. Eya kwan ya enya ya
1: na. Ni akoko ni gold kura ya hunu so a. Wi na edi be. Gold ni oil na yet.
0: And me na ka say onya gold ni oil kwa so mu. Wi na be mu de.
1: Ye to oil ansu ya. Gold ansu ya koko ansu ya fe di wi ni edi ni be so.
0: O da bi ni ma bo so nyina de enya corruption a. Enka yen kura no. Not South Africa for no back, I can say. You better try more cat, said Bruce, and then they are drinking. And they're bad leadership. What's the population of South Africa? She go there to South Africa. And no quack, I see a chamomoa. Come be okay. But Africa, your problem is your bad leadership, including Ghana. I'm not going to say, I'm not going to
2: say,
1: I'm not going to say, I'm not going to
2: say, I'm not going to say, I'm not going to say,
1: Lawyer,
2: so I can say
0: that's almost
1: that. What the best runner, sir?
0: I'm more as a Mokasa party near Bomo P. I crack a well. Because unto me, case no more a concon
1: hole.
2: Yes, you know, open here, say,
0: what pretty guilty.
2: Then I attach your bagging.
1: The other one, they were say, part of
2: near now more a bit my judgment.
1: Yeah, 20 or 23.
2: I say, what are they? Supreme Court.
1: Portion because Supreme Court.
2: That's the Mining Act, no.
1: Yes, yeah, explain.
2: Supreme Court, no, my interpretation.
1: Oh, it's interpreted. Yeah, correct.
2: Didn't you know? It's not just a person hot the judgment, no.
0: Mm-hmm.
2: And then after probably the interpretation of the Supreme Court of the Mining Act, no. Okay. And if you say, Momo, there, no,
0: I would
2: this I've read it now. Oh, so they ban.
0: Yeah.
2: Abba.
1: And also, I'm so on strike case in the cry out.
2: Hmm.
0: What do you think strike case in him?
1: In lawyer no. Hmm. You know, can't win a relief as you see.
2: Aha. But I said the interpretation aspect. No, so bad. Hey, lawyer from somewhere smart too. Say we know so any sano. Unso so ye a court bad time kuma.
1: Yeah.
2: And now papa penny ni dia some case go to.
1: You so chairman.
2: You so chairman papa e kasanza.
0: How do na hear papa na kasa ya?
1: Eh mfie ben fie na atwa mu yanka. Chiran kwa nke be kasa asem no.
2: Ai.
0: Oh yeah.
1: Unim sa.
2: Oh.
1: Kasa asem na chiran kwa nke be
0: ka. E sa court we find fast track court we find.
1: Oh.
0: Oh. Wa ja fast.
2: Oh. Omo de be ya da ba for na hwan hwan for.
0: Fast track.
1: Be see. 3 years ago. Same way, catch our 1 week in KBB. Wouldn't say BC?
2: It would be a CI.
0: Fast track court.
1: A coyane, CCI, and EBA. A speaker. deputy speaker o honkwa o te dwemu o honkwa so o to abanase o to aba o se sia na jese supreme court e wi bia even temo be ye levia ha gana
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1: ko mo se
0: ah you were Yoko, that I'm your Yoko, you were CID, you were BNI, you were immigration, you were fire service, you were now Obia Munyansa. Well, I can want to say, I buy a sap, my NDC,
1: and
0: son, I'm not as yet.
1: Wait, and I saw your gun and in out here, can I hear we are done? We knew no Mako Pesuja, police, immigration, fire service. 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
2: professional no on to no boazu because
0: red control
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2: no action
0: onye microphone
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2: no action
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1: so sometimes
0: we won't tell you say obetume lose less election ti babia wo bia wi as much as you can say your opposition
1: but say your dey here now dey okoku so be say aba na oba na nige mu a
0: on pewe mahu ay adan bi e trending miracle dan bi e trend won ma
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1: Omo
2: I'm a man. I'm a man. I'm a man. I'm a man. I'm a man. I'm a man. I'm a man. I'm a man. I'm a man. I'm a man. I'm a man. I'm a man. I'm a man. I'm a man. I'm a man. I'm a man. I'm a man. I'm a man. I'm a man. I'm a man. I'm a man. I'm a man. I'm a man. I'm a man. I'm a man. I'm a man. I'm a man. I'm a man. I'm a man. I'm a man. I'm a man. I'm a man. I'm a man. I'm a man. I'm a man. I'm a man. I'm a man. I'm a man. I'm a man. I'm a man. I'm a man. I'm a man. I'm a man. I'm a man. I'm a man. I'm a man. I'm a man. I'm a man. I'm a man. I'm a man. I'm a man. I'm a man. I'm a man. I'm a man. I'm a man. I'm a man. I'm a man. I'm a man. I'm a man. I'm a man. I'm a man. I'm a man
0: ah him for domo tomo pa so op wa dwin
1: eh say e pe e pe say
0: corruption
1: ho o e bia e say e corruption nan kasa nkasa bia
0: om di bi to him fo
2: ndo de am di bi to na be say presenter na say mo ba
1: we dem waka
2: na woni mi say won so de am bebre na kitikita lankusa na om nyi enkwa dwuma ho
1: o
2: shi ya o ma be say om dem mutumi say yes wo mutumi to lankusa
0: so na so bi ni mu pay aso kwame obade de lankusa ba wo kina obi ya ni mi say we die kwame from b ba me dey ayi bi ba to tell me ba e normal
1: yes
0: you see and na no om se nya bi ninti na kasa no
1: ye de enye de be bi
0: na kasa no bi ka tell me say ye nya bi ninti a
1: nti bu fi se ye nyina ye be ji bi edia o ma no
0: e be bo
1: ai se mu nyina se de ye nya bi ninti ye nyina ya ba ye be ji bi edia o ma no
0: opani corruption
1: se ba ye kasa ma o mu omu so
2: ti na ne ya ne ya ne say aya na ne ya ne say wamu ananke wo jidi omu so mu tumi kasa pa ma o ma emu ni ma koso no
1: oh
2: omu mu na na compromise no ma ba ko
0: se they don't just go for anybody. They target who
2: they can gag.
0: And yet, so be a cake. Umba, don't have some. Yeah, what the air shuttle. And you'll be a cake. And then you'll be almost with a query. I hear on your
1: phone. I came,
2: my dear man of
1: your own farm. Now
2: they are baby Mike too.
0: Yes, so be our price. Be our price. You said no more price.
2: Okay.
0: We said, who said, America, maybe by having a farm, a friend say, met. Chakoya na edi mnubonia shibukai ah mamenu
1: ai bronino
0: for no your actress or a British actress why movies bebre ya see akira prosifo mienu
1: ai
0: ai na kwatrefo
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0: mienu
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0: na obede de jebidie a nuboni wom afro ai ship
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1: udin mu ready o ma mi hu o ma yibi statement bi attorney general no Bruni or Timu Bano, or no one ever found a question with ni Bibia.
2: Because
1: including the man in Yakra. I'm a semi guy, yeah, what do you have him?
0: Everyone
1: would do what and the guy, story of Bomino,
2: Obi.
1: They are very Americans.
0: They are deliberate. So unim say oh your criminal adventure here. And I said you have to be deliberate about the property. We met from like a candy factory. I want someone means what that means what that. Men ko kwa da.
1: Ba we no dia wo kan ya fe na this advice ni mo ma na.
0: They are not the first criminals.
1: Pap de pap. Oh no.
0: I don't want to ban the pen this is soon, no.
1: You say I had it.
0: Let me tell you what I
1: said. Oh yes, I had it, no.
0: 2 months been with Simosco.
1: Oh my funny in Hanko.
0: I don't buy the mox. Serious matter. And run me follow back too. Boys may break a cassena. I'm a busy and I'm
1: a pay. I'm
0: in Cassamacho and run a check video back. Mameno, you couldn't so genuine. We were gonna tap at the Abrewa.
1: No, my G's
0: can. And I'm running for so lonely to do. And I'm a fuck with picture. Very nice man. Well, I'm about to say fita, I'm about to say fita.
1: I'm about to say fita.
0: Oh, it's a phobia on the investigation, no, and I acquire Buano. I'm with Tracia Dada Bueno. And I'm my boy, I'm on my account when we discovered two America. I'm not sitting on the Pacono. What did I make an answer? My men are life with Siamano.
1: That's all more with you, Musican, and I am Mira Foncon, and I
0: was about the cabin and wife.
1: I'm more pensioners. Ah, more point, much if you are no
0: man got to card.
1: What's in the bear view?
0: My person, I'm a lady, apple for crapuno. Red flag. to apple card ne sa am apple fun pon se no the way mammy we send the card ne call mam a particular place na apple for restricted no nina nina still I want to wa fuck the pine for so
1: e ska mak wa no se ja opa eh
0: what to do
2: mo me nkan kan we na mwa yin
0: what to do
2: eh FBI dey
0: how can the defense come
2: me FBI dey na ye bi sa wo no mo chese the government through federal for future can seize property that is not titled in the accused person's name, mm-hmm. but there are legal limits and procedures.
0: Okay, mm-hmm. I understand.
2: Inti obaya babidru ha no say if investigation believes, if investigators believe the accused is the true beneficial owner of the property that is formally held in someone's name, yeah. the government may seek seizure and forfeiture of it. And now, so for example, a suspect buys a house with criminal proceeds but puts it in a relative's name to conceal ownership. And now, say property connected to a crime. Assets can be seized if prosecutors can show they are, there are proceeds of a crime were used to facilitate a crime otherwise
0: obri ya boa eye minua oye adwuma wadom fm ne salary e bia ye 10000 a month
1: e easy cross ye bech
0: na meme ye minua na meme ye scam ya chire me no
1: easy
0: obri e wo estate what billions of
1: cedis ka o he crowd be e dey easy
0: they have the right to question yes. this man
2: na for where
0: when to me and you bet me agent do kan dem no we have
1: to do nothing related
0: but we deliberate about it you can so
1: kwame me say we dey ye factory kesiye fasi baby fama obi din nipa kro na yebehwe ni wealth and you won't
0: see me as that so you know you say boys we call omo ye crypto ni nyoma nyoma
1: eh yeah I want you to ti gumu eko
0: on crypto abuse say ni sikan bebre na wa pump ye cryptocurrency ni mu akwodem ba won say say obetima cobalt 20 years am wodi no no wan kasa America for say dem tell say kasa kakra me pe ohwe
2: yi go fort
1: yeah so chai body
0: so we put the shit down here in here ohwe atom say no mkita hama
1: na akwai akwai ya free hope prisons by
0: yeah
1: your friend is a
0: showboy.
1: Was he? Are you a kete when you're ready to move with you? Was he bread in the day? Was he bread in
0: the day? Do you
1: have a command? Was he a horror? Baby, I don't call him.
0: Come to one.
1: Was he hot Diana?
0: Ano so man for so oye informant no so oye informant na me so no obi
1: one dey say one onya case one dey ejili no
0: na for no ho no nya no nya mo ye adwuma ah to no do nim boys ni nya san
2: obe ba
0: ma tu young man mufra no mabunu di su enti asese hwhwim ade
2: ekososo
0: sika ya pa me say miska ni mo pa maye mo so mo
1: enti defense big joe e moja
0: yeah I found monilaria. But that's what you want to. When you're monilaria, any pa, a kumi pa
1: cry. Then you're quite a fast winner.
0: Then my cry, who is ka cry, you didn't
1: move. And yet, no, you don't
0: quite make a crab.
1: Every hour want to cross society, no, shut down respect.
0: You swim me to crowd because I'll be a ready phone. But Oscarina's
1: for the boss. See, you know, she answer Big Joe Maya, or see, I'm my big jobber. So only Big Joe Akasai.
0: My bottom gas. I'm coming in the course. Couldn't I have more column where you are? I don't want cocoa. You mami wuye ni ni owa American e fe na bona man ye. 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
2: All right, see you see I don't know say. Na Kwame Abadi alongside Obriya Bua Fenton from the Irrigation Sports Bureau. 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But more than answer one, sir. 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So I say, I'm a yede. 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So I feel carnation. So said Duffy's Healthy Glow Shower Gel. No, me and son, 225 Ghana cedis. Duffy's Body Cream. A 160 Ghana cedis for three. Duffy's Face Cream, a 110 for three. Duffy's Baby Skin Cream, a 110 for three. Duffy's Ohima Feminine Mixture, a 155. Duffy's Feminine Cleanse, and so a 85 Ghana cedis for three. Duffy's Black Sports Cream, a 110 for three. Duffy's Hygiene, and a 160 for three. Now Duffy's Herbal V Capsules, and a 115 for three. Duffy's Immune Booster, a 180 for three. Duffy's Snatch Flat Tummy, a 100 cedis for one. And Duffy's Weight Management, and no, a 100 cedis for one. Duffy Care, Femi Care, a 200 for one. Duffy's Acne Cleanser, a 40 Ghana cedis for one. Duffy Duffy's Growth Cream, a 140 Ghana cedis. Fred Duffy is 450-0202-514-020. 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
5: Mr. Teacher, Mr. Samophon of Muskua, a day, Missy, a day now with Fia, where you feel ye, now what's on the ban? Now where are you?
6: A dear ain't Jaimomi, a disyani egumadi, a who nunina, here a modding tea. 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

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In found called Compute Gun and Quaggy TV Cassiama, and I'm in your den, Emma. May you need to a laptop account, projectors in Yomotomi or Mepebi amount. Now my poor Samba and Zwaka, my do home theater. And I say, me my own brand to washing machine. Microwave in Amaji Biama. Can you open a mini amount? Compute Gun. And the pain in every war. And your money answer by WhatsApp 0243 143 143.

OT.DanielObinChumesi. Brian, I want to say, one of the fantastic guys of Bojuma Bruta. 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I say, no, I do my baby, I do my ex, Nina. My ex girlfriends, Nina, I do my ex. I do my ex. I do my ex. I do my ex. I do my ex. I do my ex. I do my ex. I do my ex. I do my ex. I do my ex. I do my ex. I do my ex. I do my ex. I do my ex. I do my ex. I do my ex. I do my ex. I do my ex. I do my ex. I do my ex. I do my ex. I do my ex. I do my ex. I do my ex. I do my ex. I do my ex. I do my ex. I do my ex. I do my ex. I do my ex. I do my ex. I do my ex. I do my ex. I do my ex. I do my ex. I do my ex. I do my ex. I do my ex. I do my ex. I do my ex. I do my ex. I do my ex. I do my ex. I do my ex. I do my ex. I do my ex. I do my ex. I do my ex. I do my ex. I do my ex. I do my ex. I do my ex. I do my ex. I do my ex. I do my ex. I do my ex. I do my ex. I do my ex. I do my ex. I do my ex. I do my ex. I do my ex. I do

0: Tessano Divisional Police Commander, Sister Nita, and I want to say.
1: Only one brief being here, yeah, yeah.
0: Let me crown one time. Ah. Hey, yeah, why are you?

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That the one pass a cry, Veda, a po cry, a cofaba. 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And then I'll put am yema. 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Yeah, time ago. 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Hello city darling. You are live on Adomo FM. Just tell me whatever you want, so that I do for you. That was your bow, Casasa. 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You're a Koyango Poya, the Mountain. 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Ando chemi, ando ye mu chemi. 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Sandra Isel Kwenu, Ghana Immigration Service. How now ye juma ne ye wawoda. Nyamin shiraw na onye okese pa we free order for biwa PK. 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

0: Nonsia bo ewa dom 106.3 insha 104.5. 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
0: 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On the odin fidie, Bershi Ariano, etra quite, who yarena, need not attach your own, would be to us here. Quiano, I know no soon as a man can say contemporary so ho, and a thanks to you, computer clinic, wo. 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
2: ye agina on parliament na ye bisa questions na governor emra so so ba be answer questions no me na me file questions me answer to the governor parliament send the come governor am a governor the written responses aba am a written responses no am publish order paper mo am so ye na ye ba be the governor majority side na pamo media na free chamber say answers a governor ne be ma no ni say media ne carry to the public for bare 1 hour ye no matrimo say there's nothing to hide and yet many did kind of governor ba parliament a ba be answer questions in the full of the press. EC chair, the tribunal back committee of the whole, in the full glare of the press, they answer the questions. Some of the other heads of independent constitutional bodies, some of them answer questions. In today's panel, I'm Muslim, I'm a governor, no, they answer questions. May happen, I'm maybe, sir. Just three questions. And then I'm Muslim. Meanwhile, so the answers, no, when they catch your answers, maybe about parliament. Emma, you advertise the answers, no, order paper, no. And you suspend your participation. 2025, Mufia, CNO, you're born, Moko, say, you know, you are more than a cabba, you can't, I'll bring it here, no, my bar, I'll bring more fresh. 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
3: you are here in the house with us. People ask questions without any basis. For us at the political level, we can engage in that banter and get away with it. For the governor of the central bank, he cannot engage in that kind of banter and then the finances of this country will get away with it. Hope you understand. So that is why we in the majority insisted that we will not deviate from the practice of having the independent constitutional bodies appear in camera before the committee of the whole. If you invite them 100 times, they will come 100 times, but they will come and appear before the committee in camera. When they provide you with the answer, you can go out and do whatever you want to do with the answer. That's up to you. But we will not allow it to be before journalists. Unless among us as a committee, we agree. So we said that let's agree. Convince us why you want us to have it before the cameras. And then instead of trying to convince us, they just walked out.
0: It's winning somewhere here, Mahama Yarga Editudra.
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3: parliamentary obasa. You've all observed that he started attack on our backbenches. Anytime our backbenches were had opportunity to be on their feet, he will use the rules to frustrate them. The rules are not meant to be used to intimidate or frustrate, and as he's trying to do, bring parliament to a standstill. We've tolerated the first deputy speaker for quite some time. Even today, we realize that the question I was asking was a public interest question. This is a government policy that is seeking to start SIM registration afresh. They claim that people use unverifiable identities to get SIM registration cards. And our question is, at what cost? How many people were identified to have used stolen IDs and all of that? Especially so when the minister himself said it will be at no cost to the subscribers. This is a harmless question. It's the interest of the Ghanaian public to know how much it is costing the nation. In any event, the previous registration came at a cost. So we need to know what procurement processes are being followed and all of that. And this is the first deputy speaker who sits in as a presiding officer.
1: Asama ni ebisati awa. 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
3: And saying that no is a new question. Meanwhile, that answer was provided by the minister, and the rules under 89(1) allows you to anchor your supplementary question on an answer given by the minister for the purpose of clarification. So this is just our protest. We protested the posture of the first deputy speaker using the rules to frustrate us, And as you observe, even his own side disagreed with him. The majority leader himself realized that what he was doing was wrong. It's the reason why we walked out. However, we're going back into the chamber to deal with other business. We protested his posture on this very matter, and that is it.
1: And one no we aye at opening power that dom kumano or mrashe few opening Alexander Kwamena Afenyo Makin Nene and Auti yeno.
0: Nan say a few mini or me and ye manchia kutua who duomu montenso umbola some dudona sabi omu and ye fika cranomia de kasa akomko atun chahu. 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
6: Mr. Chairman, these are some of the stories. Now, the difficulty we had with some of the regions, especially in the eastern region, some of the farmers who benefited called me and said, Honorable, our beds are ready. We are not getting the market. And I said, oh, look, we can find some market for you. So we spoke to some of the processors. Some of them had to move cars from Accra to some of the regions to go and buy the beds. But there are also stories that we can also share. Some also decided to kill and eat all. In fact, they were even sending me videos that, Honorable, we are eating everything. But
0: eti also for no en se modito abedwafie no so bua a worre no otwa video ele sende so no abo me na me wi no aboa no ne kasa emu ode papapa echimu echemu en se de ne nam ode no enya semketo ase omudi difewo na no na yewra afanyo market kasa asemu enya semu edidi agro oman ni sika ene nipa bi di omanu musane nchinka yokufo mrem
7: so you want to share beds to your party members to consume them. The broilers were never sold. Mr. Speaker, a friend from Choco told me that I made a warfare. Mr. Speaker, in other words, as the minister said, they've eaten it. But they were supposed to sell. They were supposed to rear the birds and sell. And the ones that will lay eggs to sell their egg and reinvest. Mr. Speaker, now let me ask. Now that they have consumed the bet, what will become of them? What is the accountability in it? You guys are talking about accountability. So your party members who got the bets that they say they've consumed and are giving evidence to the minister, are you going to send them to Yoko? Because it is state funds, it's also amount to looting, however the amount.
0: Ejira fanyo make na si wenya sema osi adidi agros na nkokon kitinkiti ni esre omani sika na di ato nkokon nkrofo awe ne sa no abobom numpa sabi sabi ye hu ni takra kra mfa nu yasum na asasemi eno 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
8: Sa request you crano, maybe the same can a free minority leader home po neba. I'll say free Ghana for her. Mr. San or Swap for Nicandia, I'll say you to me yet a shimo. You can conquer and get to what some poultry farmers in Nigeria. Poultry farmers, Eddie, if you go to a bar and my buying. Your barber starting to conquer and get a project now. Or more, we commercial poultry farmers who are mine. What are you most in chain? Now, dear woman, you say, you're commercial farmers, no. Oh, my uncle, what's there? Yeah, yeah, or more. Yeah, yeah, and you're ready, I need a tongue. And so there's that notion there. We will to sell. The naked bit we are yet, you must pass any pile the more beneficiaries. No, eh, yeah, me a ton, dear. Nanka said, into TB a couple. And the public brain, no, a gen who can be a no money baby on bed, or money blue cry, you don't want to be. What opa, Macking, you're so great, a share. You hear Lucy in China, I can tell you what authority said, and Kukwani dear, the brain, Nankasa, and a frame. Because here, Kwana, your commission, the comfortable zone for the bear to grow, no, Kwano. I can assure you, sir, you ain't taking it easy like that. Yeah.
0: Eti wei ene nsamwa, openi ajima uduro edituja. 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
8: We told them, poultry industry told them, say, they are more modern, okay, and go on to say, yeah, they're more commercial farmers, man, I, yeah, problem, yeah, but the deal of course, that your friend there, yeah, you need to say, but yeah, you know, my journalist back, they are called district to be on me, yeah, you know, you will see what I'm telling you. 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
10: The ministry working with private sector has embarked on an aggressive strategy to reclaim degraded mine out areas and transform them into ecological zone. The last time we were here, we talked about how huge that responsibility is in terms of how much we have to reclaim on this destroyed line. In partnership with private sector, I can tell you that just last year we reclaimed 1,335 acres of the greater land. And this was done in the Ashanti region. We have gotten commitment from private sector to undertake more reclamation, and we are targeting another 1,500 reclamation this year. And this in addition to the government's own reclamation effort of 960 acres in selected area registry. So we hope to improve those numbers.
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10: In our determination to protect our forests from illegal mining activities, the ministry working closely with the Forestry Commission and other stakeholders intensified enforcement operations within forest reserves. And these are the results. Just in the last 6 months, we arrested 258 suspects, demobilized 6 excavators, 1,225 pumping machines were seized, we demobilized 765 Shamfan machines, we destroyed 35 tricycles, motorbikes that were seized were 212, structures destroyed 430, and gold detectors that we seized was 40. All this in the forest reserve alone. Today I'm not here to tell you about red zones because we have not had any red zone, which means that government supporting the Forestry Commission is firmly in control of our forest.
1: Se se dia obi anu waji asase ni bia boso aban ene wo mo hwekwa ibretu oso ajin sase ni nyina ni nyina sha ban semu akwa ibretu obia ewo aban semu a obi antim ngura mu biemu
0: yanto aso na David Ando so ni David Ando international photo journalist
1: joy
0: wo se men kan kire wo se news no anya affiliate ne nkwa na
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0: na ono no global information center
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0: eya ye ka na affiliate or head information center so de ene eno de se ne be 2000
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0: I feel it in a crown near your queen. 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Now, you're quite any more. Any, or my father, Kaya and Chebiana. Yet, say, 50 months, Jim Tenio died in this summer. You could not know for Richard, could yes, you do. What in the Pebby could bore Robert and Padre, you don't work as so. I got to Tumu, and maybe a chill crown, a bantia, or no, no. Now, one from Mem Sabreno, or Tra, woman in Sakan, Kakra. Emma Omen Central Fuku Bata and Ghana Journalist Association. Only a central fu shim dear Emma Kokobo. 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Now and they central fu shim de via koswama opening and kasan kasa. A year Richard Kufia Sidu. I say seven previous and we are seno. Ubi or etias for to Mrs. Sana Dribri and tea and could you go form ah wopacho. Na said the course no and said that entry yen and I dream bonimu and on the call by Tampa Radio Ho. Yenti opening the chopano, then service to the tuga. Na said the course no and said that entry yen and I dream bonimu and on the call by Tampa Radio Ho.

0: above the law to bulldoze my way through and say, I have done it, and so what? I own an FM station that has been operational for more than 11 years, and I know the tenet of the journalism.
1: It's opening also on radio station or FM no be a head will be in fish edu bako nemsa nani yire fina honka kra and kwe yenti wapacho na uwe enwa siwa unwe ni msaadi okoye yei ebeti mama wabalitampe radio for na boka ito wani mpeni phone be digita onse kebi ya omu bo yes abreno adventi bia na osu omu ya omu enti miya nyesa ni mtutu muno eni empate bi uhonuma obere na wadi yaba
0: on the demands of spending some time at the station that led to revenue loss. In fact, before God and man, I told president that I didn't spend more than 25 minutes there. But then if in the process they lost a customer or an advert or a LPM or anything or revenue, we shall sit down in the station.
1: Eti openi Richard Kofi Asiedu na ne ho actually no wanya pacho nti asem fana asem nko ehn de ekomogia no me ye kruwu na dwa hwete nti namso e mapani oda jiji anu abet kwabana dwomfo e kire se na chopa no wasom one jiji efo nyina anu masom na wo sre obatampa soso se omso ensom sanse sebe oba oja nan gu na so a ye pepa ni ntwantwene
2: 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After you can say the chat will crack and say we see we take it or on the right. It is within the right. Constitutional right say you call your betting court or court security. Well two sound among court. You can say on withdraw court win. What the atom was a my withdraw.
1: Eti wei ene nsemwa JJ Penny Albert Kwamradwom for Edi Atuga.
3: 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Oba the Alistair 530 hash CCR. And I saw what do MTN my MTN app. No, but you mean so about the whole. I don't want shimmy. So Cotobam, Unamia, we are. 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Thanks to you, Computer Clinic. 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

0: 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This advert is FDA approved.
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2: 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Na so ye free thanks to you computer clinic ba ye. 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

0: si mame mo akwa baka sebi unsan famra sempa 94.7 FM adum 106.3 FM we still the live coverage at the 2026 FIFA World Cup akinsia United States of America, Canada and Mexico om agisi om stresso na so 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so a sports analyst, Musa Bekenwa, Yedi Live Commentary, Tessabro. 2 minutes of play gone so far. 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field of play no ana ye de april na wo hu se nema ac ko this is a semi final clash between England and Argentina in the live coverage of the World Cup on ASEMPA 94.7 FM and Atom 106.3 FM. So, Anna, you're the... Mami, say yeah, cause I see idea. Referee, any Corey Parker, when he place my air to throw, yeah, Omano Kaka, oh, come on, say, P walk up, the Mraba Kumu say, we play and that's so cause I'm to me from Sa and Katawano, and so they bless me be now, to me say, Mana Kuvitino, na a Sudino, Akoyo Modin Kaka, or Lunti Addison, and Abbe Fabon, Ediama England, from Mantana, and the court. 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Spence, and you can do England, Yabrantia, I just want no one at Ghana, any England, any betting times when they say, person in my easier question, and they say, I'm one idiot, and Bono, air to my step at this, I'm in Adia, with me as a channel, and tea, and they are Kissy Guswe to us, one, Bono Guswe to Argentina for Mantin. I'm not Eddie, I'm not AS Simone. 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
1: yeah prof I think sir game is on a tight level we should both teams I think they are playing almost similar in different ways. You said the English team are so desperate, equally as the Argentine team. You said the English want to use the width of the pack. Normally they attack from the wings. Using 7 and 11, now they attack it, then they get go through the middle. That's the same thing on Muyeti. You said all the attacks in the first 5 minutes have been on the left, both the left and the right. Argentines want to play from the middle to make sure say, they're able to close the game from the middle. The game is quite tight at the moment, and Obiang to be distinguishing who exactly what they want to do. But this is a game, opportunity to say, it's light and it's too big. A very tight game between the two teams. You got history played parts from the political angle right to the game itself.
0: Okay. And the coach Vincent Abiu and Anthony Cannon. Say what they are submission to Saba, Fasina, and Yama, and Siakwe, 7 minutes of play going so far. Declan Rice, or no Anabijina Bonetti, or if I take a Canadian pass now, so Ranty Siakan, Argentina, Macle Bono, Edia Fi, Omo Edinja Zumono, Abusia, a live commentary, and yet the Ebro, right from the studios, and it's the Oresan and Messi Kosna, Untefans Nika, and say, we saw a friend himself, can be as soon as I come, and yes, be your mama, I'm by papa, Aumina, Etechina Boa, Emmanuel, Etiakoye, Ewasaki, Sikasi, and Uswit, and Santo Jenny, the Moon, I tend to honor, Manchester Academy, Argentina, Womo, and Abeti Bono, Cancun, and Chiwan, and by the Tina, for Macasamana, for Anabono, Etia Sabidi, Eresan and Emma, ABC, for Edia Mantisia Kain, Eddie Emma, Argentina, Womo, and Abeti Bono, say, come on, or the Amma Granted, and the Martina, Martina Piazzo, Edia Ma, goalkeeper, Dini Emiliano Martinez, Womo, and Abu Bono, say, come on, Edia Mantis, so many, and now Utian San Francon, Eresan and Emma, Isia, Kumite,
1: Where they are now is just for you to cross the bridge to the other side, but we show the shape of the two teams. They are still in shape. They are doing everything right. The English team still want to go through on the left and the right. They are creating the overload on the wings. Whilst the Argentines want to use the middle to make sure so they disorganize the English team. It's a tight game. And I said, the tempo and the pace will be the same until first in Benjamin will not change the chemistry of the game. But for now, it's just a tight game for both sides. And once the English want to win the wings, they are still crowding to make sure the Argentines don't win the middle from game. So the battle is still in the middle of the field of play for us.
2: Well, I think game, no, whatever you expect from game, no one did my no share. There's a lot of physical challenges we're giving him. But one thing I was saying, show game with him is Osha Argentina for the senior mobile ball. Now it's more or less like almost sitting on me inviting more pressure from England for team. And I didn't know more way, which means they want to hit England on the counter attack. Whether say England could have no, and now some of them could have, they are always patient to invite some pressure now. England from the Bemel, Missania Bayon, which may use born with me. And also that also helps to free up Messi, Senior Bayon. So far so good. I think each of the teams need try some use your tactical plan so that they can be able to have that advantage over the game. But for now, I think the players who are going to make the key difference within the game, normally show you because our brand here friend Jude Bellingham, so far he has been silent in the game on share down show you. So as soon as brand here friend Messi soon share down show you. So we are hoping either of these players able to be a starting show your game, senior bear, they can have the opportunity to create that, those chances for their teams.
0: And see, Taglafico, Anna Abefabon, Kama, Edia Mantis, Kandema, Argentina, Mopian Sulia Bomachiloka, Kras, and also Argentina for the Bono, Lechedeches, Abbe Pimu, England for Omajusu, 14 minutes, 40 seconds, and the 18 Sambo so far, the BNT and Pusumo continent, Mantis, Kandema, Argentina, Romo, Anna, Ewa, cover the ball, Ewa, and Mantis, Kama, England, Romana, for one of the 10 Sambo, Piabon, Sukumas for England. Oh my head, the bonus, come on, Eddie Fiona. You sure say Addison, the bonus, Spencer, who could actually accept with Tian Sanko Trash now, so Bono Tian Sanko Trash, three name for them, Argentina, my brand, Terry Dean, and it's in one. Oh no, I'm not Etia Claire Bonus, come on, Eddie Abba, right? And the beat me actually, the Bobby, Eddie, and Argentina this time, they're still working with the ball. You also Bono Abidi England, 4 months and a half for them. Argentines, you know, Anna, I can crank us some more kicking rooms. I can't see you standing across the beat. England for Mantina, I will not stop to maintain partial. Hey, you born at the Fiona, I be the Argentines with you. There is my name, I be Siako, and I'm not thinking about Fiona. Argentina, once again, no more Akamo Storm, Frank, I can't crank him, say, no more between St. Pierre Shako, Samuel Kanadi, Regina. Programs director. No more Aina, Elboy Chibum, I'm a Nema, a chance out to you, Hanum. And the Ubermore. I just say England, Romo Abante, Anderson, and I talk for me. Anderson, we're going to hear it here. I'm going to be doing more. I say, stay away from me. That's what I'm going to do. I'm not for the friend. I'm not for the friend. no coaching point. We need some brand new teams and questions. Every name said, "Nyama be chance to you." Ede amatimu, I will meet you media. Omo di mo di naso. Nyama anku yi ehono. Ana asha se se onana ebe juma. Omo adne omo ashe omo enite yi papa ba. England for months and I bet you born nice and I bet you born a pair so the connecti. Eddie, I'm a pick for it. Pay for them, pick your born a car. And you said, Pianso, come, come, Eddie, I'm a Addison, Addison. And so I can cancel, Pianso, be Eddie, I'm a rice, spice, magic. I'm a Pian born, so sign the comment in England for months and I'm a Eddie, so a guitar born, so what my contraction. I'm from 106.3 from Asampa 94.7 FM. And live commentary, and I'm Eddie, Ebro, baby, be a Ubiana. The modern that said, Ubi to me. I do a figure a chance to a catch up with some friends
3: before you know.
0: I'm from Coventry, and a life coverage of a and I hear the airbo 18 minutes of playground so far. We'll be here to meet and for some partner in England, zero, Argentina, zero, and the witness say, oh, sir, can't see me. And rest in the name of ABC, I call Mantis, I can't England, I'm an Abefabon, oh, no. I'm an Abefabon, oh, no. We are no more easy or quiet. I say, Argentina, only goalkeeper not assuming. Come on, bar. That was shorter if he advantage him. So now we send him a easier partner to Toby. Yes or no, episode register first group. Eddie Emma, England from Hantina. Better no say, believing makes it real. Vena on our water say, changing people's life. Azar Prince number one since 1925. Big O Eric is a big refreshing moment. UMB Bank said, proudly serving Ghana with spirit since 1972. Only the official banking partners of the Ghana Football Association and the senior national soccer team Blasters of Ghana. Pepsodent said, do the two. Pepsodent brush every morning and evening. And after Rush Energy Drink, said, be bold and be you. Now, if you're sports water, said, don't just play the meat. Vim Energy Drink, said, Vim Day Inside. Life soaps a feel fresh and I feel so quite Sigma plan said great possibilities. Fortune spread say you me delicious always on point. Long sense say oh man say in kind. Now feel focus the coin say focus on your quality life. Tabia Tycoon said the key to me. We put you first. Kiss condom and kiss strawberry gel. We just start with kiss condom and then go smooth with kiss strawberry gel. Kwan's Estate said we built your dream homes. Electroland Ghana Limited, the home of electronics and affordable luxury. 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Ooh, lucky, say Kakito IV. Now baby can see before. Now face so resonant, say it won't let you down. No more any sponsors, I'm gonna catch you up. Emma, your day life coming to no chance at all. Now we're missing a Nema ACL call between England and then Argentina. No, as you know, it's me, I'm a different team, I can't, and the Emma England. Jordan Pickford, you know, and I didn't know, I prepped your bonnet, I can't cast a chain of mantle, he said, you know, and then you, he said, say, to be an, yes, we can't be a mom, no, it's a good chance to ask your owner. Jordan Pickford, you know, and I get a bonnet, Oh, Argentina for now for as we did a keeper to pick keeper and the Emiliano Martinez. I should be named say come on as my Jose Abrante and the Rogers. What complete board here? So, what's your shaman? Now, my trouble with you here. Emma and me, I think I'm all checky checky. It was the same and the Nyama AC aircraft. In Green Media, there's a football Rogers. I can't find sure I'm saying Argentina, me Abrante, I could be putting in any car. And my born 8 years and I should born in Argentina for my talent. Argentina, we know Anna Airport preaching a crack crack, so we need to have the Akobanima. Argentina for Mantena. We need to know some Akobanima and I say, Omo Ebo Machi, Taglafico. We know Anna Echecha passes no fifth and half for homie. The rest of the Nima is a coach Argentina. We know Eddie Aba A. Fifiosa. Ayanaka Crankasa, Dante, Jimmy, the Sandro Martinez. We know Anna Piambo, so Eddie Ekonomim, Eddie Aba, Eddie Aba, Eddie Aba, Eddie Aba, Eddie Aba, Eddie Aba, Eddie Aba, Eddie Aba, Eddie Aba, Eddie Aba, Eddie Aba, Eddie Aba, Eddie Aba, Eddie Aba, Eddie Aba, Argentina for Mantena. Argentina, October 10th, the Manichi, Eddie Amalison.
3: And some players from
0: college. It went to hold off. Argentina, here, a Pianso de Amata Black Fiku. And also, I do want to say, come on, Pianso de Amanichi Kaka. That's an Eddie Brett, Nima, and himself, Mishonia, and Jay. Now, we're in 10th century, so it's Missandi Rebajia. That's a Pian Eddie Koma say Kamika Krabi and Yabukim over England final for 22 minutes of play gone so far. And so when you say a Brante, I will share a 20 GC. The G and the Mark Alista. We know in the film. This is Mark Alista. When the England near Brante fans say good Bellingham. When you could be into MLE. We know in the film. Bellingham. We do so a top on the new. I was in the name of ACL called our case in. And Doom 106.3 FM Asempa 94.7 FM so and was so you know Bono Abidi Yono Messi Afi and a winya kunya ba kunti behin kunya or fabon and what tafri hook a crap no papa hu now I want to try enough for Sandy Atoka crana for who we really need as I share baby a pool so sound messy hair but if I take a canin ten faso emma a kupi mu edi ama abantia simon uno energy bono a boss short nasle be bono and tia sanko go side net no can go is and say na spence to my step at down for no jinawa walk crab bono get fuel ama niama etia kuye diamina in the 23 minute of play gone so far. Western Cinema, Bulletproof Stan Cinema, Team Sampa, retired players. Now feel legends, I can see who we are seeing for Nina. And I feel so called celebrities. And yet, I Facebook for celebrities. We are celebrities and cast America, cast celebrities. We Team Sampa, we command billions of air fans and eyeballs. Women are at Bulletproof Stan Cinema, Woman Asia KCB. Western Mexico, Match is CB Kosha, Bose JZ team. And I say, Okuma, Western Nema, Asia Kosha. Let's say, hey, yeah. I cleanse my move, nature's a place. I would do, I just say, one more Ebba and Yasam Ketokra, one more Etechia Boa, Emma woke up on a crab. I got an idea over here now. Then Tioman County, Celebrity Bianca, Timusian Bianca, you see a cooler cup of it, and I go back to your account. Bonnie, your corner kick, your effetti kicking in Tempasso, now so there be Bono, and to me, Uncle Babia, the referee, I would not say, it's me, and for a good kick into a certain time. So, Udo.
2: Well, I think so far so good. I can see an ocean send here corner. Well, both teams need now try some of too careful. They don't want to open up too much spaces for more maybe our backers or be fast on our concede because Ocean Senior say Argentina for need defend their more try some be compact now almost started from mid block senior be ya can say team my friend in England ain't to mean yasa spaces ne and fine the central part of play to all the time be an more for England more bobo no through the wide areas and now Ocean England wide areas ne so and their coach my friend Thomas Tuchel who to me say was yes, I can be a game now. Cause I cost an amateur show to me. Say, I can tell you, say, so far in the World Cup, no, this is the match. I mean, with a coach, a friend Thomas Tuchel, apparently most of his best players because of share some of the players from Mutumi Babi changing the games, man, the second half in now, and the audio master. Into, I think, say, a game, England for no, so far so good. Or match, I say, almost person won't try no more win the game because with the coach introducing a player like Rich James. Introducing a player like Abrante FN Morgan Rogers, no, it tells you what the coach wants to do. Say, so, a person try no win game no as early as he can. Into so far so good, Osha England for no the more pressure to so but Argentina is also being patient. They are not rushing as at now because Osha game now Argentina ain't shed down for pressure Bianco as compared to Senia England for no year. But nevertheless, we can't write Argentina because they are trying to hit England on the counter.
0: Okay. Live commentary. You'll find Eddie Kano and you go so about a hydration break. Coach, oh, hydration break. Mo.
1: What's on my name? Before we did anything, it's my call hydration break.
0: Oh, interesting, interesting, interesting. It's no hydration break. A introduction of FIFA form playing for you, but okay, American sporting activity via Woody and as discipline via America. Hydration break, a debacqua, a part of American culture. And on my yard, no more force. Introducing a World Cup committee addressing break with ya. Let's say Kunya, Ubit me a Sunday, I call replenish a lost fluid. It will be Tiano, my isotonic drinks be with Tiano Musu and Yusu and Banema, Ubit me a Sabo. At the same time, no coaches Nina Kunya, now Oma Sunday players, no Etienne said this also a bit Yabua, now game no SR Statibua, Omo Etmi, I am better than what they were doing. Oh, Oma Kinsin. Addressing break for the answer, FIFA Fonso, Eddie Kunya, no SR the advert, Esenesca, Eddie Gugu to meet you. Addressing break, very, very interesting. People for the BBN war, yeah. on fine years, because as can be an oversandia born who bra, copium senes 4 years, or a bit and sabbat beautino, near Abano, our hydration break, and so in your hydration break, when I come to know, it goes to air cost no hydration break, and as mom said, 90 minutes of soccer fiesta, and anything from a catamino, and I yede boa, but you bought 90 minutes in me, not referee for say, a year and then a car to a San Fantia, with me 6 minutes, with me 5 minutes, with me 8 minutes, just a 10 year, or for say, a shreno, a bit and sandy account. Now, I be part of the play, but hydration break ready. Part of it, I mean, okay, say, dear, there's a Jordan Pickford about the foul ball, okay, Eddie, I'm England for Mantino. I can't see the 8 years out to see come out, but short 10-10 as I Eddie Coop now, so Nantis, I can't Eddie Emma, Argentina. It could be a dangerous one, also, there be Argentina miscommunication on the part of Argentine, players, no, and then announce Emma, Nanwanda, Bo, Udie, I say, Akojo Mosem. 27 minute of play, still England 0. And Afi Argentina 0. Born Abby the Pickford. Pickford, it's engineer born Susa, Naso, Mahuse, Argentina, Nibaba, Ako, Eddie Mirican, 10 years, and Consabante Fernandez, Naso, no Pia born Susan, the Quenaso, Akotra Share Owner, Argentina, Woman and Air to Borna, and who say James Sabian is same, same, and Samuja, Naso, Seref, and Behe, Meren Krabia, and the Bittian Sanche, Atubona, and Tempaso, and I'm Fim Fernando, Brantia, almost a kind of Argentina, Mahuse, Brantia, Tavala Fiku, or no Anna Quajibon, see his Kama. Pian Subiu back to Tagalafiku Biu, Argentina, Omasa Dada, Mosa Pian Subiu Sande Comani, Omo Ediama Emiliano Martinez. It's the first pro fans for the Argentines. Or no Ananitino, I say Oba Aye, ni Ebunkumana for them Sana, Wanda Nitino, I say, a agree, and I say, Juno, Anna, wait yourself, Funo, Anna Uhuma, Ujina Borno, so I share him second Biasno, Ubit yourself, me, but to be a Gusu Shano, nobody is charging him, and my case in the Egusu El Coso, a brandy Rumeru, whenever G. Sepian Studio Ediama Emiliano Martinez. Emiliano Martinez. We know Anna Egusu Egita Bono. Every name say Kwambiasu Bitiansa Ediaman Emranten in Tempasho. Na Omo Edia Diago. Bono Abidi Aya Argentina for Omo Dia Tasha BP Mo Ewo Aya Manti Siakai Edema England and for Nasu Bono Etiansa Kotrashe. Atom 106.3 FM, Asempa 94.7 FM, a live commentary, the vivid description of whatever is happening live on the field of play, no, and Yede Ebro, Hifa Krana, Ewo Ghana, UT live commentary, no, na Yefa, Ungumo Kakre, Tiensa Media, PMP, Abono, Sunga Kran, Krasa, Emma Bono, Tiensa Kotrashe, and T. Abrantie, I don't know, Ejinem, Eddie Emma, A. England, James, Ono Nakofa Bono, Swanny Sign, Chef, 2010, S. Adi Konanim, Eddie Amani, Mantia, and Samuel Yen Franco, Musa Lujas, Mwabaji, Ome Piansu Bios, Adi Kodiama Addison, Addison, Abo, Eddie Amas, Spence, Piansu Bios, Adi Konanim Kakasa, England, for 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Sidi Abbas, and Taseko, Makasomana, for Piansu Bios, Adi Abani, Chica Casa, Argentina, Um Ediama Emiliano Martinez, the safest pair of fans for the Argentines. Well, no NNA, Wabe Fabono, Piazu Yama, Nimian, Sam Mosuni, now Interessant Washo, Bono, Egusu, Emin, Argentina, Fana, Fono, Piazu, Sandy Kubu, Argentines, Labeja Bono, Sapiazu, Ediama, Brante Romero, Nasu, Um Egusu, Kitta Bonesa, Argentina, Uma, Anna Epra, Prabona, Chinka, Cracker, Cracker, Nimse, Yami Aduma, Um Evity, the IBB, ABD Center Circle. Bosho ten Eddie Ama Tagalafiku Ono Anebeje Bono Se Piansu Eddie Abane Chika Krasa Oshuche Eye Nini Anam Ana Ochiche Bono Eddie Mom Tio Dema Lizandu Masabo Bono ten Anso Bono Akotrashe Argentina versus England Ana Uti live commentary a 30 minute of play gone so far into Thomas Tuchel Madame Fopano Ono Anene Protestants Ma Osha Kinsino Na Wafine Niku Travisui Na Osha The resonance monkey or say my eye is my only oracle. Menini Musumai into a hesen a bear, Nema Ebitia Kuyi, Ediama England and air, born a chance I be pim, and shed them who too much of Messi Mo, Omo and Ketcha, Omo Timesadino, a brand tier Sim One, on a Beje Bono, and also intend to turn chair, born a chance I be pim, Yama Benham, and also a Bosu di Kumu, a Daniel Prapri, and also say a year a place no, it was so at the air complaints, Emma A. Refino, I will against him. A 31 minute of play gone. The scoreline remains barren. Obi Ntimi on pursuit on continue. Kasempa 94.7 FM Adom 106.3 FM live commentary. Betano said believe he makes it real. Venna Menua Wallace changing people's life. Azar Pink Cinema 1 since 1925. Bigo Energy said big refreshing moment. UMB Bank said a UMB proudly serving Ghana with speed since 1972. Official banking partners of the Ghana Football Association and the Senior National Soccer Team Blasters of Ghana. Pep students at Tetley was to do the two. Pep students at brush every morning and evening. A free kick I call Eddie Amanti Siakai, Eddie Emma Aye England. Free kick national. Nihusa Rice, Emu, Ananko, Kuma, Befen, Emu, Kusko and Kankolani, Indi Jana Cry. Person and Emma is your Kosuna, there's a backcamp, Anna Onoso, and then a year Victoria backcamp, Omo Eti, Aye Stance Lim, Bulletproof Stance Lim, a backcamp as usual. When you know who address a camera. And now, only table the two stands, you know, all England. The tea now, you England players, no, I a souvenir bit such a I'm on the coach, no, I hear him say, come yes, no, or more ability, Eddie, I recognize it. One more legends, no, a check, no, be, and I'm a printing air three lions, no, Eddie, I tell him, one more Eddie, I coach, no, it just be something to recognize him and to appreciate him. Now, fee, Omotian Santos, it was presented by the captain, Ewo Jumedia, Omo A. Dimitri King, and a yes, our presentation, come on, Eddie, Emon, Eono. Obviously, Rush Energy Drinks, say be bold, be you. Sports Water, say don't just airplay, dominate. Vim Energy Drinks, say Vim Day Inside, Alive Soup, say feel fresh. Sigma Appliance, create possibilities. Fortune Spread, say Yumi Delicious, always on point. Lawson, say on NRC in kind. Focus Technology, say focus on your quality life. Tabia Tycoon, say the key to new vitality. Round Lottery, say at Round Lottery, you put you first. 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Wula Kisepia Ketua Nedi Kesie. Rex Zona say it won't let you down. One more NA Air sponsors, a 2-3-2-3-3-3-3. One more Techira Boa, Emma Yede Life, come on to know Etienne Sabro. More I ten. Most I shash as usual. I want to say Thomas Fischel, I'm sorry, will be on a career ending at the age of 24. Now, when Tian Santua Bobo should be in the Western and Yama East, of course, on the England, Abidu Sampen Pensui, Bono Abidi Kobanabo, Stonehall, Stone Pianso, the Ama Pickford, Edia Bechio, Pickford, the Titia Bono Sukakra, every name said Kumbiasno, Yama Ebitian Kuyi, Eddie Ama, Ayan Hantin and Sana, Abo Eddie Sim, Abo Tintin, Spence Bejio, Pianso, we inside the court, England for Mantin, we tell you now should be defenders, no, and so vehement, Ewo, Aye Argentina for Kachi, Oma to Pempim, Ewo, Dinner Party, Sejeri Kofesuno, Ewo. Chironoma, with Musa and Paul Betrano, Na Wabre, a brand TSM1, only by Far Bono, a Pianpian Sunka Kran Krasa, and Rest and Nema is here across Argentina, Oma Lusubon to Spain, Nanso, Oma Bejo Madie, Argentina, Musa Sua, Eco Aya Kona Akno, Ewo Aya, Dukumana for Naboni Bidue, born in Kita England for Mantena, a turn around, Nanso, Rest and Messi Kosuna, Chan Humphrey, Fred, the Sete Fred, we air Benham, and the Chan Humphrey, Fred, Sabakan Kusifi, and my Boni, at my infringement. It's still the 2026 FIFA World Cup coverage on Adum Aye Branson will be Puma Sempa 94.7 FM Adum 106.3 FM other affiliate stations. 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

0: Argentina for maintenance, so my born a few. England for maintenance, I'm intercepted. Rice and I be doing what Pianso will send the call. Now, so Bono, SRBD, Argentina for maintenance, SR Candia Room, so far, dear. Oh, Messi, and what BT, Mante Bessi, Minu Cradia Bomo, or Pianso de Conan, and so, your channel, so refuse to sit in home. Messi, I say, one more, and say, oh, new world, oh, and say, Western Messi, Koshna, you cannot talk about us here, it's not one a crime, but Messi, oh, yeah, as a Buddha. Well, so innocent, grass, if you are from Kwani channel, what's even a copy?
1: It's a new world for Messi. I think the game now is very physical. It's first physical throughout from the blast of the whistle. And our own type of infringement, but I think that nobody has really taken advantage of the free kick. Especially ironic one too. And to know you back on, we see you back on my, you know. Because such positions, it's a back on game anymore. It will tell you something will happen. So I think that both teams are too cautious. And they've kept the game in the middle. Nobody's creating anything. Nobody's adventurous. Everybody is cautious to play. And I think that was the moment that Messi, who said there was a space, and all this idea, said he wanted to do something different. But England, funny, who said there was nowhere than to lock the gate on him and make sure they bring him down. And so kind of referee now, Bobby Nkumatu here. Mark has on the park,
0: yeah, yeah, because it was a very dangerous tackle. Yeah. Deliberate tackles.
1: Deliberate tackles.
0: So he was a bit surprised. Mm-hmm. That's what Kupi was saying. No one can't play this year. What am I?
1: Survival can say, new heaven.
0: Yeah, new heaven.
1: You are going to a new heaven.
0: I said, what kind of Revelation chapter 22 was, and I saw a new heaven and a new earth. That new heaven and new earth, even I'm not messing one at a time. And they said, yeah, you show yellow card, oh, Emma, Reverie, you know, Etihad infringement, Eddie, I'm Argentina, Argentines, and I'm Argentina, see, come. Piaso say come on, and the Emma Omo, Messi Bu, and one they say Pimpia Bonus, they call Bosch short now, so they be Bonaco Boni Perfect, who are Sambo short. Hey, that was a brilliant one. Wow, hey, go, hey,
2: Oh, yeah, I think so far, Osha. And then I'm a kind of who said, Mranta from Messi, Jude Bellingham. So far, Osha, England for set pieces on Munya, be Miano Munya in a dangerous position in a fee. A Branta friend, Jude Bellingham. Osha, Argentina, for so Diana, Miomunya, Sisian, if you are Branta friend in Messi. We tell you, say, these key players, no, they've been silent in the game, but anytime Biana or Mubenya born in Biano, they are able to create something dangerous within the game. And I said, remember, so kind. It's like the two teams in now, they are being cautious. So it would only take certain moments. Team over to me taking a moment. Now we're utilizing the set pieces. The key spaces be over to me and our transitions. No, in terms of say, your magic ball, if you opponent or normal quack attack, you almost send your men in terms of spaces. On base, you know, that is what is going to decide this game. Because apart from that, no, we'll be our empress or bet chasing ball. No, no, I can't commit. No, she has this England for any year now. Keep an equitable ball. No my major is omunta omun press keeper no so as soon as England for no suku tabo na Argentina for no so your major is omun press it nani any abey an say this o boom na in na your pre born so I think so far so good no the only thing that can make a difference in this game they say team will be to me taking a moment and utilizing a chance and now bibi no they can also bring into the game the creative players which is Messi and I say Jude Bellingham say there there can be some difference in the game
0: and see mu my shame when you can get almost a say be hit the 40th minute mark a first time battle now so still England 0 Argentina 0 and room 106.3 FM Asempa 94.7 FM a live commentary and you go to etiso Eddie Brown we a World Cup air fishes no and you go to a proper about which you come up I hit the 40th minute mark Mantisia can Eddie Emma Argentina Womo ana epiepia bonus so abedum fimfia na 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I'm a piano so the Argentina, Roma, and I prepare bonus.

0: Cosa prepress I the colony and so near my 18 cent to 2 years. Argentina, I'm the man Messi, Messi Piansubio, as I the colony Kakra, Ediama Simon, Simone Piansubio, as I the Ama Fernandez, Fernandez Begiano, as I the Abenachidia Mat Messi, Messi a pass in common, and so it was a hospital pass, and my bonnet and Sabidi England for Mantino, England, Abranti Kitaboni, as a children and also, or see Jamie Munamenko, Jamie Munamenko, Rujas, and see Ama referee, as you card, Edia Chile, Argentina near Brantia, now watch it, Rujas, and watch. Nintia, Osho Nikad, Moso, Chiriman, Tamdu, Missel, Western Nema, Isia Kosha, Rujas, and Nekunu, Mafi, Huma, Nessa Branton, G, and A Paredes, Ono, Anna, Echichi Rujas, Automatis of Mantamo, and I say, Christia Fidia Bin Washumana, and Yaninti, Lisandro E. Martinez, Ono, Anna, Yeshun, S. Aka, Yeluka, Anna, Waji, for say, Wachichi, A Nipa, at his Elbedim, O Angomansus, and Yakamaka, Tino, Yeshun, the card, Akis. Spence now Benji Spence also the bonus and 10-10 so no air tries to be to answer push a remo and then England for Mantino person in my insect cause some mobility up from a center circle through midfield no air training second yes we between essential penetration but without erection you cannot penetrate into bonnet and sabi di mantis see a kind eddie emma a Argentina or Argentina Mantina Jibono or pimpian so 10-10 sadi kumubiu the more I drain emma a Argentina still I'm the bonnet trash here. I'll be PMO, Ewo, England, Final Four, no. Messi, we're beating the Macab, Messi, hey, Messi, dribbling, it's this time we hear your trip, I'm gonna hear you, and they say, welcome, no, I'm sorry, Tempasso, England, for Mantina, I saw my steady Messi, I'm more, and so I maintain your Mukumpuja, and so far, but I'll be the Bellingham, and so my JF, Bellingham, and Tempasso, Argentina, I'll be the Romero, Romero Pianso, the Abane Chica 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Lyon, on board 76 matches, and the Amane Man, I said, just one group, but the knee, Utimus and Pat, and also a year contribution part, Eddie Amane Man, Argentina, Argentina, Pianso, Eddie Amane, a year, a Brantia, the Dean, and the El Molina, Molina, a share 26 GC. Ono and a pimp, so I heard him send him a big chance to you, dear man. So, Bonetians are contrashe. Bono are contrashe. Oh, no, I didn't ten. My and echo. Mantis, I can't edema England, Spence, and I be far born. T Spence, Ono and I saw born and say, I enjoy with you. Ono and two in their own half, and I'm a two bono. You do him anything and never say, Cosa, Nessel, Leonel, Escolali. Ono and Ekita, a Argentina team. Both 4-4-2. Our Sarkins, a very simple formation, ancient formation, and a Obo. Now, all him second years will be to the near resource. But I be the pick for the whole and pick a cry. Emma, a born in Tempasso. Eddie, Emma, and Mantis, Omo engine Fantuaso. James Sigina Ho, and so the Amana C come up, Pierce Bills had a call, a year England, Oma and the GTT piece in their own half. When I say Oman Airborne, the Amas Spence, oh, a year, Bukumana for Spence, a Pija Bone, so the Kumi 10-10, oh, Argentina for now for now, so Argentina defenders in a clear bone from the danger zone, and my bone, Eddie Decher, the Chesako Trashe, a Trivina Echo, Eddie Aman Mantis, the Academa England, Oma Effecting and Tempasso Spence, more, Oma the 10-10, Rasso Henny, a Bone 10-10, you are Sunday BP. Argentina for now, so they be here into women. There's the England, Omo Abrante, Anna, and Omo Edibone, Ethan Samana, but Bonnie Cotrash, Miss so Emma, and E, a year through in the Echo, Ediama England for Mantino, and who say a year Tagliafico, Nicholas, Abiginetti, Tagliafico, Nicholas, Abiginetti. Where as a bono for baby say children, I'm the bono Missy Sukakara, Bess and TV, and I was a pigeon had ye in Team Huma. Shannon's mommy said, football, yeah, yeah, they both woke up. We a boba qua, my age, she said, Brina, oh, bonim, or they say, a sim card, a shabonim, and yet the elbow bono, Tiana, Washington, so you know, and a mouthful team foul, go near the idea, OCC, FIFA 4, and the technology as a chef, and our kids in Team Yachin, baby, technology, Nakasa, Ekasa, Sakobasem from Subi, Etian Sabah, you know. Ne abarano amafo bi na nim ti bohene chi ne bi bi na okun technology e o football mu at this time o woke up na say bone e bi pi mu e de ma decline the rise o de say can decline obi a chasa so okun chi 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nimia I will say a 24 JC James. James is also a proper born a chisa, Rhys James. No, no, no, no, no, no, no, no, no, no, no, no, no, no, no, no, no, no, no, no, no, no, no, no, no, no, no, no, no, no, no, no, no, no, no, no, no, no, no, no, no, no, no, no, no, no, no, no, no, no, no, no, no, no, no, no, no, no, no, no, no, no, no, no, no, no, no, no, no, no, no, no, no, no, no, no, no, no, no, no, no, no, no, no, no, no, no, no, no, no, no, no, no, no, no, no, no, no, no, no, no, no, no, no, no, no, no, no, no, no, no, no, no, no, no, no, no, no, no, no, no, no, no, no, no, no, no, no, no, no, no, no, no, no, no, no, no, no, no, no, no, no, no, no, no, no, no, no, no, no, 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it's a born ETS BPMBO. My NAC, Nantin Siakano, James Reese, on one Pianso Eddie Ama Aye, Morgan Rogers. Rogers, Edge Bono, St. Pianso Yabana Chica Crasa, England for Mantena, Anna Eguso Egita Bono, Pianso Eddie Konechi, Eddie Ama Aye, Jordan Pickford, Pickford Siakandema Everton Bubukuno, Badagu Makumaku 84, and Eddie Ama Nemai. On Bosso Atinada is answer, or your goalkeeper. And wrestling Nema is your Koso. Now one in Frank Kadijina so Pimmy, Castle B Frank Kadijina so Pimmy, and Nessa Pimmy, I mean Pimmy. It's no, and also Emma, Margin Fridgman, Eddie Ama, and Nancy Siakan, Edema, Argentina. 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The additional time of 3 and Okano, 2 minutes 50 seconds. According to that, the community TV and the Tekebo Kakrebi, Nages Akinsino, or find Idikana Etmi Abanami.
1: Yeah, I think, sir, Prof. Osha game ni muna currently so fast ni a game ni train ni na ni say this game is being played on the psychological level because team are your friend Argentina Osha whatever they are doing and they are trying as much as possible to frustrate team are your friend England because tackles be omo bebe be a no omo try so omo de omo beka England for no say ni be omo be frustrate omo Osha time I started game on omo ni England for ni sana na England for ni to me nya sa concentration omo to me the stringy passes. But immediately as Adia and Nya started a penalty, I say, for England, for more mistakes, or more the boss, nature, and on the Argentina, Nya more turnovers, security, or more counter attacks. So I think, say, even from the Argentina, for me, Yena, Oma Yama, a cocker come coach, a friend Thomas Tuchel, or yeah, a lot of complaint to the fourth official, no, ever. So I think that the best thing about England for no going into the second half, they say, they need to try as much as possible to keep concentration. Because who they do baby normal some status almost almost about dirty football with Argentines, you know. But remember, almost me South Americans, they are used to that style of play, and then that is the trap they want to set for the England team. Senye Beya, they also fall into that part, lose concentration for the tactical work now, and answer the tactical things they want to do on the pitch, you know. Then they will capitalize on it. So I think they're going into the second half, you know. Team are coach FN Thomas Tuchel also to be named England in Manchester in Casa. No Munya Boche, no Mun to me focus on one person on your game.
0: Okay, coach, briefly.
2: Yeah, Prof, I think England need to focus because it's Osha statistics now. Everything has gone against them. Bibia, Abedra, Argentina side, the positive side, but Argentina has started the dark side of the game. And once it's not your character, when you do it, it will show. In the second half, whatever we expect to say, it's going to be a different game. But I feel say there will be a change. We're going to see a goal in the second half.
3: 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Within the Prof. Ike Wallace, Gunners, Moses Tyson, El Commentator, and Mersin Kunya, and Coach Vincent Abiu, and Afinso Daniel Odru, Kumadi and Kamiya, as Daniel Bia Odru, Ukrum has to see, Sena, Okwa Argentina, Lionel Bia, Messi, but Lionel Scolani, I don't know your coach, Aubwa, Emmanuel, Etia Kuyi, Edia Mom, Offer Tosmi, no, Emessa, but Nafi, Akinsino, Yaka, which is Nettian Santa Chidi. Jama. Nemo Shano Sumami. Say Betano say believing makes it right. It makes it real. And then Vena Mineral Water say changing people's life. Azar Pencil number one since 1925. Bigo Energy say big refreshing moment. UMB Bank proudly serving Ghana with peace since 1972. Official banking partners of GFA and the Senior National Soccer Team Blasters of Ghana. Pep Students say do the two with Pep Students. Brush every morning and evening. Rush energy drink. Say be bold and be you. Sports water said don't just play dominate. Vim energy drink say Vim Day inside. Alive soup say feel fresh. Sigma appliances create possibilities. Fortune spread say Yumi delicious always on point. Long sense say one more NRC in kind. Focus technology say focus on your quality life. Now Fetabia Tycoon say the key to milk vitality. Rand lottery. As Rand lottery you put you first. Kiss condom and Kiss strawberry gel. You start with Kiss condom and then you go smooth with Kiss strawberry gel. Quans Estate say we build your dream homes. Electroland Ghana Limited, home of electronics and affordable luxury. 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Woo lucky. Kwekete. Nedi kese befu. Now if it resona, say it won't let you down. We mo any sponsors are more attached. Yeah, Daniel, I don't just say Daniel, and yes, I have a problem with you. May I'm going to Daniel Homra? Now, you're back. You're best not to us.

0: ever the germs, brush them away with the new Pepsodent, now in limited edition World Cup packs. This advert is FDA approved.
1: Charlie, you know you, we was serious meeting me.
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1: Now, so there, Charlie, you're in free.
2: Oh, we need a trouble. Monday.
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2: 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Momo, bring your beer man.
1: Asiminya, meji bio.
2: Hey, Abrante, ngogu hweni mwasi wawati.
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10: 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I make a wasse me. Bag beer. 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For what to so? No one what dain. So dear to my own fee. A jumum. And I say, oh my beer. She say, oh be pestas meant. Obey to me from 0531 028877. Upon my shoma. Obey warm, I walk one barrier. A quana do call a yapo. Woman you go filling station a dear new chair. Star cement ana. Cement, papa. Pa.
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1: 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Okay, come on, it's your wrestler, Nema ACT, Vincent Abiu, one of Ghana's finest air technical brains. So, no, and they will still be Hanuma. And you're going to shout now to Debbie. 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Center Funku and Intenadia with me and Isrukra which media Egusujin. I can't say more. I didn't want to say more. Nika ye perfectos mununu. Why an air cross so now ordinary etian sachemu. Ewo air the grand finale him. Leona Messi, or no, an abidjan abonnet you corner arcaneso. No second post, no sujin out pime. I am from a airborne papa, papa, papa, Leona Messi. And I was really captain's amber. No good because he's standing akimbo. And I ujina bonnet you, a piano subio. As I come say, come on, Leona Messi. Beautiful one. Yes, I did a man come on. Leona Messi, I was so back home. You mean, sir, boss. There was no one to connect. Emma Branty is here, kind Edema England, Om Eclady Fio, Bonnetian Sabidi England for Mantana for Nansa Quesan Bewame. Leona Messi was there on that occasion. What you born to say, come on, Eres and Emma ABC, Colonel Messi, will be telling my camera. I saw him watching Namantano, and now you from Sabrin. Emma, a refian carry into a Kingston Egus, El Coso, Leona Messi. As one man is yesterday, I chest Rosa, and as many as one is soon to make us, but to rest in the Messi was now, and yet only Hunam any moja and then. I can see him born on a deal in a mess. You're a name I see cool here. You know, Messi, you know, Messi. Oh, you're soon not to watch it. Then I'm time to appear to baby grand and pass. The ref is a case in it. To also 48 minutes of play, second half battle. The score line still remains balling. We a World Cup fixture between England and then Argentina. We a semi final clash. If you see him, I can see back with my dinner, papa, papa, and look at it. Speak for Edmund Tambebia, Kulema, also. Wrestling and Yama ACL Koso, I was a case. Born at Tiansabedi AS Tuno, Kabanabo, Bono and a prep reborn a cheese, Adia Banachika, Kadiama Pickford. Pickford won't pick this ball. A boom save to Edia BPM Finfiana for Wine and Elko, Argentina for Mantana. I bet they keep over possession, you. A Mapian Subu Sandy call, born at Tiansabedi Finfiana for Argentina, born Abidi England for Bu, England, a brand tenant, Jimmy Gordon, Pian Subu Sandy call, and him can cast out my spans. Almost everything, and the Bona Bibian announced to the B. Born, I'm a born at Tiansabe Trashe, England for Mantina and then Yabono, Eddie Etia, Argentina. When England for now for Bono, throwing, no, say, Benningham, Eberfan Bono, see, come with Jemu Diamas Pence, the bad boy, ono ana be fa bo no si kama wabane jini sabako ana afini sabako kitabo ni 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England for Mantino or one side board and also be or chin up in a chin or share or you only find you on us one channel or do a Kubrick if you are when you want to cry
2: okay to me who said game Nico Kakana changing the shape I actually said what we were loves Kakabi not changing the shape but I think that Argentina has have a plan. They are still preparing the mind of the English players and tell them we prepare our mind though. In the few minutes of touch, they'll be getting a goal. So Lionel Messi tried his feet to make sure Benya Friki can have penalty. And are to be attacking intelligently. So if the English players are not very careful, they will give him out a penalty very soon. But the Argentines are doing something intelligently. Prepare them, I just say, who prepare Abu Abi Obe Kaniti? Sign on we England for them. I'm going to prepare my dream. But I think the English too must come at them. It should be boot for boot. If they're able to go that way, I think that the game will continue. But you have to have a coffee here.
1: Anthony Gordon and Sakambon Edia Ma England. England for Mantan the Bonnet ten sambo much is say come up. One more Edia Brent Abranton D and a Mark Elguay. One more Anaji or the Ma Pickford, Pickford and Trenso Kwa Sandia Mark Magway Bio. Mark Guay. One more Anna Ajabon say come up. See a kind of Manchester City. We bought 29 matches, just one goal. And one share Edia Ma England. One said referee. 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presenter we are doing the listening right here at tip two lane this is Eddie Murphy or see you are loud and clear enti Eddie Murphy fantastic evening and come out, we'll be see a friend say Mary or say Wale meet you and then come out on also Eddie Abbott. Maybe I will be on next year. Can come say profilers. This is Grace listening to you at Dakuma. There's a Dakuma for so as a woman. It's a live comment. Maybe I will be up more than that. So between us, I join it in this and see my dinner. My she might that we'll be so send me the picture and qua and was sending me say a WhatsApp comment and a bit in the bar. Was commenting the air course. My name is Professor Ucha from Ofanko Barrier, Argentina. We win the game. Also the appreciation it means about also Wale Wale greetings to you boss general the only professor on radio. Well, this is Gaza man from Tema Committee says it's a max win for England. No any greetings to the senior most brother Kwame Brofo aka Steven Tete inside Mampon Kwapem the messages no bana amount for Eddie Eba Benedict Ochieboa must still go for the Dempa. I'm feeling so crano. Julot, huh? Julot. enso ewo ho isunda fonechi wonu eko eye Malcolm ewo kaso a eye West Land West Hills Mall omusu 80 bon bete wo go ego England England Abrantia Nijini Anthony Godwin wano ana aposu atinedi kan ediama England Anthony Godwin is just 25 years of age and something wabo 19 matches ediama nemai washe 3 goals into this is his 4th goal ediama England osia kan ediama Newcastle United Anthony Godwin he gets the opener for England on this occasion. It has been an interesting, dicey, crucial, titanic encounter between both teams, but England former tenor, Ketsi Anthony Godwin, one more etmi has separated the boy from the men in the second half of the game, Etienne Sankoso, who joins Spain in the World Cup finals.
3: Well, I think this is a very, very good goal and then well-timed play from Team IFN in England. Osebo no mo ye na omo dragi Argentina team Nico inside and omo use Abraham IFN Morgan Rogers. So the long ball echo Morgan Rogers on Argentina right back IFN Molina and one check it Abraham IFN ye can say God in ye and Rogers it to me ball shot across no pool ni ma it to me find God to me shares a beautiful goal. So I think it's a very, very good piece of play by the Team IFN England.
1: In the 55 minutes of play, second half battle, England 1, Argentina 0. I think as Agrona Casa Besha says Argentina would like to come back as wounded lions outside game we move. Now for most Etienne Sanchrombo Brenti game, it is not over until it is over. We a real semi-final clash between two titans. And I'm the Akinsin Etienne Sanchrombo Bono Etienne Bedi Argentina for Mantenho, Ome Pianso Eddie Comusa Argentina, Womo Eniabre Pau, Diama Lisandro Abegina de Biobac, Ose Pianso Eddie Abat and Chica Crasa Argentina, Odiama Romero and Abege Bono, Romero Tetia Suka Crasa, Nasu Pianso Eddie Conechi Diama Emiliano Martinez, the safest pair of fans for Argentina this evening. One goal at that Nebasket, my business abbreviation, so you know what I say, and Kakitu Abina Hurricane. Sama AK Nabedani Sugar King. And so yesterday Emma is a costuria my year from Tempaso Brantisia Kain and the Emma Argentina Danso this is another call. Argentina. Western and Yama is here, Kosunidia, a Kakitu of his fans. Wono Anna Abbe Club on say, come on. Eddie Ama, a Mantis, a Kandema, England, Kayu, papa. Yeah, it was an opportunity for the Argentines to have equalized.
2: Prof, it was an opportunity, and I think, sir, the guy came with so much confidence. When you say, bet me, I penalty.
1: Yeah.
2: When you say, we corner a GIA.
1: Do and die.
2: I think, sir, that was a very good one, full of confidence. You know, Prof, Uka, I think I get a ball game.
1: Yeah,
2: these few minutes is where the real game starts again.
1: And see, Bono, you know, Messi and your infringement. So, if I see a corner kick, and personal, Bono, Etienne Sabetra Shabu, I bet that England for an for throwing us Argentina for maintenance to say, come on, a brand energy and a paradise. Bono and a J-Bono say, come on, Pierce Blue Sandy Kumu, Edia Martin, and Rantin Saint Comuni, now Um Intense Santuasso, or Edia Brett, Lionel Messi once again, Umuvu, or BT in the Maca, or Saint Pierre Bono to say, come on, Eddie Ama, Tagalafico, Mr. Pierce Blue Sandy Kumusa, Argentina. Womo and a good guitar bono, Womo Pianso Bion, Esad Yaban Fifena for the Ama Paradise, a Pianso, Esad Yaban Chica Casa, Mante, Asia Kandema Argentina, Womo and a guitar bono, Omdia Matiano Messi, 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Kamu bese mukuni asa. Mayamoday. 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But Abrantian Idi and Gordon, the goal scorer was there. Western Yama is here. Kosunedia. Next stars no. Ewo eye Beckhamu. What I say? Waso na kudunkwe mukama pa atisampa. Beckham ekita Victoria Beckhamu to say air pencil. our first order draw, and our Omo AD AUC, Emragun, Evan, Omania GA, Papa, Papa, and say England for a long while now. They've been singing, it's coming home now. So, where's an animal? Messi, Conan, Eric Drum, Bonabidi, Messi, or Messi, beating the marker beautifully. Messi, yay, over elaboration on the part of Messi this time. And so, still born who took it Argentina, Rantino, Argentina, or should train SIP and Swiss and the Core Bitten side, Petrepetina Slevy, hey, Bono. I hear Petri Sama, Omagasa, Oma Foso, Hurricane to play nonsense into a clear bono, and their fascia so Argentina for maintenance out to bono say come up, Oma and Gusuita bono, Messi, or passes say come up, Messi, this day so pass the power, but I say, Sebea pass the best ability of you. Now I drink a crack at your mom, oh no, I pet no pass it, but there's a pass on the Saban of you, can say Messi to Messi, but it's me Emma, now quit Messi to someone, it's the reason I never is your quietness, I quit Messi to Simone, Simone Etienne as a quality bono, and Tian Sanko, Emma Bono. 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I hit the 90th minute mark. Bonabi DAA Fernando as well. A ball shot now, so a over the bar, the ball goes. You might deny, you might shake, you might need can you papa, papa, but say Argentina for the fem and kabako. It is not over until it is over. Argentines no say a man, we party out. And the Abrante DNA Fernandez will know Anna a while ago. A ball shot him with Nepa, Eddie Emma A Argentina. Na fono wo mo enso etiasa fom didi mu ndi wiem enesena nema ese koso a akensi no emu adine ndi a life still ewa sempa 94.7 fm adom 106.3 fm live commentary babia wo bia no na wadwani entempa so na 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number one since 1925. Bigo Energy drinks a big refreshing moment. UMB Bank say UMB proudly serving Ghana with speed since 1972. Official banking partners of GFA and the senior national soccer team Blasters of Ghana. Bono Abidi, you know, Messi or Messi and a Kita Bono. Also, Pimpian so they call Mantene Gusu Messi as Angina. So, yeah, another pass to Messi, no field and interesting Messi Kosa. A great disconnection and a chance at Pimo. But still, Bono Egusu Kita Argentina for Mantene. Pep students said, do the to brush every morning and evening. And after rush energy drinks, be bold, be you. Sports water said, don't just play, dominate. Vim energy drinks, vim day inside. A light soap said, feel fresh. Sigma appliance said, create possibilities. Fortune spread say, you mean delicious, always on point. Lawson said, home NRC and kind. Focus technology said, focus on your quality life. Tabia Tycoon said, the key to male vitality. Round lottery said, at round lottery, we put you first. Case condom and case strawberry gel. So start with case condom and go smooth with K strawberry gel. One more anekite, I feel Kwan's estate said we build your dream homes. 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Star Cement Limited, building a stronger nation. Who lucky say Traketua, Nedi Kesey before, now for Resona, say it won't let you down. Way more and sponsors, a 222 near Chuchuka. One more attacher, boy, made the live comment to Nathan Sajal. Come on, our Adom 106.3 FM, Ghana's number one radio station. 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And now, your day in Kumu 18 Sabro, a World Cup coverage on the Adom Air platform of Air Multimedia. And now, your day, Ebro, Medin, Eddie Profi, Kiwalas, Ghana's most exciting commentator. And now, Messi, Eddie Live commentary, Tien Sabro, with Pima. There's a Daniel Udru, Ewaha. And now, if you coach Vicente Abiu, and also Ewaha, as usual. And now, Omo Kamua, Eddie Live commentary, Tien Sabba, who are Ghana and Kuru, Nunen and Trasudia, Live commentary, Kanho. 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months, you know, England. Omo FTS and Pia Bonso, Manchester can add Emma Aye, Argentina. Omo Anna FTQ over possession, Argentina for Manteno. Omo Egusu swing passes together, looking for a perfect opportunity. Now Omo Tian Sampus Watanani Biu. Omo Aye 10 Western Assistant is here quite fine. Anna Ebiti Anticano, Eddie Ama Argentina, Lionel Messi, Pia Bonus, Sandy Kum, Tintin, head the TSM, Madania Petri Petri, one last day be, Amranti Siakan, Edema England, Declan Rice, Ababon Tintin Paso, Claire Bono, Nansu Bono, Etienne Sanko Trashier, and 64 minutes of play gone. The Argentines are very, very, very, very wild. They are looking very frustrated this time. It's as I say, one more episode, we turn Santa Canana video. Womo eat me any England for eat me Saka. But England, Wilma Nurses to Mo, on my club on the defensive area honum, Emma and Lee, Emotia Sanko. England for Manson, a good guitar bono. England, a piano bono, so Eddie Abre, a Pickford. Pickford will never pick this ball. A boom save to Eddie Kum, Eddie a bomb ten ten ten, and suspense MBG or Eddie and also Bonasa BD, a Argentina, but as I trash here, I be demanding Saka and my England, England, Rice, and a BG bono, the piano so my belly and belly my piano. Spence and my Spence and the Kita Bono, when the two Kusu, a boy Rastano, and now Oko, Oma Eddie Ama, a Gui, almost 18 Sanchi, Oma Pianso Guns and the Kum, Harry Kimo, Etienne Sai, Petrepetis, our push shot! Now, so that was in the safe hands of Emiliano Martinez. I saw me say, Kama, I told your man, Emranti, and also a BT Argentines, no, Emma Bonnet, Etienne Sai, BD England for Martin Hall, and we say, England for Martin, once again, we'll be the Hurricane. Now, so there be that was a feeble one again for Emiliano Martinez. It's the first pair of fans for Argentina. A two born their fat fam, their man and mantis, so many Franco, beating the marker beautifully, Nancy, a Sunimu, and my referee agent of Mutino, Western Mexico, I can see a Susumu, a Dos Nodo, and the Huma, there's a Tagalafiku, Wano, Anna Yakosunimu, and so referee agent, Fitment, and come up, and appears to their man, Lionel Messi, Messi, Messi, Messi, Messi, a beating the marker, first one, Messi, was I beating the next one, Messi, a Saint Remo, Messi, a passy bono, and so why, and then passing my Messi back view. Oma transfer sa Emma Declan Rice emu ohesin Mexico so e ko nechi no otimi akle bon efio e di ama England 66 minutes of play gone. England 1 Argentina 0 Adum 106.3 FM Asempa 94.7 FM e corner kicker e ko e di ama Mranti sia kind ma Argentina Argentina fans no omo aka manim e ye powder utimi timu se kolobu powder ana oma kicker horum I don't know about you, to move call. We need to know what kind of speech. If you have one, so you feel say, come on now. So, Bonnetian Sabedi, Fifana Fobio, Argentines, no, I stop a bono from trespassing the center circle. Argentina for maintaining you, and I can say, Remo, the Pianso say, come on, Eddie Ama, same one, Simone Pianso is at the Como, Argentina. Oh. Omo Edema Tagrafiku, Obo Shot Batakuboni Pafesu, Argentina for Manso, who any can papa papa papa papa, pa. A man of more connoisseur in me. Omo Ewa stands in the Kama Parker Barna, Funopa to. Oh, here's an animal, a city out to Sampa, Argentine fans, no so, Omo Ebai, Omo Efia says so, Mubum, who said Messi. And now, any camera now, Etienne Antoine, so in my shorts. A 67 minute of play goal, a corner kick, Messi, the Baba Ifeti, Messi, a Ifeti kick, no, now, so there be, Bono, Etienne Sabidi, a Benny Amo, Wakle Boni say, come on, now, so Argentina, Omo Eguso, a war, Omo Nikita Bono, Argentina for the past a few minutes, Lydia, Omo now, man to pressure, Messi, Etienne Sabia Bono, so come on, it was a narrow one. I just say, Nka, as it's me, as I a good, now, so. Remedia Nessa Pickford was right there on time to save England on that occasion. In the Pickford, Western Nema is a course of Union Addison Edenas, the same Kamami Guyaqua, Awaya Depa, Bui, Usumu Equa, Oya De, Wrestling in Mexico, so I bought no, ah, Penu, you free Mountain Pass, and they pay for AID on that occasion.
3: Yeah, I think they a very, very brilliant team from goalkeeper Efrain Pickford. So far, so good. Well, let me catch us a match now with England in the lead as at now. No, this match could easily go in favor of England because so far, so good. Only to me, air blocky Argentina right where they want to have them because Ocean Messi, I don't know where the creative spark for Argentine team. No. And as senior Messi Bobo on this year, no Fabo on Biana or person combination passes now confirm break the central part of the plane, which is the zone 19, zone 14 area. Or senior Bayan could be to me a breaky asher or ho, but England for me to me a block is our zone honoma. 18 box anymore. It won't mean your time, won't mean your space in will penetrate. So if England wants to win this match, as senior is your move, now some person game in your idea, then they will need to do more of the compactness. It was a low block on protecting the central part of play because Oshie boy, yeah, pick for the ACVC. Now it was the exact area, and I'm messy at timing your page about needed to on. So I think the England number one has to focus on blocking more of the set pieces, that is the free kicks, corner kicks, now Argentine for Nina. And now they also have to focus on blocking zone 14 area on a yellow block on to give them the victory for the day.
1: And I can say, no, a hydration break. I will fair toss me in him. And you be Pima, I'll be say, your friend say, simple listening to you live at Obusumase, a crapem. And I also say, OT live comment to no Eddie Fuel. Nana Kwame Bensfield, and so say, one in Kofu now, Muti, I was man can say, and you know, fantastic evening. Come on, I say, greetings, Prof Wallace. In fact, you are a genius, a colossus, ambidextrous, and intelligent air sportsman. Keep it up. Regards to Air Sweet Irene inside Accra. My name is Air Champion Life Airboy, or best dressed from Air Nungazungu. Tinungazungu full now, sweet idea. Let's say, the radio say, Waji Omuina, Eddie Ama Air Sempa 94.7 FM, Nafa Dome 106.3 FM. I say, Prof, I love your commentary, bro. This is my first time I'm listening to your commentary. Wow, what? Bless you and Kobe Stone and any Olivier and Koma and also Eddie Abeja Kode, Elwich Media Edimu. We say good evening, Adum TV, Argentina 2, England 1, and then Koma and also Eddie Abba. We been so Eddie Abba say good evening, boss. Bawa Ibrahim, football doctor from Mamobi, Mamobi, Nabi, Namibia. As a base, Ramamo being so El Namibia base. As your presentation is superior, and greetings to all your panel members. And then Koma and also Eddie Abeja. Lot of messages I'm up for the bar. We'll be say enjoying the commentary on my bed. Wale Wale from Echo Browser at Air Apam and Echo also Eddie Abeja could Ewa Hanuma and also Adan Ho Echo into Baby Aubia. Also with me, Edo message net yes by back from Air the Break No to Wrestling and Mexico. So the entire El Crappy Mind is listening to you. Hey Wale, you be too much with Air Danny OMG Foundation. The OMG Foundation also will copy more. I will agree as a full upon. I will say a two time. I will not say OMG. I want my own shop with data. I want my multi live commentary. I will ascend 94.7 FM at 106.3 FM. In the OMG for Moon Connected, Moon Connected, Moon Connected, Moon Connected, Moon Connected, and Mamu TV. No, nothing for live commentary. No, and connected and fancy on 72 minutes of play gone so far. England. Argentina 0 Bonnet BG Argentina for Mantino Emiliano Martinez the first pro fans a clear bone say come out and they have been paying for Nansu Bono ya clear Amano Etienne San Kotrashe Argentina for Anna for Nansu Wey Spence Abefa Bono Swanny Sahinche and Resen Obetien Sayano but that no Hibu Kuhinifa Unim Oboafobia Obetubo Diaman O Spence Patia Danfono Obetubo Nisi Kama Eddie Kumu Nansu Akwa Jensen Ama Bonnet San Kotrashe Bion Argentina for Mantina in him semi kwa neko. It is that time we na semi ne echo say what you would what in the cat. That's why I mean it at two team but na emre and a echo.
2: Especially on losing side.
1: Yes.
2: I say coach. Won't say what dugout no one. Won't say time when now we got to watch in the correct and then what the other side of winning. Unyanka, but this time I won't find out which one. Usako Shabi. But Prof, I think sir, so far with the game. Everybody's plan is working to perfection. England take advantage and got that particular goal. But if what I did, they've not changed their plans. Like Rettie said, they want to go through the middle, which is the zone 14. They want to face the goalkeeper direct and pick any angle of the pool to score a goal. And if you allow them, they'll be getting an equalizer through the zone 14, where you have access to both left and right of the goal pole. And that thing is, the English must keep their focus and must make sure they multiply all the time and move back to their defensive shell very quickly.
1: Argentina for Mountain this time. Omo and family in India grow crack crack crack crack crack crack crack. Argentines no. Omo et me as a pijabon tempasso, a sense of contrasia. Omo aswa bon sanche, what to say, come at your man in Mountain Somonian Fanco. Argentina, Womo and the Eguso Kitabono, the Ama Branton, Rubio Depot, one of the Jibon Pians, Wilson and the Kumu, one and Eco, Argentina for Mountain, Nicolas E. 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Montiel, who see a kind Eddie Emma River Plate Bubukuno, Wabo A. 39 matches, was just 2 goals and Eddie Amani Mine, a Pianbon Studia Bra Argentina for Mountain View, Argentines, no, Womo Ayawa, the 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Emranteneke Comosa, Womo FS, Womo Between the Asunche, A Kum, a year, Kamani be a chance to New Rashua, Eresan Mexico. Beautiful one now, so Eresan Mexico Sunday. There's a Pickford was right there to save Argentina. Pickford, he saved really. Beautiful one now, so rest in the Messi course. There's a Pickford was

0: Alo, aye, Montiel Bio. 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Hey, Pickford, o dia fɛdi agro hɔ no. E fa san sɛ na bo. Ntɛ Pickford, o tumi sɛ he's on the winning side ntino. O ye all the antics na e beti ayi Argentina fo na hi. 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E wɛ sɛ na nɛma ACL ko babia wo bia e adom. E 106.3 FM Ghana's number 1 radio station. Asempa 94.7 FM Ghana's a relevant talk station. And yet edge media can say 18 Sabrell to all the relevant talk kubiana. Now also Nema is a course. It was a very dangerous one. A kakitwe coach.
1: That was close. That shall be one of the nicest goals in the tournament. Prof, I think said the Argentine team believed in their team and they believe in their shape. You look at the way they are pressing. Look at the way they are creating the overload. They are creating the overload on the left side of the English team and making sure they are pulling in the crosses. Another cross is coming from there. So that is where they want to create the overload to make sure there's enough space at the other side. So once they are crossing the ball this way, the next ball will bear a pull out for somebody to strike from behind.
0: Hey, they missed that one. Hey, another miss. Oh, Nicolas Gonzalez. We see a kind of Atletico Madrid. Oh, on your head, there been a win year, papa, Nanka, where there. It was a yawning net in Tinan Castle with me, a piano to at an empty theater. Look at the header once again. Yeah, there was nobody there to also connect. On Ghana first go near Yano. Who said, if you came, you say, and we'll be connected here now. Echo to Mubiana and say, Abaya, and they as our community. Yeah, 77 minutes of play gone. England 1, Argentina 0. Where Argentine fans now, what I say, Oma Yoma Fuso. Anna, woman at the HLA television, Argentine fans, Naya, what would you say? Woman, FSL Maria Nayabano, it will be our original. They are sitting on tenter hooks, Oma Tuano Crown, Etete, Daddy Homaso, and he didn't Argentina for maintenance, and Sabe Fabo, the Bonabedi, Nicolas Gonzalez, or Atletico Madrid, and Lucina Kain. I turn the ball and say, come on, my piano, so they are back, center, second, 50 and a four. Bonabedi, you know, Messio, Messi, the ball, and I think I crack a crass up. Messi, I saw between the market, a piano, 20 and one day. Refio Bun and Yagusu said, football is played by men. In the ball, Etienne Sabedi, Abrante Beliamo, Omone Pipian, so I did call a Argentina for now for Nasrebi, short on Mubueno, Argentina for Mantana, Ama Bono, Anko, Afi England for Mantana, and almost like a Bono, Abedi, a Argentina for Mantano, Argentina, Ama Brante, and Dini. Gonzalo Montiel, or Pian Bonus to say, come on, Eddie Amanda Brantel, or Diego de Paul, and also Pian's will sign a colonym, Eshe, Nino and Julian Alves, who see a Canama Atletico Madrid, and also a Pian Sunca Crancas Argentina, or Eddie Abba Center Second Pempenso, or Sandia Bamubio, the Amat Leonel Messi, or Bidini Fanfamo, and also a Pian so Eddie Ama Gonzalo Montiel, or Sandia Mat Messi, Messi, a passive bonus say, come on, Western and Yama Isequa, Emerequa Neco. And time is the only air factor. It's me back on the cray. Oh, yes, you say Nipani in the Papo, Sony in the Papo, Emre, and then Krabia and the Bitian Saturday. Investing in Yama is your call. The more I didn't. Oh, Bono, it's me as I will be you. Nanso and Kakitu and Kakoko trash here, but a Argentina for Mantino. Abe Fabon say, come on. My Piazzo, Eddie Co, Omachio, Eddie Ama, a goalkeeper. Goalkeeper Emiliano Martinez, a Piazzo Eddie Ama Nemrantian, someone called Nicolas Tagliafico. You see a kind of Matt Leon, 33 years and something years old. In the Roma, there's 76 matches, no boy, I shall one goal pair, and Eddie Ama Nemai, born 18 Sabi Pia, Bosho 10 Sadi Kumubio, my Eneco, Brantia, E. Gonzalo Montiel, Nessan Passe Bono, Omo Eddie Bonnet, 10 Sama Messi, where I said, oh, Tien San Piazzo, Connection, Tien San Fa, oh, Bono, Ekit Argentina for Mantian. Messi and a KD Kachesano, Abbe Barano, I feel my chance and you pull out your way, but you say, yeah, who is to connect? Yeah, Argentina. I feel born a chance, Uncle Joe Musimo, yeah, a cacatua binanka tricycle cake, Quina Abbey, Emma, Oma, but tricycle cake, moon, Nasu Western, Nema, Asia Cosna, Nippon and I, Etienne Sankobo, a hurricane, Ama Quayasem, Intimonse, a Martinez, and a Ebum, 22 shattered player, Western Nema, Asia Cosa, no, and Ebum. 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

0: and you in a film and La Martinez. And I say LA Martinez on the Los Angeles Martinez in here. So waiting and betting about Bria. I hit the 80th minute mark. It has been an interesting encounter between Argentina and then Omo Ekot, England. Imu I dene, imu I she, imu I nika ye papa papa papa papa. That was a kinsi mu. Why an echo? We say England near Brantse Baku, what if em na tagrafiku ono and a nam share so echo ni dia ni kampa tagrafiku. Di aye ni kan papa papa panya commentate bi an itinobo di on nam she so sa ha a che se oko havu ni Elisha 8 minutes of play gone on se aye England on so abrantia wo she e 3GC on enya na on ebetia sakra mu na ehwe e betano believing makes it real. Now, if Vena Mineral Water said changing people's life, Isaiah Pinson number one since 1925, Bigo Energy said big refreshing moment, UMB Bank said proudly serving Ghana with speed since 1972, official banking partners of GFA and Blasters, Rush Energy Drinks said be bold and be you, Omo Enyane Techlabwa, Emma Edith Medin Etienne Sabro. Mouse aye a brand declan rice, mouse refinance from CCH is a count into rice a free mo and a James and so James Reese and so a free mo into a nay aye O'Reilly and Abel and Aben also enter Sabuma Omo Ebeche Omo Ebebre was Hakin Simu. 82 minutes of play gone. I cut less than 8 minutes near hit the 90th minute mark. No, say refinance Fabrini and Cowdy and Nelson and Diaco Suyani Pitchy into room and the cinema ACF Carbona ABD a goalkeeper pick for all. Boom 10 TS and the Kum Nansubono. That was nobody particular to Bona Cotrash. She called Eddie Ama Aye Argentina. Argentina for Emantino. And I Prapra Bonachi Edeco. ABD Oma Brantian, Gini Gonzalo Montiel Ho. Pianso Bios and the Kumu, Argentina. One more Anna Egusu Epra Prechisa. Pep students said do the two Pep student brush every morning and evening. Rush energy drinks said be bold and be you. Sports water said don't just play, dominate. Now if a Vim energy drinks said Vim day inside. A life soup said feel fresh. Sigma plans said create possibilities, fortune air spread. Sayomi delicious, always on point. Lawson said one NRC aye in kind. Focus technology said focus on your quality life. Bono Ekita aye Manti said kind of Argentina. Rodrigo de Paul. Bono and a ball shot in an answer. Be sabe wami. Emma Bono I be the actual Argentina fan for my NLCO Emiliano Martinez or the Pony Nancy and Fanfano. I catch you on Eddie Common in Argentina for Martin once again. One more entry and so cry. Resting in my easier Kosha. One more any abre APMP and bonus for the Kumun Tempas Argentina. What the Ama and Abran TV say J. Nafako Abrante Rodrigo de Paul. On a dit bon, on a bien soudé ça, on a dit bon, on a dit bon, on a live soup, c'est fuel, fresh sigma plants, c'est great possibility, fortune spread. You make delicious, always on point. Lawson, I'm saying, when I see in kind, Tabia Tycoon, c'est the key to new vitality. Round Lottery, say at Round Lottery, we put you first. Now, if a case condom and case strawberry gel, say start your day with case condom and then go smooth with case strawberry gel. Quantas they say will build your dream homes. Electrolyte Ghana Limited, say home of electronics and affordable luxury. Afi Star Cement Limited, building a stronger nation. Who lucky say, if you are K20D, you can say, now if you it will let you down. One more, and a touch your boy. Emma, you're the live comment to know, Etienne Sabro. If you media next attempts near 5 air code, you're England. Argentina 10. And I'm almost 10 senior so far. 84 minutes of play, another short now. So over the bar, the ball goes again. Bono, Western and Yama is a question. The Argentines, they've been well trained, say, Omo Ebit me. Asa, Ama, Aye, Yama, Etiasa, and 2 years at their mom. It's not a more 3 year part that will form. One more Argentina for Emirantino. William Anderson and Yama is a question. Idea, Nessa, Omo Adia Libri, and I 18 Asa Epim. Western and Yama is a question. Argentina, Sabo shot.
1: Argentina! One more Anna Apostle Atenano. Ewo Eye Akensemu. Oh, Argentina! One more Ate Omo Eka. One more Ate Omo Eka. Argentina! Abrantianity Enne Eye Fernandez. One more Anna Apostle Atenano. Atikano Eddie Ama Argentina. All one.
2: Yeah. I think, sir, Prof, this is a very, very wonderful and beautiful goa. Abrante friend Enzo Fernandez, which was created by Abrante friend Messi. And now, I'm a catcher coach, Wahakra, say, which Abrante friend Enzo, game we move about three shots right from behind the 18. Nina Biano Boa, it is dangerous. Inti and Yemi Wawa say, and they know what to me as a beautiful goal here above each. Now, Prof, Adiaba Kwewo football, Muni say, Uni team air bubble. Now, say team ne Ekoko City low blocker. Number one, team no all preventive combination pass through the central part. Number two, all tries or be block your crosses. So, what do you have to do? You need to shoot from afar. Usher's paying for matches or more boy any goals beyond Mutumi de Shishaya. This was the same thing on me. They shot from afar, no, because you follow up. But Abrante friend Enzo Fernandez, it is a idea we have to say. If it is a low block, then let me try something from afar. And I think it's an exciting and beautiful goal there.
1: It's Enzo Fernandez and Otene Kansel Waposu Atinano at the Canadian Argentina. 8-6 minutes of play. Second half battle, England 1, Argentina 1. Afena Grono Ever Shasi Ankasa. Abrante Enzo Fernandez. Oh, and actually, Quandia Enzo Fernandez, William Anderson, Nema, Asia Costuna, Nese, Oya Brante Bakwa, Usia Kandema River Plate Academy, Emra Nausano, and Ufifi at the age of 13. He slept in night air domes, and I feel very humble air guy. Nanka Kranka Kranka San and A Rade Etienne Pedina Bedum Pempensua, Odia Duno, Manfor Beckan Yepa World Cup 2022. Ono Etienne Sanchez, he won the Young Player of the Tournament. You see, I can't add my Benfica to Chelsea, and also I'm for back kind of transfer now. 106.8 million pounds in 2023. General Busminu, British record at that time. And Utimi Esaye, a brand new with deep airline air player, playmaker, and a watch in the Bobre with the TP Snow Tempo at all times. The average 90 passes per game, 7.2 long balls per game, and I feel or a let player. I was here, question and Emma is a cosa, or also a brand new backwa, or boy, Juma, Papa, and then you know, Eddie Amma, Argentina for maintenance, and your bonny bill pay, Messi, and a Pian Bonus to the shape now, Slebby, Nyama, and Tianqui. Born Abidi, you know, Messi Obiu. Person Nema is here, Kosna, as a England from Odi Mahodi, Nabetaki Messi, Emma, and Fernandez, and Yakuan, Etienne Sanko Pusatrano. Now, who say, Argentina, one more Abrante Bako Abanechi, Ebeche, England, near Brante Bako, Eda Fem, Oberhen Sassan, and Nema is here, Ko. Abusia, Abrante, and Enzo Fernandez, one more Anna, Retimi, Ama, a level playing grounds, Ama, both England and then Argentina now. Here's the name of ABC Ako. I hit the 88 minute mark now. Just 2 minutes of time left. Now I hit the 90th minute mark. That's most England player back. Eti Agumano so I'll him himself can be as no. You beat me, Aji Ayarache. Here's the name of ABC Ako. I was asking him. After Dr. Four, I hear you do. Elko ayeni bullets ni irani on fuck also fago snim. Omo ife so mbiti yehu editets in the small intestine and in the large intestine na. Na for my resina niyema isi ya kosho. Ewo ayeni kidney. And na se ni liver hon. Ewo sa aki isi kesi ya iti ya sa tofe. Mbiti no, ayye long drive coach.
3: Prof, a long drive and the Argentines are just come like a wave. They have that wave, like sea wave. Wave, you know, if you're not the next one, but and when the team is playing that form, it's very dangerous because you don't know where the next wave will come. Omuye saw wave for continuous 5 minutes, and they were creating the load on the right side, which is the left side of the English team, and making sure the zone came around so the zone 14 area, And as you said, Sandra, you ask yourself what is happening to Twitter on the bench. Because at this stage we are, you are the brain of the players. Because most of the players cannot think right after when you cross the 80th minute from the 75th minute mark. So you become the brain and make sure the brain and the eye for the players and make sure instructions back on Omuho. And I think England is giving the game out now. The way the Argentines are moving, the way the supporters are moving, the crowd is moving, they are giving the game out. They will not be able to identify. On the bench, you must find out what will be my disadvantage. And up to now, England still have an idea. They don't have an idea why they are playing this way.
1: Yeah. And the 90 minutes of soccer fiesta being played so far. He has just did that. He had the 9 minutes of additional time and a chance account. Where, say, boys, liberty and separate your move from the men. It was a case, man. Argentina, Uyuma, Ness, a total World Cup semi final, Samakon Pema Kumakuba, in Sia, 1990, Amafubeka, Amubiti, US of Face, this one, and Omulusu final to Uruguay, 1978, Omachi, Peru, 4-0, 6-0, and Omubiti, Netherlands, 4-0, was a final slim, and Omedini winning World Cup, 1986, Omachi, Belgium, 4-0, 2-0, Omubiti, West Germany, in the finals, and won the World Cup. In 1990, Amafubeka, Wagana, Hayepa, Omay won before 1990. 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Momu lusu final no to Germany In 2022 Omu ABT Croatia 3-0 And omu biti France in the finals No mu wini World Cup on Ewa Saki Insinim In the record no Eye 6 matches no mabo Ana omu wini 5 Ewa Ewa Ewa Ewa Ewa Argentina for Mantena Sapus Watanabio. And you go. Argentina. Argentina. One more airplane system in final. Some are winning five. Some are losing one. And I'm a far air trophy. Best of three. I was our case. Argentina. Oh. Me catch them from the beginning. Say England for no. Anto is coming home, sir. Ten Viamo 2 is coming home now. Now, fan chain.
2: Yeah, prof, I think, sir, yeah, share statistics be wah. Osha team, my friend Argentina, they are used to this type of situation. Because ever since, Omube PA more round of 16, Omonic team, my friend, Cape Verde, a boy, and Omuko extra time, no more. 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Osha time, Omonic team, my friend, Egypt, a boy, well, round of, you know, 32 honor and you can say quarter finals on my and also, sir, and also late winner, sir, and on the Nyomo. Omone Switzerland, a born now, no, yeah, and also almost aqua extra time. And now, no more training, no more winning. So, I'm not surprised, sir, team, my friend Argentina, and they and then you may omit to me at Ashe, team, my friend England. Well, that is a fantastic team play and team spirit.
1: And the way Monesla Nema is your customer, the Argentina fans, no, almost listen. Yes, in the Aka less than 3 minutes and 6 minutes left. It was our case. England 1, Argentina 2, and you go to Ekitem Ewaha. This is the World Cup fixture semi-final clash. Anna, yeah, the 18 times no. Baby, I will be a drum 106.3 FM Asempa, 94.7 FM. So, Anna, so you know, yeah, Bemua, Nessa, England for one semi-finals, best semi and San Matiambo, 1966, Omubiti, Portugal 2-1, and Omubiti, West Germany in the finals and won the World Cup. And 1990, Omulusu to West Germany, our penalty, so Anna, Omo finish fourth. In 2000, a repetition of the 1990. And then in 2018, Omulusu to Croatia 2-1, and Omo finish fourth. El Sa Kinsim record no Wilma. Next, Oma about three semifinals, Oma winning one, Omulusu 2, and Oma winning one World Cup trophy. England phone come on, and may air ball sano. Argentina have been in twice as many air World Cup semifinals, and then as England in Tukoma. Next, England haven't reached a World Cup semifinal 2008. Argentina have been in two of the World Cup last air. Finance. Ah, Omo etmi at last four no nyina no. Omo etmi awomu. Eh throwing a echo Eddie Ama England for Manchester to born say come on. Eddie Abemu, Eddie Aba Argentina for now for Naslebi. Argentina will not allow that to bypass them. I'm a born Etienne Sako Trashibu. Emu adine, emu ashe, emu anika yepa. William Anderson the Mexico's experience in the last air four. Big air advantage Argentina and Omo. They have been here 6 times and won air 5. In the England only 3 times, and the last air win was in 1966 in the Utimisa Sam Edom. So this is a big game mentally, Wema, big air game mentally versus big game nerves. And Eddie Akins in 18 Sambo Shelho. Emo Idine, Emo Ashe, Emo Nika Ye, Papa. I won't say Oma E. Spence, Nistun, Eddie Freeman, in the Kabinabo,
0: and I think so Nina Spence, Oma Frimu, Emma and Rashford, and I think so Tony, also Etienne Sabemu, it's the Uyomo Anderson, Emma Asia Cosnodia, Nessa England, Womo Emrantino, Anna Ene, Womo Eresanima, Ebetian Sakui, Eddie Amomana, Womo Edema Ezri Consa, Opian Susi, Kama de Bamuna, Sumetian Queen, Argentina Fono, Emane Mebina, Akomosa Boom, I love Sino, Eddie Chemi Eltuya, which is Emma Argentina. Papa. And I say, personal name is your coach Argentina from Casanamente. And can last a 3 minutes here. May I comment in our Argentina for Casan? A Pia Bonoso, Edia Bachelica Crasa, or my team, our Doom TV, and last a 30 minutes. No, may a French comment in Kwan, Napoleon, Avesa, Trasa, Soda, Imas, Tuzupa, into Timu Sampa, Quay Votro, Quay Lissi, Tubloque, Crays and DA, Crays and Moi. Don't let your heart be troubled. Believe in God and believe in me, Wallace also. Bonnet chance, I be the movie on Pickford. After the Babby do center circle, and Wabo Bonim say to reset. No, I know I didn't pay. I recently never see a cobalt Argentina for Mantino. Oh, my clear Bonnet, their fascia so cry. Bono, I be the England for Mantino. England once again, I feel and almost I get it back to the serious. Yes, in a sleeping. Say, oh, be here. Bonnet, I be PM a center circle. Pickford, I be PMO. Pickford, center circle. And all smash Bono. Eddie Coombs, I be on BTS at any time now. So that was no problem for Emiliano Martinez. The safest pair of fans. But of them, and I was so in a quarter of Juan Hosano. Person and Nema is here, because I said, where in the Yakakra? And I umimia, but I was so in Tempa Swiss this time. Woke up, and she said, Emma, who can say, we beat me, we delay time. And who say Argentina, four supporters, all of our fans, you know, will be here in a tadi and owe him about Bemo, Omu him, sir. Argentina for maintaining him on tadi. Oh, Argentina. Argentina, what a great air football nation they are. Omo 18 sa chombo breye pa awe na yuma ke simu bona be di pick for the pian bonus so esa dia bana chika krasa yes na nema ebisi akobo no egusu ekita e Argentina for mantino omo epp aso kakan kasa bona 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them, I headed their few on Argentina format and a map, the sea born into Femgra, no more headed their bass center circle, when you say England format and a boom, Wine and Echo, England, Ikita Mudidada, and rest in the name of ACL Coso, England. Omo etia sa yibo na na Argentina omo yibo na fio ambrase kwanso ema ambo no ani obi ani asem Argentina from the Messi dina gro e won tenten na so back to Messi bi Messi age bon we twan ho sa na so omo akowo na ice fem ema aye infringement e won na hit the 90th minute mark 8 minutes e gone e just less than a minute e left
3: o se prof kabo rule ni sisi time wasting but Messi aye time wasting aye time killing
0: yeah
3: in tier 2 you either when you are killing the time they don't stop the watch it's a time killing so foul ball no and make sure so when you foul no they will regroup they will reorganize and make sure they delay the flow from the English team I think wherever it stands now again we are barrier when they were preparing them to kill them in the slaughterhouse I wonder why the entire bench didn't say we don't move prepare so who said go nearby cry Argentines were not concerned about go now but no I had to say shame by it because I'm going to say when they had to go slaughterhouse and then she what can you say who's in there
0: and then she and I'm listening
3: to your question and I'm there and you're going to say and then she every from there they're going to the same and left side and one of them fire saying this game should have introduced Rashford very into the game to stabilize the game especially when they were leading now this is a substitution not delay game no. But agent has been describing one word they come like a wave they're in the form of a wave whether electrical waves or sea waves they charge once they come they keep on coming they keep on charging and I charge now I'm with the Abari here
2: Yeah, Prof, I think so. We share idea about console. Yeah, yeah, yeah. Sha game ya see me catch Chelsea. Two players. Ewo game we mu. Omo no mu ye the creative spark for their teams. Abraham friend Jude Bellingham and Lionel Messi. And they who could go be share a king see him Lionel Messi. Ona ama two assist ama team of friend Argentina to me asha. My young Ray Fisse on also a joint top scorer. It was our World Cup we mu. So with this assist, a man in 9 goals, three assists. Ewo when do the try Abraham friend Mbappe. So in a team, no, whenever your creative spark is active, no, in a team, no, a flourishing part, that is a very good performance by Messi.
1: And see, yeah, the 90th minute mark, no, additional time of 9 near the count, no, you about 10 minutes, 48 seconds, our case in him. Any moment from now, Otis center referee, or no, ever ball power, or a US of Asia, no, Washington, I be a man in your one. I say, I pick for the banner name Tintin Tiababo Bonim say, come on, answer Bono, at me as I be PM. Referee, was saying, I'm a Eddie Akinsi Nina. Argentina came, they saw, and they have conquered.
3: They have actually conquered.
1: It's an interesting game. And you're witnessing a no way a World Cup semi-final clash indeed. And Argentina and England for Eddie at 10 times. So I want to move. I didn't want to say it was right there. Any can Eddie Ama Argentines. No, Western and Yama is your question. They are working very, very, very hard. Refino, I can see a bubble boning. I fed you the case in a very. You know, Messi, Western and Yama is your question. Now, Copenticosa, and Quebec has a tons and all but our femono. But me sure say, or call ABA charismatic check who will be on Copenticosa. But Nima Messi, able to hire you know, Nanyas and Ketua Cra or that Ninian Kupuanse, say, Oma Bedu Sam Pempensui. It has been an interesting encounter. Gordon and a chef, 55th minute ago, I will fight the Kenim, Eddie Etia Mantesia, Kandima Argentina, and Argentina at the second half. No, Abema England is coming home. No, I was in my is a question. Idea, how to some part for the answer, and I edit the Nibet to answer him over for flow. In the near Abano, I will against him. I don't want 06.3 FM, my Sempa 94.7 FM live commentary. No, Betano said, believing makes it real. Vena Mineral Water said, changing people's life as that person number one. Since 1925. Big O Energy is a big refreshing moment. UMB Bank say UMB proudly serving Ghana with space since 1972. Official banking partners of GFA and the Blasters. Pepsodent say do the two. Pepsodent brush every morning and every evening. Rush Energy drinks say be bold and be you. Sports Water say don't just play dominate. Vim Energy drinks say Vim Day Insider. 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Wula Kisekra Ketua Nedikas here. Now, if it resonates, it won't let you down. We more any sponsors, so much actually, boy. Yeah, the live commentary between England and Argentina, ATS Ejao. 90 minutes of soccer fiesta. England 1, Argentina 2. Argentina cruising gradually to the finals of the 2026 FIFA World Cup. In the name, one more and the Equa Kosia Spain. Now, Ombia Kinson, ATS Apimso. Now, who said for Ketsi's sake, Argentine players no. One more chair, English players no. Any of Eddie's also, who said Bellingham, one more any crab, who said a hurricane. I told you, say it will be very difficult for the king to become sugar cane. It is still Harry Dia, that's a bad dream. Oh no, Lionel Messi, his face is hitter to beaming with smiles and laughter. Now, if you wrestle in Yama, it's a cost of Beckham, and a day on any ma, and I will be able to prove stance him to any man. And now, Western Mexico, so I was a man kind of pass with him, Kabia, and Kenil to Sampa, and San Obeno no better than one side. I would media on Mugusu, and Nitino, and Nijay, and Ato, a Argentine, a player, no, Woma Akuma, Omo Fans, no stance, Woman Yache, Papa, where Messia, the wicked Niba, in Tinibi, Eden, and Yachisa, and a Peja Peja, it's a no, and a Peja Peja, and after what's three, what it's Chimu Kwasa, you know, Messi, hey. 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But when I form pain for a fast, I can't tell more so. And I won't eat a chat and the man. I grew up deep, feeling color beam, ever pimmy penny fierce. No, a bro, I can't anything. I say so. And nay, okay, take the Musabium, Argentina four and a defending champions of the World Cup. One more SM cruise gradually to the finals. One air cock with Spain. You know, Messi and a woman said. Wogu so e peje peje ane sa de check out no e de nasia e ni kabia e tia samom e wo saa kinsi mu aye ni jesem e de ama e mercy e ni teammates no e wo saa kinsi kesia womo e de atintam su ye ne de 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Interesting World Cup a game and a chance to judge Argentina for ma. Almost fe, almost Jamusu, almost etini passi penny passem, almost enye, I want credit, I'll eat in Lumi. Argentina for ma and a war expense memo, almost etta with him, Nechia Pana Messi, and you almost saw the Dendendrefa. Oh, interesting game, interesting Argentina. They are so elated. All that you can see is their face. It tattoo beaming with smiles and laughter. Omania J, the red carpet of happiness can be found under the feet of air the Argentines. It has been an interesting encounter. My, oh my, glorious God. Argentina first one more canon. Mose Harry King, Western Nema Asia Kosa, Kano, and it nearly became a sugar cane. But Western Nema Asia Kosa Nadia, semi final, and Omania Sabedu, on the third and fourth position. Oh, Air World Cup 2026. Send a Nema AVC across our Kingston Adrum 106.3 FM Asempa 94.7 FM within the Prof. E.K. Wallace, Ghana's most exciting commentator, and I'm Chinemu at the live commentary to Mesa Bro. Philip Otuo, AK 47, a gunshot man, and after Bednego Kumensa, and after Sumen, who said a senior most Benghazi, and also Etienne Saba, Niakan, and also Ebe Praprechisa, and Radio Tianen Echika Krakopiska, and the Echo Bonnie Dancho. Sense usu onu suta west mexico so we na home so good preparation young
3: quick. Yeah, prof, I think so. It was a good game and from the beginning na you know GD said it will go to extra time, especially I had so much belief in this Argentine team, the way they can prepare you and send it to the slaughterhouse to slaughter you at the right time. Normal prepare England. I know there are sometimes you can crap and it will say it's going to happen. Sometimes people listening to say I do some magic. No, it's about when you understand the game, they pick a particular zone and they threaten the zone 14 of the English team in the last 20 minutes. They did it for 10 times. And one person did it for 3 times. And it resulted in a form of perfection where the third drive was into the pool. That equalizer came, and we can just say the moral of the supporters, England, they call from, and away they not prepared. They went on the left again. The game is all about that endurance in the mind. The mental strength can be there, but I need to have the endurance of the mental strength. I think the Argentines have displayed it. And I was like, yeah, Omaye, come back. This is about the fifth comeback, Omaye. And they are not afraid to concede. A team that is not afraid to concede is better than a team who want to see on the low block. England went on the low block, and finally, when you stay on the low block, you are trapped. When we stay on the low block as Ghana, now England found it's our idea, you know, to shoot from far. That's why our low block look like the best. But on the low block against a good team, they will drive from behind. Isn't it? Prof, one of the best team, and I think the cup is going to South America. That is how I see it now.
4: Okay.
3: Yeah. Wow. So much
1: Zidane, proper chair.
2: Well, I think kudos to team my friend Argentina. To me, I think the coach my friend Thomas Cook wanya there were in terms of the dying embers of the game, because your moment be your honor man. I was a coach now to me Fanto. So Osha watch a 1-0. You have clocked the 85th mark. What are you supposed to do as a coach? Players he Oma Jania, wingers he Dimrika Sa, Gordon, Rogers, Omo Dimrika Sa, Omo the attack. attack ya no metumi anya go ama to so metumi anya go ama wa afi won person be attack bi o so mo sit low block. So what are you supposed to do? Bring in defenders or another wingers with fresh leg as be on be to me attracting Argentine team no. Whilst Argentine for any creative overlaps overload no sorry oh sa wingers ye dey ball peni embo mom no metumi ka no mo. But what did he do? He kept the wingers he had on the bench and then still used the tired legs. It is an Argentina kept on pushing and then they eventually had the equalizer there. So I think coach our friend Thomas Tuchel make us we failing the team nekakra because this moment you know, idea was a coach to me bring. But nevertheless kudos to team our friend Argentina and our coach Lionel Scaloni because to be able to bring on a player not the best right wing or no and our branch our friend Lisandro Martinez Emiliano Martinez or not share a second goal no or more it tells you the calculation a coach need to me aye Eddie PM who said no Emre no your crosses are the body now no about 90% of them dangerous you be to me the England team it my main fa Martinez in bra no so you're very good in the air no so bra be try any lack or coach need the buy I think say it to me boy my game no and they only win it so kudos to team my friend Argentina.
1: Okay, into coach Vicente Abiu and I think so cry no Daniel Drew and joining me commentary position live coverage you are doing 106.3 FM so as Tempa 94.7 FM so and I feel other affiliate stations on my F officially I'm a catcher any of my country in a chairman said modem of feeding it as a tour multi SI live commentary channels mommy said Lawson Air Beverages Air Company Limited also touching the World Cup ETS abroad now Lawson phone paying for seven beer will be an over say only Lawson phone paying for 10 settings also there channels mommy said one more Eddie Air Beverages are ETS about only to this Lawson Air Dre Ginger Liquor into the market in the FIFA World Cup 2026 CDA soccer fans no ubiara ebitin esenya kakra ebitin sabo ma nema etin sakwi de ma we taste of loss in the region jale kono soothing and then refreshing making it more easier to drink it be more than that so sabiti sakwa bi from the beautiful moments of the pitch to the dressing room no me patcho be more than that so sabiti ka rosin dre man ginger liquor loss in the region ginger liquor and no any sabakwa ebitin aboa e ma nema etin santutu yi de ma say ye na ba fie konkonu asina kwotra but more than that say one Lawson Dre Ginger a bit me SDs also a bit yabwa Emma Nyama Etio Kuidiam dominated by Aye Atadrin more Atadrin and I feel so crano Hintia and so dear wa Nina Ebwa Emmanuel Etio Kuy Edi amount. A bachelor rise to the occasion sweat and I feel so opassion and I feel fierce air resolve to never air back down. We a success from Kukra Resona phone pain for Eddie Ebro 72 hours protection Resona amount Resona gives you a fight for what is yours on and then on and off the pitch. If you choose Resona, then choose to air protection that moves with you. Resona, home attachment, and edigumati ebro. 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It's nearby. 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Betano Omo Eklemu a welcome bonus of up to 2,000 Ghana cedis. Ga kudi na make one seven. First deposit abeno. Ube enjoy World Cup. No simple. 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Na verify with details. No ne make it. First air deposit. No na imeki ubet. No 18 and above and I'll be to answer to my gym terms and conditions near applied gamble responsibly to chacha for junior tunnel now if you're vetted and approved by the Gaming Commission of Ghana one more touch in the region media ever as therefore say looking for quality paints and affordable price then look no further than Azar Paints a Azar Chemical Industry some now kofaba Mr. Opesoni Azar Foodie in South Sudia one more say omo el Azar Chemical Industries and a plot number 88 Painters Road Manette El Nkraheya Fraser 4055 0555-533-3888 0555-533-3888 and a 0555-533-3777 0555-533-3777 Aza, number one, unyom enisa so ye muama niyama enkuyi famao Kuans Estate, ensu de denaba a dine and can almost turn a 100,000 US of $8. Oh, continuously. Then a western man is a cosa. One SC teacher mante, Nana Buame, and a fesso, and you might so cry at $35,000 and a ubit media to Dan ye, umpewi, now pedian, or more than that, say only Kuans Estate, Omo, and a build more than 8,000 homes in Ghana and abroad. A patrol book more than that, Kojo dear, now almost the special World Cup promo and abba, a 12 housing units, Omo at the Manco four, a 2-4 bo, a bonnet that fembo. One Kwan Sen could this also, a Danny Bu Kuntun say, I was Samsam, I was in Samom Ukanta, and a teacher Mante, Missel, a completed houses, and they are available Kuntun say, and a Pampaso, and a teacher Mante, Missel Kwan's estate said, we bought your dream homes. But more than that, only Kwan's meeting this also, Omana Malini 0553133978 0553133978 and 0538299599 Omo na kofaba na obeti ya fre bigo 4 ewo 0249717777 bigo energy was a big refreshing moment ana omo 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bro no football you don't reach the World Cup without air discipline and when it comes to your smile the rules are same world class A defense isn't built in a day and see humor is built by air brushing every morning and night it's because every meal is a snack attack especially with the World Cup games not at dawn and midnight without air the right defense James will score that's why Pep Student brings you the limited edition World Cup A toothpaste choose your defense myself a fresh breath for a all day confidence antibacterial to fight air germs and have a plaque remover for a cleaner stronger smile you get the Pep Student World Cup Air Limited Edition today a available at supermarkets and then shops nationwide after this Air World Cup season on Pep Student says when it comes to your oral health be patrol for the World Cup party na emwa ema niema entity to you enfamao round rotary the time is now Play Rand Lottery, the trusted air lottery that gives you more chances to win a big every single day. Now, here is the best part. Where with the daily air draws no obit me don't watch him or more morning draws na fear or midday draws and if you and I just star myself more than that we had three opportunities every day be a Monday to Sunday obit me attending dreams no into your reality tickets not everything at all or any of our lotto air kiosks and answer on our website no call www.randlottery.com www.randlottery.com now if you simply use a mobile phone account no obit me dial *806# *806# Now what you should give no, no typo, no follow prompt, no enter or stick no, no confirm payment, but confirm payment no. What's a mumu pino? Me patro, but more than that, at Rand Lottery, we put you first. One so touchy and a little ready. It's me Abel Kamapa. After case condom, not every chairman is chairman. Being a chairman is more than just a title. A chairman is the one who makes his woman happy in bed. And the chairman is the one who gets a appellations. Your boy Mrane, two years in Mexico, so a man so ya no pa. Na umufia beti a radio soon, a radio ya kesie, as a chairman uye wajuma pa. Every chairman will attest that his happiness starts with a kiss. And so, my brother, if you want to be a chairman, then you can also start with a kiss. Visit the nearest pharmacy or chemical store to get a kiss condom and kiss extra. Gel about your case condom start with case condom and go smooth with case strawberry gel one at and your day live air comment you know it's a bro now who send an yama is your call and she shall draw and also it's a pp you know Vena mineral water a sports water and a medium one dance the man whether you are at work and I say on the field on the go about your sports water is there to keep you you refreshed throughout the day. 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And I say, and that's so a ara a in kind. Na pomodi anda se unu beti en sedin sa so ebeboa e maniama akuyi e de mawo Sigma Appliances se World Cup yi won so LC wholesale buyers no Vesti Platinum Impress e was Painters Road right behind Air Oka Deco. 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Na bi se open Sigma phone pin for some number ni 0554666444 0554666444 0554666444 Platinum Impress net na fi akom website ni so Sigma Appliances create possibilities omo and the day appliances set in samba papa amafo etu so to na eboa emaniama ekoyi edimom Rush Energy Drink. 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Was selection no ever happen a studio during our 8:30 p.m. live draws no our home studio terms and conditions in apply play your favorite Woo Lucky 588 games via the short code *288# *288# now we play from our website and I say we call www.woolucky.com now we get it close to your agent in the kiosk and stick and ensure cell phone number no captured by the agent on your lotto ticket Woo Lucky also World Cup Sikapudu one man no chop one more and a touch the boy Emma you did live comment you know it's me Ebreu El baby bia ubia intiana washen so edi amame. Abusia say sabre dia na sports night bre na Seahorse ultra coolant womo ana eso sports night asimedi jumedi ebremo. 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Seahorse ultra coolant the right additives no and make it the right coolant. But more than that son sabitian I can Seahorse ultra coolant. U vehicle no say private air commercial na say air track na bus. Heavy duty and light duty engines no require the different level of coolant protection. Know your engine type no ebwa ema o choose the right coolant, not just any coolant, a Seahorse ultra cool coolant. 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Anaji Estate, opposite the Anaji MA Primary School, our Takrade Branch, and also your home. 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Now on a power specialist about hospital. Yanjun Kume, Yanjamwa Emanyama 822 year from now. Mula Sports, omse a Mula Sports.com.gh, be also bet air boot, win big, instant wins, and after instant air cash out, and on Sabitiaka, a Mula Sport with himself, but more than that, so you meeting settings also. 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And now all report our own team in star their club here. 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Check under the crown cork and then you could be the next winner. 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But the TV and enjoy the World Cup life until with the all the goods, drama and after unforgettable moments. 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Myself, only Electroland in this house. What Electroland say? Om showrooms in a bid amount. Obey from 050-315-9739. Electroland Ghana. Om say Electroland Ghana. Bring the World Cup home. Ti omo ana ene yeboa ema World Cup mu. Ai doko. Ai fem. Ai de. Ai hwim. Ai trun. Na san ro. Esa dia ma. Bo modia se oni between settings also. Storm energy drink omo sabe kan. Whilst others rest, you are pushing. No pause. Uhima, no excuse. Just your lane. And the Storm energy drink is there to energize you. Keep moving. Stay focused. Then make it aye umak wati. Grab a bottle of Storm energy drink today. Proudly produced by Air Casapeco PLC. Excessive drinking can be detrimental to your health. Not recommended for persons under 18 years, lactating air mothers, pregnant women, and then people sensitive to air caffeine. This advert is FDA approved. 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It's time to lace up your sneakers and join Adum TV as we celebrate you. We are success on Kukra, Yedi Ebro, and the way Aya Nkwenya fit and free air health work, and almost so Edi Eba. 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Omo so share omo e de eba. It's Electroland Air World Cup no. Omo di aba say Infantsipim Air Awards nomination. Inti for 150 years na Infantsipim has been the bedrock of excellence, shaping leaders who redefine air the world. Inti as part of our historic 150 year anniversary no, the Infantsipim Old Boys Association Omo United U. Inti honor the giants among us. Inti it's time to celebrate the trade blazers, the innovators, and the dedicated educators who carry the green shrine, and that's a green shrine spirit. Green shrine spirit. It nominates an exceptional air old boy, or an outstanding teacher, or an impactful partner across our premier categories. Distinguished emerging leadership from Accra, from academia to arts and the legendary categories. Distinguished emerging leadership.

0: awards.infansipim150.org www.awards.infansipim150.org infansipim at 50 as a dream shehine omo anadi aba dream shekan omo anadi we etian saba anti fatabem fantastic evening en koma mo we makai madam for Dr. Aletevi Aletevi no water for ti Aletevi name hu no ne wife beautiful wife Dr. Aletevi fantastic evening en koma a medical doctor now or a science student very hard guy pa who come no home and we just say hey prof who need say yes that's me the good old prof me name go so agent Dr. Aletevi via Aletevi via Aletevi no water for guy and the brother send that dia Aletevi too much Aletevi and the doctor Aletevi and then the wife and the family na me chiam bia omso e wo bia until Electroland World Cup April mo ana me de age away until Electroland se bo modern da so beti akoto eye omo 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stadium home omso ete chipa afe Rexona deodorant rise to the occasion sweat passion and then the fierce resolve to neck back down until never back down until omso Charles omso Charlie never whenever it's gets intense, you know you have no choice but to rise to the occasion with passion, with vim, and with the 72-hour protection Rexona gives, and to fight for what is yours. To Rexona on the pitch, or say on and off the pitch, Rexona, or say choose air protection that moves with you. One so touchy, and I did you medi 18 sample or come up, and say, maybe, really, na come up. To rest and visit, maybe your phone, I think I can. Buana. Now we are the maker. It's my phone lines, no. Now World Cup final, no. Is it Argentina versus France? 0548-955-947 waiting about. And now 030-221-6545. 030-221-6545. 030-221-6546. 030-221-6545. Here is the name of ACL. Hello.
1: Hello.
0: Hello.
1: Good evening.
0: Good evening.
1: Pacha pomo.
0: Good evening.
1: Namia doni hoye.
0: Hello, good evening.
1: Yeah, hello, good evening. Hoye.
0: Me pacha tsi sane
1: your
0: frosting.
1: Your friend Dade Dolo.
0: Dade Dolo, yenko e.
1: Argentina bo no mo bo no. Omo is tactical plan pa. Ba. England coach no wanya de kura. Wanya de kura. Was three consecutive games ah. Argentina born 80th minute, you know, or some kind of tactics, he strength to be on the ball, or the ball. There was a coach, you know, to me, a steady star game, you know. My yard, you know. Oh, my yard, you're the mercy, oh, my yard.
0: Okay, and see, near Abanano, over here about 030-221-6545. Hello.
2: Hello.
0: Hey, Bacho, when you.
2: Okay,
0: Nana Yankwe.
2: I am a little bit of a the last match is Argentina born. Who took the last minute to best of your mother born? And what day? And I am here, Papa, I see Argentina as a popular. Mankana Mibua.
0: Oh, okay.
2: I was almost sure I had any film called Spain, Spain coaching or Shep Bonnie, or Momo Dinsia, Sidia, and confronted the pressure of Bombo Ball last minute. A self only becoming the company from with him.
0: Okay, my team is say. And see, and as Bob say, a team that could not beat Ghana, and you expect them to beat Argentina. And a team, Ghana. What I say, me, say, Argentina for transcribe my England for sure. Okay, we're going to go. We're Ghana, we're going to draw. Yopu, Ghana team, yeah. What I say, I'm proud to play. I'm going to play. I'm going to play. Hello.
3: Oh,
0: Wale.
3: What's your good evening, sir?

0: Hello.
1: Good evening.
0: Prof, Matoni Abema on God.
1: Hey, on God, let's say.
0: Prof, we are not saying.
1: Ah, who are you saying?
0: I'm in Shampa. I'm in Shampa. I'm in Shampa. I'm in Shampa. Prof, wake up with Yamisha. Prof, TV ready now. Prof, what can I say? Who's there? So far, Prof, I care much. Who's on command? Because, Prof, who's here? Tomatician, this is not here, no, no. I didn't say anything. Prof, when I'm back there, you might have power, because from the national team, that's the first time, when you work up there, share much is a deep up on that, Prof. You might have, Prof.
1: On God, and I think I'll see the least said about air to shell, the better. He must be sacked as soon as possible. And it will be in coma on also Eddie Abba. Also, only professor can do this. A year 50,000 advert for every 10 minutes. Okay, yeah, I'm a phobia. Hello. Good evening, Prof. The English were crestfallen and went the equalizing air came, and they didn't play like wounded lions until the Argentines got the winning goal. Nelson Olivio Tamaklo Spinters Coastal Estate and also Eddie Etmi Asabija. Nelson, don't send me a fencing voice messages. I won't listen. I won't get time to listen. Right? And then let me read. Richard Achore Abiu Onusu 88 Dempa. Fantastic evening. And come on. Obi send me Coach Vincent Abiu. Hi, Mr. Wallace. Send me Coach Vincent Abiu. Hi, Mr. Wallace. Send me.
2: I'm not afraid to be different.
1: How can I send
2: you? I be loud and bold. I know they blend in.
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4: 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A ya dear will be to me a dear year to ma. And ya dear benu who cry. For what to so? No one what ding. 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She say, oh be Star Cement. Obey to me from 0531 028877. Upon my shoma. Obey warm, elk one barrier. A quana de call a yakbo. Woman you go filling station a dear new chair. Star Cement, Anna. 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

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I be out so me, I'm a kuma. But who said we are similar? Coffee far dear because me and Cassania have feminine. You know, I'm a single Siciano. Me Jimmy, who she are in ye, Sana G. Me the master moved so many me. 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Then, where be a more mammy? More far mammy, as I say, dear. Me shame and him shaping cushion if I'm peeing your homie when I'm in Yammy home. And only say my worry for 5 good years. Me share me cunny do your wee, it's your wassy. Then me no nets here won't call me, you know. Now before I'm in a neighbor worry, no. Now I worry. Ah, save you, you're in a free mook a crack. And no mono, 8 years back, and I'm the shiano. Let me shiano no no back. And I. Oh, approach him and I'm in a shower, Renny, or worry, and I'm in your moon and ask him. Many names a bonnet. Many are crowns my far crown and can start to send me your mobile. Na, Nancy Mikuno, eh, you so ben be a dear. Me true one and say, I say, if you say, Miss Shan and any son or tea. Me were home some months ago, and I, Madame for Bika Tremmy say, what was a Mikuni or a mobile if you would tell a pie. But omoka ya me fa nya asem because me nim say our rear dear obo hono betimi kan bi bi sune ntisa ntimi dem fa nya asem omo ana obi fofra ba ena me hu se woni kunu se the stance area quiet na ne nkofo 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Adden, Menya or Bart is say, man or four monana, and Aunt Diana, a woman who are a beanie me who. And I say, and Pamon or Moya the same, and answer saying, Say, sir, uncan tremmy, na means, sir, no baby, a maya man or Bart, so be quite bunting, no new or buy, no new or buy a chow new or buy be mouthful for friend, a yarn quabba. 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What make a saka tram say, even the wife and I will no company is better than me. Me to my yard, the mammy could meet good make and say, can you know when or tear sack or bay yen the papas and cinema see a yen? Or do a body tramming, but be a million being a milk no fee. Same maka some here, school fees and answer more here, be not a make a trainer. And it did take it by a month and said, look, I mean a half of it. And so say, my stepson, he can't pet Namukunu a year man. And yammy, ya say. Oh, ye and us all shenny banu. But name me and some crowning in our way near four. I was at this time no come a boom, no muni on winter mantity. But me could make out she has my bain, this my bainy paboni. Me cash your own fee me. My worry you go, my worry say, yes, any jenny fee. Oh no, a man say me ya. Oh no, so I say, I pray your bonnet, Mitsiana, boy. He said, me who's a play, you cross all your bonnet and answer your name, your Mintiana, and answer Mintiana. The person that you be so benign. No, that's a semantic senior and answer me, sir. You see, or how dear me, from a beer, so come me, when you're mean yet. Sir, maintain our real new home. Sir, men born a bush in your farm and new. And this is the situation whereby some men per se and send the cocoa bone, sir, because and your fit.
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My yap basa, Miss Fess, Miss Pussy, me was on car, who would let him say you or Benny, and so. They said, my phone for one, I mean for a junchian, I mean jay. Me wouldn't ya mean ya, me wouldn't say, come away, dear Miss Tremo, or no a pound for. They did 2 winning. No more than I'm on bomb and I'm on chairman, I mean, and away, dear.

0: Oh, many did you more kindly now, but maybe I wish I would say, meaning you could be in Timber fine because you could not open my.
1: Oh my God!
0: Horse, but this time I have overcome it.
1: Amen.
0: And to the missus or no, but not only men that cry, me, I'm in the bed, or go, oh, been in the bed.
1: Upon poor Benday.
0: Me in the bed.
1: Casa, who do you have, Miss Winnebago Casa?
0: Because all day to chow our boy, say, and I miss her coming in your fee. And to me, who said, Mamma, me, I never found me coming to this Sunday. Miss in the bed, you say, no, I shall see. My shall see a cry.
1: See, Oba, who would you know?
0: Aye.
1: No, what's me respond here, dear?
0: Oh, I respond, I'm not crying, no one.
1: I had a surprise, oh.
0: I had a surprise, oh, I am. I'm missing me, ye, me, ni, se, men, kasa, no.
1: Huh?
0: But this time, now, me, I'm approaching, no, I had no one. It's, you know, all respond, pa.
1: That's good.
0: I love you, ASD.
1: I love you too, baby. And what's your idea, dear?
0: Oh, miss your idea.
2: Hey, Mama's Dindi.
1: This is how we do. Hey, Udaka Kaka.
3: Hey, no way.
1: Sense position, Ben, now, Papa.
3: I'm doggy.
1: Jesus. Doggy, what?
3: Patrick.
1: Doggy, you're almost stages. Do you know, Papa?
3: Hey,
1: what the crown?
3: And okay.
1: Sense position, Ben, now, Papa.
3: I'm doggy.
1: Jesus. Doggy, what?
3: That's right.
1: Doggy, the almost stages. The ain't up.
3: They
1: are poor, no, sir. They are unfa, sumia, and shut only. This is powerful and nice.
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0: 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O bo si we ni. 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
1: O da kaso.
0: O da mana na patitu tu no. One is going to prepare for the mana, but for about 35 for the pen on Waba. No, no, saying I think I know.
1: It's all the time, the home. 620 to 635.
0: But, John,
1: 15 solid minutes.
0: We have them out with you, Mudia. But we do it. I won't put more than a boabas.
1: May I say, yeah, all as all as all. Jesus is Lord. Yes, I obey. Yes, you are dear. Yes, I want four. And then suffer to some bit.
0: Oh, but so in the blue, Mama Night, so I'm a mini at Japan. Why, Mama, for me, the dog be our best army. That grand a dream. And I'm in the mini, Lady Sheffield, the medicine, yeah. Turn on tonight, you are the journal. You did, you're not in the way, and you're 38, man. Tell me how you know.

0: Since 20 to 6:35, 15 solid minutes.
1: We have them out with you, Mudia. But we do it, I won't promote it. I'll go up.

0: Madina,
1: hey, Yanko.
0: If I show maybe something, maybe I am a woman.
1: What's a woman?
0: Maybe a solution there.
1: What do we have? How many minutes now, Hoba?
0: Oh, best one is that 5 minutes.
1: 5 minutes now, Ohamba? Now, a dear 5 minutes, and I know, Malo.
0: Normal.
1: 5 minutes. Gabasu didn't have many minutes.
0: 1 hour.
1: 1 hour.
0: Yeah.
1: Well, because I obeyed you about 1 hour now, or that also quotation upa, upa 1 hour, Debbie. We break. You be the first round. We jam one corner, take a crack. Or that a crack. Sorry, within the hour. Now, oh yeah, Niama, what you say? Continue to be shaped, you must have 1 hour. What crowd will you?
0: 22
1: years.
0: Yeah.
1: My son, why do you want to kill yourself before your time? Well, get for us, we'll be back to 1 hour. Look, it will not help you. You're wasting your precious life on this. Mama, I'm going to go back to home.
0: Yeah, no, I'm
1: I just say.
0: If I come to Germany,
1: I just so now. What did maybe I'm free?
0: If I come to India, mint member.
1: You want to be more dinner? Who free fever?
0: If I come to free Madina.
1: Madina, hey, I am co.
0: If I come, maybe something. Maybe I am a woman.
1: What's a woman?
0: Maybe a solution there.
1: How many minutes now, Hoba?
0: Oh, best one is that 5 minutes.
1: 5 minutes now, Ohamba? Now, a dear 5 minutes, and I know, normal.
0: By normal, mommy.
1: 5 minutes? Gabasu didn't have many minutes?
0: 1 hour.
1: 1 hour?
0: Yeah.
1: Well, because I obeyed you about 1 hour now, or that also quotation upa, upa 1 hour, Debbie. We break. You be the first round. We jam one corner, take a crack. Or that a crack. Sorry, within the hour. Now, oh yeah, Niama, what you say? Continue to be shaped, you must have 1 hour. What crowd will you?
0: 22
1: years.
0: Yeah.
1: My son, why do you want to kill yourself before your time? Well, get from us, we'll be back to 1 hour. Look, it will not help you. You're wasting your precious life on this.

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2: if you are telling us a man is jealous, papa. How many times have you said, Bema, if we send a young boy in here, or be to be dinner? 1,000. But if we send a young boy in here, boy in which can't go on there, or not my boy in a dinner. Thank a man, I have a coin, contemplate the end of a bell of a half a girl. But on a woman who is a whiskey, tell them what so big, you know. And do not say, my jabber, no abbey. Now I am a can say, Yankupon, yes, Serena, more fast now, but a mad you will find from my friend. You better really, and you easy idea way, or baby the better at our Bijaho. And a kume, I give a quiet man and my tataya, you do when you say, or bad tata, I don't want to show, not one rena, a very good man.
1: I will come back. So, who will master say?
2: I'm not going to win you.
1: I catch it so boy. Oh, now buy some new business.
2: No, what's here? Now, Nick, go back here.
1: Mr. Asse, Eddie Andre, bye-bye. Bye-bye.

0: Yes, I'm your Obama, I'm going to say so.
1: Your Obama, can so.
0: Yes, yeah, man, a bee, you know.
2: Oh, there be a man in your back, come and patch on. Go ahead. Oh, say, oh, my dear, now, Coca, and your bomb members of war, say, a member, Ben Marshall, Ban, a member, say, be behind your damn count. Oh, yeah, the best say, and one, say, obey, I say, be our band, and be king. And so, still now, on Jimmy, oh, and the end, and then the piano, remember, and why I do. See, I'm so the man's own way. 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